All these bitches is my sons. 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

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Hallelujah. He is exalted. He is magnified. He is the victorious king. He has won the victory for us. 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

of Jesus. The Bible said in 1 Peter chapter 2 verse 24 that he himself bore our sins in his body on the tree, that we being dead to sin should live unto righteousness, by whose stripes ye were healed. Today we want to pray. Every sickness was carried on Jesus on the cross. Now, the Bible said that all the 39 stripes he took, they are the evidence that we are healed, because every stripe literally gave Jesus the

reins of the battle to the Lord. Hand over the reins of the battle to the Lord. You are carrying a battle you can't fight. Throw that weight before the Lord. He says, come unto me, all ye who are heavy. Ah, God. 2020 is not bigger a burden. There is nothing bigger than God. He is bigger than your situation. He is

for the blood of the Lamb is our ransom. Jesus has paid a heavy price, not to save just us here and other believers around the world, but even you who have yet not received him. So today we gladly extend this invitation to you, that there's a man called Jesus who over 2,000 years ago stepped foot on this earth, endured everything that a man can endure, though he was God, laid his life down, shed his blood to purchase freedom for you and I. Today, wherever you are listening to us, enjoying fellowship with us, I speak to you, come to Jesus. Irrespective of where you are, what you have done, who you are, Jesus loves you and is calling to you to come to him now. He said, come all who are weary and heavy laden. He has rest to give you. If you don't have Jesus in your life, I entreat you to pray this prayer with me, believing in your heart that he died for you and he rose again on the third day. Say this after me wherever you are. Lord Jesus, I thank you for laying down your life for me, for loving me even in my sin, for dying to buy my freedom. Today, I believe in my heart that you are the Son of God. You came to die for me and you rose again on the third day. And I confess with my lips that you saved me from my sin. I ask for your precious Holy Spirit. Wash me, cleanse me, fill me with the Holy Spirit, and lead my path even now until you come again to take us into your kingdom. I pray for strength to wait on you and to love you even more. In Jesus' name, amen. God bless you. I assure you, if you said this prayer, believing in your heart, from today, you have the life of God in you. Find a Bible-believing church around you and enjoy. Be part of the body and enjoy fellowship with the Lord.

0: All right, Yamisha on your case here. 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
1: year. 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
0: Ano pay me basa mabetrewa dear. 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
1: Okay.
0: Na chino unfri hon.
1: Okay.
0: Enyoma mako mako inum.
1: 5. Okay.
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0: Eka Kristo sumo.
1: Okay, sir.
0: Eya dia, nko fo bebrin fo mu nyen de chiri.
1: Okay.
0: But enosu ne edi enya.
1: Okay, okay.
0: And also, a higher.
1: Okay.
0: Also, for medikan. A year or better, ma. 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A bad diamo. So, bet me a pija.
1: Wow.
0: Send nempo uska.
1: Okay.
0: Be a bad time.
1: Wow.
0: Yeah, the Bible no at the year, Juma.
1: Okay.
0: Nti emshani emshani ye.
1: Okay.
0: So for so ba ene bema tna.
1: Okay.
0: Bema ni oba so tna.
1: Okay.
0: Nyame e espete se o bema no. Ebe na sedie. A sedie bakun edikan so be konba na kuma to ne ye.
1: Okay.
0: Enti se umotriti besia. 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
1: Okay. Yeah. 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
0: Okay. 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
1: e de e omo dia
0: so akwada biara ana mo fra e ye nyame niwa.
1: Okay.
0: E ye nyame akoma so ade.
1: My God.
0: Proverbs say e ye nyame japade. 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
1: Okay.
0: Na uni besia wo na se wo nhwe wo ma no. 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
0: Heh? E memma bebre e bre e struggle. Because of the way omo treat mesiafo. The way omo nkasa omo ma ho.
1: My God.
0: So for a very deep.
1: Pa.
0: She yan ko First Peter. Okay. Oye bema na ubompaya. Na unhwe wo ma. Besia wona te unhwe no. Forget about the Bible no.
1: My God.
0: Because nyame ntie.
1: Mercy.
0: Me jeje wo. Me kanu kora na kire wo. First Peter chapter 3 verse number 7. First Peter chapter 3.
1: First Peter chapter 3 verse number 7. Husbands, likewise, dwell with them with understanding, giving honor to the wife as to the weaker vessel, and as being heirs together of the grace of life, that your prayer may not be hindered.
0: Okay. Also for where New King James.
1: Yes, sir.
0: New King James. So what can New Living Translation?
1: Okay.
0: And no more deep understanding. Before everybody. Shaha, I say husbands. Okay, shall I say in the same way?
1: Okay,
0: you husbands must give honor to your wives.
1: Yes, sir.
0: Treat your wife with understanding as you live together.
1: Okay,
0: and the oba any bemate and a bema on your batia will say one of try sir or bet in your mabiase.
1: Okay.
0: You must live or treat her with understanding.
1: Understanding.
0: Meaning, sir, nya de nyina na besia nbe ti ase. Enti wo na obenya botre.
1: Okay.
0: Na wo ma wate.
1: Nya ma bi ase. My God.
0: Okay. Otu aso a. O say she may be weaker than you are. na che se besia aye mbre
1: ese ye meman
0: se wo be man
1: okay
0: enti jumadie bebre no responsibility bebre no ejina wo be man so
1: mm
0: sofo
1: eja
0: en na maware enti ko fo bebre be ko hell
1: my god mercy
0: o fili se oy okay but un okay
1: mm
0: now quotation shadow say but she's equal
1: partner.
0: She's your equal partner in God's gift nti nyame mu no oba oy equal partner to us oy nipa owo moja mawu ya de yawe ya wo ya no wo so de ya na e be de ya
1: okay
0: I say treat her as you should not just say yawo and the ebi o se wo be ma no handle bi o se wo handle no
1: e kwa bi o se wo ne fa so
0: I say treat her as she you should
1: okay
0: not say yawo e kwa a o se be ma bi a no wo treat your ba and say wo ni oba na ye den
1: etna
0: okay make us say me ni atwaso
1: okay ja
0: ma onye ne wadia one na wonpo no e bone wo nyame anim
1: wow
0: na wasan so nkasa no ho
1: mm
0: are you serious
1: my god check it a double sin
0: wo ye be ma team ye pa na mbia me ko me second point me sim che number 5
1: okay
0: enti me fenti akro
1: mm
0: now I say so your prayers will not be hindered
1: mm
0: I say oba no hwene se sania ese ama wo mpae bo no onyame ansi wo mpae bo ho kwan
1: my god god have mercy
0: sofo
1: eja
0: enti mema bebre bo mpae nyame ntie
1: mm
0: because the way you treat your yere no and e chere how anyame e treat your bible
1: my god
0: am I preaching
1: yes sir eja
0: the way you ye be ma you treat your yere
1: mm
0: and e chere the way anyame treat your bible
1: mm
0: so we are not perfect
1: yes sir
0: but some point in time you know at a point in time in life also wo be ma no o ma wadwimu da ho na wo steady ni o ma
1: okay
0: na wo ma asumdwe eba fi
1: okay
0: for example onyeska onhwe ne yere
1: mm
0: o be ma onim the way a ye yiska ma oba
1: mm
0: onim
1: okay
0: so for eba din se nyame beti o bible
1: my god
0: who can Proverbs chapter 31 verse 10 I'll say who can find a virtuous woman and capable wife she's more precious than what
1: rubies
0: intimonya oyere no oyere no esombo sin dia egudie her husband can trust her and she will greatly enrich his life intechese oba o she nie ya e ma wanka se wabrabo e pega
1: okay
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1: mm
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1: my god is
0: the way o hwe nipa ana wo de nipa and e tire the way o de nyame
1: mm
0: yesu am a vivid example
1: okay
0: oba me se afon jo se ah ko be de me bi se mo duana ma nye oh because that prison.
1: Mama Sram.
0: Mama Sram. No, Mr. Say yes, na da benda. We are shop.
1: Oh, yare, yamba sao.
0: Da benda ube yare, yamba sao kwa da prisoner. Yamba ho. I didn't send a Christ who did to you. Or say one yama wunyano. One yama wati.
1: My God.
0: One yama wunyano. One yama eulati.
1: My God.
0: Enti mauba yama wunya. Mauba yama wire. Mauba yama wukunu.
1: Okay.
0: Mabama yama wunyankunu. Who yama wade.
1: Okay. Wow.
0: Trust me so emi yeti asese. Wubia wunyameda. Ah, now what town would you know? What town would you know? Now, so the rabbi Bible said, we are truthful. It's a saying, I mean, where the wounded are so soful. And Kofubi bre bompire, memma, a bompire, a ya contre, a for so a brabum, me be a ye, check the way we treat you about.
1: Okay,
0: check the way we treat you with it.
1: Okay, okay, okay,
0: check it the way we treat you. I say you okay Ephesians chapter 5:28 Ephesians 5:28 so for kind and quiet.
1: So husband ought to love their wife, their own wives, as their own body.
0: And to say a kunu do we hear it? Say wow, the wa udo ni padiano. Sano say we then udo we hear it. And a deep oh.
1: My God.
0: So for him say obo say me dem eye dem ni ndin komo me dem eye no him komo difo
1: e dia be partner o ye ho say he who loves his wife loves himself. My God.
0: O say are
1: he who loves his wife loves himself
0: is actually showing love for himself.
1: NLT in the same way husbands ought to love their wives as they love their own bodies. For a man who loves his wife actually show love for himself.
0: For himself.
1: My God.
0: Verse 29.
1: Verse number 29. No one hates his own body, but feeds and cares for it, just as Christ cared for the church.
0: Enti. O town we re. E chese o town.
1: Okay.
0: O town be sia wo ne ne te. Be sia wo ne call out. O town no. O come de no o bre.
1: Jesus.
0: En fa ho.
1: God have mercy.
0: O si akoda me che ne nsa. Brother. O de o fa ma no no ndi. Na ho nto na wo ne nyame ntem nya fine. Satan wo. Safo.
1: Yeah.
0: Wouldn't you mean me in Temune Hill? Say, wait now, Baya. Wouldn't you mean Tembea fire? Do it. Say, wait, and now, Baya. And I wouldn't you mean Tembea fire, my yamir to me, with Juma, Bibia to me, Pejadia. Do it. But one ya, trust 7 o'clock as a deal. Ain't it when ya, where Christopher only be cry a problem with it?
1: Because
0: I made a board yet. Made a made a board yet.
1: A general crepa.
0: There would be a board yet.
1: And a crepa.
0: Umbuadia and Okorin. Nanke Janon turned up a banana mammy.
1: My God.
0: Only the wa will matre. Now she umbuadia.
1: Jesus.
0: Only the wobak. So for Sanyo Maya or dear how a diamania.
1: Jesus.
0: Bre. 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And you diabo, and you do me, and Obama would you muscle, and
1: you see
0: Casamso, and Wabra Bosso. But we see it to be nothing. 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
1: My God.
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0: 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In the San Newman Numia Machiria, when a decan. 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
1: nipa yes sir
0: pa ba me nipa mempo ba mempo nipa What's your media, Fanabra?
1: Okay.
0: Hey, no one will be over to watch now. And Kodani and Yamia Japadia, the Book of Psalms. Omu and Yamina Japadia. And to be a whoopia, one shanaba, Psalm 127:3.
1: Psalm 127:3. Children are a gift from the Lord.
0: Children are what?
1: A gift from the Lord. They are a reward from him.
0: Inti nyame peso bo wa baswa no ma oba.
1: My God.
0: No we are banu shano. 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Brother. And then I would you know so.
1: Jesus.
0: Na me de me kano correct now. 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Oh, omo nko asori a omenye osofo be kanu kra kire omo.
1: Yes sir.
0: Ba omo pa asori a akokro wom. 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
1: Love, my God.
0: Ade bia wo ye bia ye ne wo dem.
1: Odom.
0: Do everything with love. 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So we team ya, we bema. 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Also for metos me no. 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Metos two.
1: Okay, eja yanko.
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0: 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But ohunu sofwa not of the dafom.
1: My God.
0: 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Umpeja ye beche.
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0: Uisira beche.
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0: Today be am catch yourself me ma sorry nyo bia na betu matra.
1: Da.
0: Cause ye ho say ye tete wo age wo kra ma awurade e de wako heaven. Asofo, ye ka Genesis 25 verse 21. 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
1: Genesis chapter 25 verse number 21.
0: Wow.
1: Isaac pleaded with the Lord on behalf of his wife because she was unable to have children. The Lord answered Isaac's prayer and Rebecca became pregnant with twins.
0: So for aham pese e take time na church.
1: Okay.
0: Be pese nyina ye bobo.
1: Okay.
0: Osofo sebe.
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1: Okay.
0: Genesis 25:21. Isaac and a srenya me. Emma na yere.
1: Yeah.
0: Na se urade. Me yere unto me wuba. Bible says she was unable to give
1: to have
0: to
1: children.
0: Have children. 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Ma me yere unfa yefunu wuba. Na Bible say onyame tie Isaac in Bible. Na oma Rebecca efa yefunu ewo ntafo.
1: Wow.
0: And then Esau and Jacob.
1: Yes, sir.
0: Asafo. 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
1: 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Ana who could be able to move a bombay ammo and answer that chida one man when you yamewa permana? The monk of four bombay mwa yajuma.
0: So for question of business, we do. 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
1: Eja.
0: You couldn't be a yukun.
1: Okay.
0: Anna, a nizzi bia dedima ukun. Basa ukun nim yamia. 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
1: Wow.
0: And so be yajumamo.
1: My God.
0: So ye drew to Tunya. Mundo ojo kra or do good room. 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
1: my God.
0: But for the sake of heaven, not for the sake of Christunti.
1: Okay.
0: A bayon serasa who couldn't bear yam summing in Westra when yamim.
1: Wow.
0: But a kunu yukunu.
1: Okay.
0: It's a besia bian cansan or quaqua warano. 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
1: my God eja nyame shiro nyame nyo kese pa wo nchechere pa eze emen ende anapesu it is here Genesis chapter 30 verse 1 o se when Rachel saw that she was not giving birth for Jacob, she became jealous of her sister and she pleaded with Jacob that give me children or I will die. No, Cheddar Rachel, or should I know who in there? If Jacob says something to God, Nyami obete nukun,
0: yeah,
1: no, why am I? And he said, when one fun any bro and fun kunukun and nukun and bomb permana or no mother ma or own woba. Edana yams of issue be said there, and a Benindian uncle Obotum, Wabon Pay Amoma, our bana. Na Vessi, as some cousin, or say, she saw that she was jealous of her sister. Hallelujah.
0: Amen.
1: She not said there, Rachel had they no. Na on you couldn't tell me a fire, and can look up on Pam and the dado.
0: What
1: jealousy is it? First of all, say a oba announced a year or don't disrespect your husband and there a husband now so I better obey you. Tina may em papa or kenya if you honor ma nalankasa no kuno funny yashe opening the toilet room.
0: My God.
1: But yet on funny yashe nan so opera no kuno or a bibi amen.
0: Yeah.
1: Nan so
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1: therapy
0: oba wa mu na o sha eni die be no de ma wo be bo mpae ma no
1: Jesus
0: so o your ba respect your husband
1: okay
0: respect your husband
1: bukun
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1: pa e ja no hin ya papa papa
0: aware ni e ko na bebre nti ase
1: debi
0: aware won e ye dwuma o marriage is a work
1: my god
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1: Eja.
0: A de bien wa uye pepeja.
1: My God.
0: Are you very deep?
1: Pa
0: into Israel metos me no and America share Ephesians 5:22
1: Ephesians chapter 5 verse number 22 for wives this means submit your husband as to the Lord
0: as of opa che say the way we bra ho ase no obra ho ase ma okuna na just wa bra ho ase ma urade
1: MKJV as wives submit to your own husband as to the Lord.
0: Nye. 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
1: My God.
0: You can't challenge God. Adentia, verse 23. Adentia.
1: Verse number 23. For the husband is head of the wife.
0: Yes.
1: As also Christ is head of the church. My God.
0: Amen.
1: Amen.
0: Okay. 2 na na bekoi.
1: Yes sir.
0: Made the prophet Eric blessing. God send.
1: Original. My God.
0: Yes. Matanfo do so pa. Banyame gusu shrame.
1: My God.
0: He. Enam no kwa mekanti bebre mpem asem. Na meso meka no kwa gozi mewu. He. 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
1: My God. Mercy.
0: Bema. Oso ya wasedie.
1: Okay.
0: Senior. Wudin shire gu yire soa ebe ye djuma yes sana wudin shira egu yire soa
1: ebe ye djuma
0: 1 Corinthians 7:4
1: 1 Corinthians chapter 7 verse number 4 The wife does not have authority over her own body
0: yeah
1: but the husband does and likewise the husband does not have authority over his own body, but the wife does.
0: So for quotation were deep
1: pa
0: obabu wa den ho kame ne kuno
1: so ma body ma me ho na ma
0: ha woni ndumia wojima ho
1: Jesus
0: se wo your ba na be ma tiska ware wo
2: my goddess
0: mu kumpa no person ba wo nchen a you have to allow him
1: my god
0: because bible said the wife does not have authority over her own body.
1: Yes, sir.
0: Wo ye besia. Wo ni pedua no e ye okuno dia.
1: Okay.
0: Sa so na. Be man so ni pedua e ye oba na dia.
1: My God.
0: Enti sa wo ka che okuno se, "He menye, my men na na akoshe nika."
1: Mm.
0: Da.
2: Was about to happen.
0: Da. Wo be man ho kwa na wo dome ho.
1: Wow.
0: Bema, upon a year, you are cursing yourself.
1: Okay.
0: And so, so for sound of my own. Yeah, you. Yen this wo. You were a so for a year move on Pomoya Sanumanina.
2: My God.
0: You were elders, a year,
1: yeah.
2: Some need
0: prophetess for all your soft bar about the Sadian Yenukun. And then me preach you.
1: Pa. Of our cancer. What cancer?
0: Oh, yes, so for Papa. Or the side of the Nukunu.
1: Okay.
0: Ha. So for.
1: Yeah.
0: Say, oh, your banwa worry. Now, be a comchera. Oh, so bo kuna mania.
2: Okay.
0: Say, me kunu. Me person me a comchera 2 days.
1: Okay.
0: Babu says, a beman tiasia.
1: And
0: the umba wen cheng. Basa wan kanchera no. 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
0: 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So onim.
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2: Goddess.
0: I will Proverbs 21:19. 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It is better to live alone in the desert than to be with a quarrelsome, complaining wife.
1: My God.
0: Bible says, "Kebe ye." Iya say, "Kwa kwa kwa kwa tna esreso."
1: Esreso.
0: Dan say, "Oni besi ope ham ope complaints betna."
1: My God.
0: Obi okoyi sa se mi bay. 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
1: My God.
2: Aha. 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They are unkofu bebe honoma won pupu nejuma won kofia because when you know kofia mo besi won honom na nyasa papa. 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
0: No, so for back na hwe scripture na menka asem chiro.
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0: 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Na ye opo.
1: My God.
0: Na me say omo so for Omo wari but omo nima wari no hwe. They don't know anything about marriage. And then omo kan trosem no ensua se awade a me aso ba me kwi. Dear na Bible eka e wa wari on. Se won sua you get a problem.
1: My God.
0: I'm going to say
1: e japa.
0: Won sua you get a problem.
2: Mhm.
0: Nti bebre na ti aware no oham complaints. Babo senke be senke obe man obe tena esere no so.
2: Mhm.
0: Unkwa kwa kwa tena san se wodi sa be sian bebe fi.
2: There is a similar quotation in Proverbs 25 verse 24. Ozo mbo cho read me nata.
1: Proverbs chapter 25 verse number 24.
2: Ko.
1: It is better to live alone in the corner of an attic than with a quarrelsome wife in a lovely home. My God.
0: Atasa.
2: Opo is serious.
0: Very serious.
2: Very, very, very, very serious. Hey! 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
0: so bo o se no yefe
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1: wow
0: 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Huh? I think I'll say I won't fail who would you? Oh, so do. Oh, quotation be the man. Yeah, call her, sir, you know. Yes, call her, sir, quotation, mommy. Now, come on, I mean, call a trainer, so, my time, sir. Now, I'm called trainer, so. Yeah, and to say, oh, your banner, say, oh, pecassa, oh, peham, oh, man, to come back here, I give you complaining. We be see a cry, say, we a jamboa. I give you a boo and you go school. Oh, my time.
1: Okay.
0: She if you are asumjue ni mo, awaru fu asumjue ni omunti mo. Mabra bon tumpo.
1: Wow.
0: Yes. Omabra bon tumpo. Bema ni nyenshira, bano su nyenshira.
1: Mercy.
0: Ubi sama, I would prefer. Sa mo kana nye ye ya. And the mamu decision omo. Da. Because you are not supposed to live in a way that you will die. Yeah. Da. And you know, a man be brave, a hard journey. One quotation, yeah, some quotation they say, I can't say, my trust, because they want to live your life. No, and yes, I saw them better, I saw them on your shirt. And you know, pay what would tell me, no, me did the prophet, I bless a gossip,
1: yes, sir.
0: I saw you with Green Hill, opposite by the Asia Canada Glass, no, Royal Junction, wa ho, and I saw you, but your money, bra na echina kosia dai ya memfa mso no bless what achana ya be serious direction bi ewo ewo chapel na I believe say wo be ya sute bia no the Lord is going to bless you.
1: Amen.
0: The Lord is going to bless you.
2: So what me say quotation am wa redeemer na enko
0: also for shana kan
1: quote Proverbs chapter 31 verse number 30. Charm is deceptive and beauty does not last, but a woman who fears the Lord will be greatly praised.
0: Or say charm
1: is deceptive
0: and who fear in that da.
1: And beauty does not last.
0: Na who fear and check
1: and
0: to a football.
1: But a woman who who fear the Lord will be greatly praised.
0: Into obesia osure wadeno. 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Wa hon fe de obeko.
2: Subande overba.
1: My God.
0: Me did the prophet, I look blessing God's son.
1: My God.
0: Me two. Yanko tre, adi atosu miensa.
1: Okay.
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0: Debbie. Umpeja.
1: Wow.
0: You cannot excel. Umpeja da. 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
1: I ask some more.
0: Umpeja da. Yen kwa First Peter. Na menchiro. 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
1: Pa.
0: Yen kwa First Peter chapter 3. First Peter chapter 3. Now you go verse 12. Verse 12 from my shadow. First Peter 3, verse 12. Okay, before verse 12. First Peter chapter 3, verse 9. You go verse 9. And so you go verse 12.
1: First Peter chapter 3, verse number 9. Not returning evil for evil.
0: No, KJV, no. N-A, New Living Translation. NLT. NLT, nebeboa. A couple of phone is simple.
1: Don't repay evil for evil. Don't retaliate with insults when people insult you. Instead, pay them back with a blessing. That is what God has called you to do, and He will bless you for it. My God. It has a man. And as a obisu si sewa ahro ba, men si sena ahro baby. Na imomide, awu shire nyimpan. 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
0: Asofo. So on se Christo for sen omu from mu Christo so. E wa so dem kwa sore. 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Aso dem wo, asore no. What is the purpose of the church? A heaven ti. That's the first purpose. Number two. 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So, which is relationship and yankofa ewo nyame mu eno ka won tin ye kwa sori se na nyame betume hira yen se na de bia no ye be hu nyame asem ye be hu nyame akwan ye wo nyame asem ene ye wo nyame akwan.
1: Okay,
0: there is the word of God and
1: the
0: ways
1: of God. My God.
0: Sofo
1: eja
0: e Christofo ben sen ene nkofo kwa so because I saw down here kase. Kwaso because I saw down here fe. Oh, air condition was sorry. Eh, I saw where the mekwa. I first one, yebe bobo misika no di amame.
1: My God.
0: You know kwaso no. Onim se into anwa kasa hell no nam kwaso ba donim.
1: Jesus.
0: And I say you focus for going to church na kwaye sika akwaye ayi. Me pese minya wariye. I say me pese minya visa yaira.
1: My God.
0: Ani matisa sorry biaba. Okwa afeso na ya babo usika na ya de amao.
2: Susu aso.
0: Sani pai ade we American. O say memfa boni ntio boni ka. 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Na sira no. Don't repay evil with for evil. Don't retaliate with insult when people insult you.
1: Wow.
0: Instead pay them back with a blessing.
2: That is what God,
0: that is what God, has called you to do. And He will bless you for it. Because when you are afraid,
1: say,
0: be ye. na nyame obehira wo e wo sade ho.
1: Wow.
0: And you have a lot of Christians who are lacking omo lacking in shira we. Men fa bone ntue bone nka. 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Now, who can Romans 12:17
1: Romans chapter 12, verse number 17. Never pay back evil with more evil. Do things in such a way that everyone can see that you are honorable.
0: Honorable.
1: My God.
0: So for a simen for boni into a boneka. Na bomonia ya dia mo bien who say.
2: Verse number 18.
0: Verse 18 is say, do all. I say,
1: do all that you can.
0: That you can live in peace with everyone. Or say, try so when you be a better now. I say, blessed are the peacemakers.
1: For they shall be called sons of God.
0: So for the bringing a mema.
1: Wow.
0: My God.
1: Or
0: say, blessed are the peacemakers. They shall be called sons of God. Matthew chapter 5. Verse 8. Matthew 5:8.

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1: my god
0: now romans 12 19
1: romans chapter 12 verse number 19 dear friends never take revenge leave that to righteous anger of god for the scripture says I will take revenge I will pay them back says the lord
0: asofo
1: eja
0: oh yeah sure debi yenko 19 asa wow
1: dear friends never take revenge
2: never take revenge
1: leave that to the righteous anger of god
0: my god my god,
2: my god.
0: Never take revenge or badges
1: mam wankasa mamfa aroto na mfa ama inyimpa
0: ose den
1: mamfa aroto emanyimpa
0: it means that wankasa menye se obeko santo kwano
2: yes
0: ah
1: yes sir
0: menye se di para ye bintu usu
1: so ye biasa
0: ana ye zaro
1: yes sir yes sir
0: who you sure
1: leave that to the righteous anger of god wow righteous anger
0: No, my just nyame owo righteous anger atene ye ebufu o
1: my god
0: atene ye ebufu no nyame pe no wo o si jama nyame leave it for god we are why am say me so me dey say obi ko ke say eh adu ye say me wi a enti na wan wi
1: wow
0: won wo bi a wawu a so da be obi asum da won wo bi a wawu a waso da ani obi a be ham da
1: debbie
0: so sofo these are some of the things Christians we are lacking And messages when you hear now.
1: Pa.
0: Or say, leave it for God. Yeah. I will pay. I will take revenge. I will pay them back. See us the Lord. Nyami anka sa ni mkwanya.
1: Wetu ya wanka.
0: Ubetu ya wanka. 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Verse 20. 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
1: Instead, if your enemies are hungry, feed them. If they are thirsty, give them something to drink. In doing this, you will heap burning coals of shame on their heads.
0: So for church, Pastor Sivin.
1: Wow.
0: Church, no, be a auntie, baby auntie, bro, for no son to be country, no son tassel. Because, I die, wahanipin. Why are you so strong?
2: Eja, namin shiro. 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
0: eh na okay I'm Maka Sembio. 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
2: Obesina Natural. 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
0: So for, and yet, when ye, who watch the idea, when a babble say,
2: when a babble can.
0: When the Bible says
2: it,
0: and found your
2: idea with the scripture, no, our Romans chapter 12, verse 20. Say, every time one castle with Bible, never read the boom there, and yet I could see the easy one. Had it. 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
0: and found Wakuma,
2: and
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2: My God.
0: Not at all. Maybe that would be your calling.
1: And this is to me, sister, the one I'm a ball.
0: Not at all, cra.
2: Man, coffee, and you do us some wimp.
1: Me, Mekoso, I, papa.
2: Okay.
1: Because a bit, Mabas, I know, and I'm here. I'm mamma, you best be at Tom Subiano, and you're Juma.
0: I'm back.
1: And a pobby and bomb movie, and fat.
0: Oh, my God.
1: And he, me, your papa. To please Obi, my papa, send your yammy, a bit whom
2: my
1: boy, who is ramming.
2: My God.
1: And he said, papa, now the bonnet to your maker. Because I am a papa.
2: Okay.
1: Bonnet, I get your honor, papa, so I get your
2: own. Okay.
1: And he said, would the bonnet to your maker? Naket your rubina. And I may cause your papa, papa, so may they, minya, into minya.
0: Eja was a make over verse 21.
2: Don't let evil conquer you, but conquer evil by doing good. Romans chapter 12, verse number 21. Do not be overcome by evil, but overcome evil with good.
0: Ozofo. 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
0: this is the man that yes as a Christian we are following this is the savior that as a Christian we are following nti se epede enya nkwa na ekwa hebe no nkotinza masrao bible se papa ye na Owo eye na nkofu ehu da mpapa ye no me nja ye
1: now asofo verse 12 of Romans chapter 12 onu ponse mo kan o deep
0: Romans 12 eye yonko
1: as the eye of the Lord watch over those who do right and his ears are open to their prayers but the Lord turn his face against those who do evil
0: My God is.
1: No. 1 Peter chapter 3, verse 12. Rather. 1 Peter 3, 12. I'm saying, note, you know, mistake. 1 Peter 3, 12.
0: Okay.
1: The eye of the Lord. Watch over those who do right. And his ears are open to their prayers. But the Lord turns his face against those who do evil.
0: By fire, die by fire. 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
2: who rescued you from slavery in the land of Egypt.
1: Deuteronomy chapter 6
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2: my god
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1: ka twa ko hwise eto ne brother so
2: my god
1: na nko fo boje o so no feel say we land
2: my god
1: you have not landed you are creating a pit for yourself
2: my god
1: utu amna
2: ama o ho
1: 1st peter chapter 3 verse 11 o ho you are na ma ba proverbs chapter 6 16 na da pon 1 Peter chapter 3, verse number 11. We start verse 12. Verse 10 to 11.
2: 1 Peter chapter 3, verse number 10.
1: Uh-huh.
2: For the scripture says,
1: uh-huh.
2: If you want to enjoy life and see many happy days, keep your tongue from speaking evil.
1: Oh, Lord.
2: And your lips from telling lies.
1: Hey! Makuka. And to appear what chako should to be so no. Ucha won kwandaso. Unyininche.
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2: wow
1: yanko verse 11
2: turn away from evil and do good search for peace and work to maintain it
1: search
2: for peace and work to maintain it wow
1: osafo yanko Proverbs chapter 6
2: 9. Proverbs chapter 6, verse number 16. These six things the Lord hates. Yes, seven are an abomination to him.
1: Mm-hmm.
2: A proud look,
1: mm-hmm.
2: A lying tongue,
1: mm-hmm.
2: Hands that shed innocent blood.
1: A proud look.
2: Obia
1: 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Neni tenta nonton. Ana.
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1: On she bi o.
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1: 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Ba wo she me brade.
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3: 2 years.
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4: 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Emre Green Hill Risk Junction.
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4: 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But wo de ye Cape Coast to Kumasi.
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4: Jesus. 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
5: Tabi.
4: Sofo. Ye twa sha bra ne so. Make say you make say we bring a 5,000 this year. I say, hey, Moscow. You try to say, but you will separate 5,000, you know.
5: Debbie.
4: You will separate 50,000, you know.
5: Debbie.
4: But you try to separate so. I say, we need a mid D4. You will take away into some material.
5: Okay.
4: You will take away slow. And this is how we na okwan bia ma wo
5: okay
4: o se mo fa kra stress ma me no mu yi so bia ni me se ya ready e ba the first time enim na hospital
5: yeah
4: so fo ya na sometime ka se itima ya ready dodo bia sa na wo na ko se enye e fa na hu se yes hospital ya re so fo tipa e bi ko ya hospital ya re ni tipa e bia na fa pinkela
5: okay
4: Hey, we hear Odi for what's the sound? So Akasagu, baby, so no diamo. Akasagu, I'm crying.
5: Okay.
4: No one know Odi. No, so for Odi, you know.
5: Yeah.
4: No, so I could feel like we should
5: be.
4: By the grace of God, up to date. Oko in school, come.
5: Yeah.
4: So for me, but as we share Odi for now, come here. And for me, I brought my sign there because we come here Odi for me.
5: Wow.
4: And for me, who? Ya mo ta manso komu se wo difo an komu wu
5: okay
4: hofu sa wo kokwan na se wonyo bi wo kacho se kwan mo nye san a de nyame ase
5: wow
4: wo bi kokwa e wonim but wo kwa wan san ma
5: okay
4: wo Christ me kwa bo
5: so wan san
4: ba wan san ma hofu ni pe be hin wo difo na bra bom
5: okay
4: a difo mo tie me men tra wo se nyame be ye Men trust if you de sa to anamon.
5: Okay.
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4: was it kro efepa o
5: at the baby
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5: okay.
4: But as one dainty, but as such a fact, to an amount, they will hear the war with ya.
5: And dainty.
4: No, I bust out away every year me. We our Bible, me patcho Bible, what can I go drink?
5: Okay.
4: Now the year me so chena ujira ho." 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
5: yeah
4: and the ujidi
5: this is a teacher in betu me
4: achira oba na de
5: we hu ade
4: am hu ade so who is that she susu made
5: okay
4: ade chere he susu made
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5: Amaye basa.
4: 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Na otu wo. Peja umu. Na wonu wade aminim. Na sa ade amate o nyame ase.
5: Okay.
4: Nyame pese o shire bu sue na odika peke ba ko.
5: Yeah. Ayo ti se Gideon.
4: O se Gideon. Onya peke uria eno anu. Sister, so obi ase won kwa. O tu ana mo bra wate.
5: Okay.
4: Brother, obi ase won kwa tu ana mo bra. Sister, me nwo ansa.
5: Okay.
4: Ma be ma nya o ho ade. If you had it, see, I'm more young here, one dear. Yet, trend over him, fan. Yes, I'm right over him, fan. Now, see, I shall run across this. I will break his amarano.
5: Okay.
4: Send me. What's up, sir? Oh, baby, see, I will call Phoebe and so called Miss Mimua. New one man, a cousin, was an animal. And a man in anno. Yeah, mammy, my back will have the money in a D.
5: Yeah.
4: Bobby Nyan and a back home. I didn't wear money yet. Oh, secret, no.
5: Okay.
4: Oh, secret, no. It's a brabana ya bono. Where is I? Minia, ye, Timmy, ye fear, dear, ye fear, dear, overcatching. To an amortician, a medieval.
5: My God.
4: Or chair 21st.
5: Yeah.
4: 2021 is a perfect number. To an amount. Be shame, medieval. Now, what chapel is in Yendakake? Your Father's Day. So for mammy, a woo. Seven papa wu seven kase go mabra boss mame
5: wa
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5: Jesus
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5: so fo yame
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5: 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Wabra ye kase. 0240 2000 0240 2000 0240 2000 0240 2000 0240 2000 0240 2000 0240 2000 0240 2000 0240 2000 0240 2000 0240 2000 0240 2000 0240 2000 0240 2000 0240 2000 0240 2000 0240 2000 0240 2000 0240 2000 0240 2000 0240 2000 0240 2000 0240 2000 0240 2000 0240 2000 0240 2000 0240 2000 0240 2000 0240 2000 0240 2000 0240 2000 0240 2000 0240 2000 0240 2000 0240 2000 0240 2000 0240 2000 0240 2000 0240 2000 0240 2000 0240 2000 0240 2000 0240 2000 0240 2000 0240 2000 0240 2000 0240 2000 0240 2000 0240 2000 0240 2000 0240 2000 0240 2000 0240 2000 0240 2000 0240 2000 0240 2000 0240 2000 0240 2000 0240 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
5: okay
4: ti tell me am tell tum go for say we are driver near na we driver men no mun sandra be car no because be sunsumu car mo de ahwe ase dada pa mo penina so
5: te be ka say one no mun santi na we da
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4: yes sofo
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4: Babem.
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4: Hello. 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
6: Mo mu fe e bien wo wa bo eki. Na abasa so wo nkan. The from one on Kasam, he said, Miniska, be a song to Rosham. To be on a BB woman, it's a woman.
4: A Jap, my son of first, I number Yawai.
6: Okay, though.
4: Keep a number, ya. I want to be free if you're so free. Why?
6: My friend, no, my alarm, my free, I am.
4: Aye. Who was my free if you're so free?
6: Aye.
4: I ran in a bay.
6: Okay.
4: To the favorites of free. Why? Also,
5: 0240 2002 0 0 0 0 0 0 0 0 0 0 0 0 0 0 0 0 0 0 0 0 0 0 0 0 0 0 0 0 0 0 0 0 0 0 0 0 0 0 0 0 0 0 0 0 0 0 0 0 0 0 0 0 0 0 0 0 0 0 0 0 0 0 0 0 0 0 0 0 0 0 0 0 0 0 0 0 0 0 0 0 0 0 0 0 0 0 0 0 0 0 0 0 0 0 0 0 0 0 0 0 0 0 0 0 0 0 0 0 0 0 0 0 0 0 0 0 0 0 0 0 0 0 0 0 0 0 0 0 0 0 0 0 0 0 0 0 0 0 0 0 0 0 0 0 0 0 0 0 0 0 0 0 0 0 0 0 0 0 0 0 0 0 0 0 0 0 0 0 0 0 0 0 0 0 0 0 0 0 0 0 0 0 0 0 0 0 0
4: dear bonny upon the iron ground. Dear bonny, catch not cry for this day. 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Susum, my dear.
5: Okay.
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4: What up? 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A push on my bobra. I don't pen pen swap.
5: Aso fo obi abado.
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4: Aha.
7: 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Ima odo. 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Basi wami waja.
4: Oh, line break you. Maintaining car. Lining ye.
5: Mammy, out the son of Friday, na yen to one car.
2: 0240 2002 0 0 0 0 2 0 0 5 5 2 5 5 2 0 2 4 0 0 2 0 0 5 5 2 5 5 2 0 2 4 0 0 2 0 0 5 5 2 5 5 2 0 2 4 0 0 2 0 0 5 5 2 5 5 2 0 2 4 0 0 2 0 0 5 5 2 5 5 2 0 2 4 0 0 2 0 0 5 5 2 5 5 2 0 2 4 0 0 2 0 0 5 5 2 5 5 2 0 2 4 0 0 2 0 0 5 5 2 5 5 2 0 2 4 0 0 2 0 0 5 5 2 5 5 2 0 2 4 0 0 2 0 0 5 5 2 0 2 4 0 0 2 0 0 5 5 2 5 5 2 0 2 4 0 0 2 0 0 5 5 2 0 2 4 0 0 2 0 0 5 5 2 0 2 4 0 0 2 0 0 5 5 2 0 2 4 0
4: Mpacho yanko.
7: Mpacho, wa samna wakane pamitina wede ndini bibi.
4: Ok.
7: Mme si bia nibe yimeti. 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Mpacho awono. Mpacho awono. Bishop being not on Fermo, or cut of almost come at that on Fermo. No, it was that the cup cramp was the daughter of my own Fermo, or more bear in this is a little bear woman. San Juan will be into them by in the Sabayan.
4: Madame also has a free switch on.
7: Okay,
4: I saw
7: the Mitisha. Oh, my pa.
4: You also know a green hair, so them green hair.
5: Oh, so who if you do?
4: Adam na wotie na so no Green Hill Frisco Junction o chana pa hia na enka asa mchira wai ya so so a auto free number e back number ya free ya free why ozo free yango
5: 0240 0240 0240 0240 0240 0240 0240 0240 0240 0240 0240 0240 0240 0240 0240 0240 0240 0240 0240 0240 0240 0240 0240 0240 0240 0240 0240 0240 0240 0240 0240 0240 0240 0240 0240 0240 0240 0240 0240 0240 0240 0240 0240 0240 0240 0240 0240 0240 0240 0240 0240 0240 0240 0240 0240 0240 0240 0240 0240 0240 0240 0240 0240 0240 0240 0240 0240 0240 0240 0240 0240 0240 0240 0240 0240 0240 0240 0240 0240 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
8: 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0240 0240 0240 0240 0240 0240 0240 0240 0240 0240 0240 0240 0240 0240 0240 0240 0240 0240 0240 0240 0240 0240 0240 0240 0240 0240 0240 0240 0240 0240 0240 0240 0240 0240 0240 0240 0240 0240 0240 0240 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
10: Hello. Hello.
11: Hello.
10: Hello. 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
11: 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Hello. 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Hello. 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Hello. Hello. Hello. Hello. Hello. Hello. Hello. Hello. Hello. Hello. Hello. Hello. Hello. Hello. Hello. 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
5: Oh, if you do 0240
10: 0240
5: 200
10: 02
5: 552
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10: 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Oh,
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10: 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Sorry afre why. Ne bi bi e bi tabaka eh sorry from off eh from offline why.
12: Mati.
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10: 0240
5: 200
10: 200
5: 552
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5: 200
10: 200
5: 552
10: 552
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5: 552
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10: ishira hodo onso ishira akodo onso one pair of rain shira, or Chiramusa Becker.
5: Okay.
10: One pair of German shira, Chiramusa Becker. One pack one 2 inch shira, Chiramusa Becker. 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

0: asɛm na yɛndwendwen yɛn ho. Okay, good morning once again. 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Sorry for the few minutes of technical challenge. We are back on air. 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Okay, we want to show our appreciation to the Black Stars for making us proud. Kudos to the Black Stars for making us proud. Once again, the entire nation was celebrating and there was jubilating everywhere. In fact, TW Radio, our centers were everywhere. 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We thank God for giving us success and we pray for more, that even on Tuesday we will have another good news. We know England is not going to be easy, but we believe in God that the Blasters will shine once again. Okay, it's Health Pulse, your health and wellness show on Radio 88.9 FM TW. And my name, once again, is Mr. Padmore, your host. Do you know that the month of June is Men's Mental Health Month? Yes, the month of June is Men's Mental Health Month. NWHO, apomudin krabata kesia woshe apomudin wiase nyinaa so no where you were there si were there them month is menyimfo yentum na yemfa ndwendwe yen ho yemfa nka yen ho asem bibiara ohye yen do a o 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adult anasa wo ye bema wedi mpanyin fie so mpo so wo ye abofra mpo a those in school, you are also not left out, from the junior high to the senior high to the universities. Recently, I think this week we heard the news of a young guy who committed suicide allegedly at one of our secondary schools in Cape Coast. And I think if mental health issues are taken very seriously in our daily lives, I think some of these things which are very much preventable can be put right. Okay, because of this, our main topic for today, very interesting topic, and the topic is Men's Mental Health Matters. Why we can't afford to stay silent. I repeat, Men's Mental Health Matters. Why we can't afford to stay silent. And as a way of introduction, today we shine a light on an important but often overlooked issue: men's mental health. For generations, many men have been taught to stay strong, hide their emotions, and suffer in silence. Yet, behind many smiles are struggles with stress, anxiety, depression, grief, and emotional pain. Mental health affects everyone, regardless of age, status, or gender. By encouraging open conversations and seeking support when needed, we can break the stigma and create a healthier, more supportive society for men and boys. Remember, speaking up is not a sign of weakness. It is a sign of strength. Okay, so we have our clinical psychologist here, I will introduce him very soon. But before I do that, we will have some few minutes to look at our smart health tips for today. And today we are looking at, obviously, we have to look at happy hormones. Happy hormones. Your oncrophobia. I want to check there. Bibi obesi biara. I want the one you want new. For instance, blasters. Nyame ya adum where win. Obiari celebrate. He say we TV soa. Canada yet the Toronto. Mini mami bi or almost I was hey, kofu is one hunter one papa. Enye ni nyina na eya eye ahote. But so you will be a otai live a happy life. If you are, when necessary, you have to be happy. And you are happy. And yes, the biya na una mana osu se no die. And we are psychologists wa hai no die. Obeka huwa se machire. 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School, minimo biya, o real school, anko ya skeshen da. O woke pe ya, unim kakum. But se wona mona wushe ndia no how beautiful it is. Obi hon ma even though through height, but otimi trya na otimi fa canopy swa from start point to the end point. 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That achievement alone ema nenije ma wasin guno. The truth is, whenever you activate these happy hormones, there are hormones that when you are happy, they are activated. And examples of these hormones are dopamine, endorphins, oxytocin, and serotonin. When these hormones are activated, the first thing they do is that they control your stress level. Seni anka wankasa, oho, aye wo mre na fi. Why are dear mana show so? One cassa drain, o calculate and see so. Why one must emit me, who near hamion, so me a meninje. Sir, a near manin, a stress hormone, cortisol. Ah, or yes, stress hormone, or no more coffee fast animal near day, ever. But who will be a you live a happy life? When him yes, so. After one cassa will face your muscles, honamna and Diana o when himono, yes. 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So please, it's just a reminder to live a happy life. 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emma control those non-communicable diseases. For instance, say BP. BP say, you'll be a year happier. And my stress and that also it me control blood pressure. I will end here by encouraging all of us to be happy always. And may my baby share so you live a happy life. Thank you very much for listening to the Smart Health Tips for today. Let me also use this opportunity to wish all fathers happy Father's Day. Wow, I know a lot of churches, we had a week-long program to celebrate our fathers. Wiki mu churches bebre, jumedi bebre koso, ema impenyumfo, ni akukudam professionals. 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Beme biya wedru mpeni fiyeso yepesi yema o happy, happy, happy Father's Day. Without wasting much time, I will introduce my guest for today. He is a clinical health psychologist. And he is also the head or in charge of Central Kidney Foundation. He is in charge of their clinical psychology unit. I also have in the studio the co-director for Central Kidney Foundation in the person of Mr. Christopher Kpakpo. And then my clinical psychologist is in the name of Mr. Jesse Larry Kobina. Great people. You are welcome.
1: Thank you, Mr. Padmore. An honor to be here this morning.
0: Thank you too. Mr. Jesse, they say, how you feel? Because, yeah. Say, in Penyinfo, say, ma today, so, obiko baby. Na, for some time, I found say, yes, I'm fro, na chede, eko e ne boe juma pa.
1: Trinio.
0: Na, menya feedback, oba hebiya, minya feedback from our listeners. There is one listener that called me that ohia one number because opede o assisting in one or two psychological issues. I don't know whether the person called.
1: Yes, he be them afraid.
0: Okay. Me I mean you say of course no does you know. But thank you for the wonderful work you are doing for Central Kidney Foundation.
1: You are welcome.
0: But let me start from you. Let me start from your role at Central Kidney Foundation. Your kidney didn't want to send the clinical psychologist. Who you need to know a foundation. What is your role in the foundation as a clinical psychologist?
1: Okay, so very important question. Kidney psychologist isn't careful,
0: okay.
1: But psychology has a very important role to play with kidney disease management.
0: Mm.
1: First of all, kidney, there is a lot of hypertension, which WHO declared the worldwide and the leading cause of chronic disease. But you be saying the hypertension young poor head no shasi. It be a whole thing pokune bushim. It be so your stress hormones be as in pay a stressor to the cortisol and adrenaline or mark many age more over time, which means or put a strain on arteries and not a heart not all pump blood more faster and not a kidney bay juma over time. Or overstrain the arteries, not enough blood will not be able to be supplied to kidneys. And as a result of that, and importantly, get chronic kidney condition. Another thing is why in there. If you what should be to kidney condition, maybe no kunaba neyer, no papa be, no mama be. These people go through psychosocial stresses. Peer the medical team may not necessarily be able to pay attention to because one age more does. So that's where we come in to assist them to cope with this, stressful period. And mama, so they will come out to be better people, so that they will not be consumed by the health, but will be able to find meaning in their suffering.
0: Naturally, say me relative, me find the me husband and the me wife. Me am in fasam, but okobade we free through some of these kidney related condition. Yeah, I mean na marker we chino. Me a psychologist.
1: Portraying your because in this case, you are a caregiver. Ashram pokro na atsenin chen. And you buy mpokro, you don't know. Atsenin chen na meyin. Then all of a sudden, no wu. I will be feeling pain in because, there, no chen, mami ye inya, still mpokro na inya. And oftentimes, since also them na ye inya, psychological support, and ye inya bimpo ya nina ankeni ansam. Tilema, especially say kebe ina, tilema nda ye shem enfu ansi mi. Menfu pi intu mi zinkomo because of how society no man ye de ye she yefa. Mean food there or otherwise strong nazi. Then you pay them as the abodrin one away the dinamo. It's not sure the dinamo switch around more in there. The person may feel suicidal because of being a depression, persistent sadness, own to mean cope, or your functional beauty as a result of that. And so psychologists number in and term no one but shrimp pokun, no one bomb pokun to cope and grieve properly. The person will grieve in other ways are on your helpful. So here part there. Or then beyond your counselor and a psychologist in such situation. And that's why we at the Central Kidney Foundation, the clinical psychology team, that is what we are interested in doing.
0: Well, thank you very much. This is Mr. Jesse Larry Kobna. He's a clinical psychologist, Central Kidney Foundation. But let's move on to our main topic for today, which is men's mental health matters. Why we can't afford to stay silent. Topic is also breaking it down. A bit as the same one, Fantim Nayatuma.
1: And see, my epide ekawa sama in the main four one mental health, one social well being, one in kitanzi with some kofu, one at sinker when you're not drinking a wadrin. Abazinti no here the yabakawa sampa, nabazinti ne. Ye jen tra da ma obotumaka fa sem pia brain on an end ya bede ya bede ye busy won komoi.
0: Wow. So let me start with why do many men find it difficult to talk about their feelings?
1: Very good question.
0: Oh yes, you know.
1: Oh yeah, easy.
0: Asem no oh how or the betra thought.
1: Again, man
0: yeah. How or the betra thought.
1: Yeah, man na ye woman eh home. Culture from African background, watching and then meaningful, or they are strong, and they are a pillar, a rock, and solid foundation of family. And to be, you know, or look up to being, and be saying look up to being, more from look up to being, even a standard family inquiry, being as the breadwinner. And to being is made to think you are supposed to have it figured out, you are supposed to be strong. And to being, or feel be being power, or to me, allow no to show that feeling, because watching the showing feeling is a sign of weakness. So this man keeps quiet and decides to be silent as a way to protect his ego and as a way to avoid being shamed.
0: Wow. Meaningful.
1: Yeah, bro.
0: Yeah, bro. You hope that this month, you be too many voice out. Because yen team no me pe baby also why we can't afford to stay silence. But Mr. Christopher, the same question, why do men find it difficult to voice out when we are facing challenges, especially mental health challenges?
2: Yo, me da CP and a piece of me chia and it's a funa ashrafunina. Dem remi near being in work and fit me from Mara Marti, the Massimia. I can't bear means, beginnings. And to be beer or there's a show. But to then to them cry, well, as though it drew a union, being no, no, and what can be
1: nine and nine.
2: And to say, baby, Rissi cry one. Meaning for another factor on your day. Meaning for ye. Nkofobia daba ye shisha nyawuni yezi yehu yehu nkoma. Most of the time, we like to talk about our achievements.

0: You feel bad. 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
1: Obi mpo mu a ne na ko ye mpo ontu anka.
0: Mhm.
1: But no so sense of belonging ti wa baby.
0: Ti wa baby. Echi was in come na we feel left out. And something like this because of the caliber of people are we she and you wouldn't feel okay trying to voice out what you are going through. As a cruso a me hu de menyimfo yempe is I don't know how to put it. Shall I say mame here a bit shall I use the word we don't have people we talk to, let me put it that way. People we can confide in.
1: People no nani hu ana de ahen na yen
0: people no wo ho but ehen na yen ye willing.
1: I think that's the issue.
0: Ehen na yen ye willing,
1: that's the issue
0: there, because say benyinyo na say ewo nyanko pa eyeyi a some of these things you should be able to confide in that nyanko.
1: Na bro Christopher eze mamin Mr. this follow up question ewo yonko yon fan de awo yonko ni Mr. Jesse but wife wa bu ofi ebe tuma aka che yonko ya
0: onozo be eze
1: ntum ka but awo ebo yere dia what my catch any young girl? I want to compare, but yeah. Wife was the. Will she feel free to tell others that wabona psychologist?
0: Inyo.
1: Oh, basically, no, but my any easy.
0: But in your
1: mind, the menyen is the untum.
2: Into it's American. Ninya fi society a bringing a waza mayenewa. Being a bese wenya asama, bese kind of side of the story, bese show so much emotion and because society reward on them. Obake de, oh, I'm pa beini ye. But beini wife, but oh, you had de, ebo kaka kadamase mpo de biaji. Ashe mpo bibas ro.
1: Unse misunderstanding ni bae ni, bese an wabu beinino. But asem ne bae ni, still woke bu beinino do.
2: Inyo, because every time ni bia waye today, misafun ye vulnerable, meinfun ye vulnerable. In terms of result of that, in situation ni siyampo, kuna lo iti asem nampo, already perception bi de, beine besia, beine is physically stronger than besia. So the fact that besia too ma abuse beine, ibin mo wa, in a country like Ghana, it does not make sense. E dana mama example bi mande ya mabaye de, being in a bese wo room, ne bese kekema. Nkwafo ba around, there won't be simple that ba samsi wo. They will start beating the man immediately. But being in a bese wo room, ne the same situation, being in a kekema. What about back in the hair? Abaz, why did he end ma? Oh, I try to rape him. Ibi abasro. They will take it as a joke. Into ni fi yam foundation and the orientation of socialization. I was not mind me, funa bese afu. Inti me infu pi wawarasa. One yun mu bully one, but they are not able to talk about it. Because I kaka, one, you, the shame and stigma associated with I also be in meti pemo ye bro ne be sena po me so ba ya man side of the story niti. A lot of men tend to keep quiet.
1: Wow, menyimfo yem renew se says asim bi shawodwa sinderma clinical psychologist or kano mesre de benya obi a ejinizi ebetuma nya some level of confidence in the person na a confining in the person. Na se se menyimfo ye mental health issues no they were a better there suicide asia or ye tena en kai no na more than 7 now ye menyimfo e better there wa chi obi akoto prison and then da na me tie news 10 o'clock news TV3 na me tie there Central University menyimfo 5 wa arrest one wo ye narcotic drugs wo campus o. One SRC week celebration now, all you know. Now, once what the drugs no was in them. Them drugs, see, a bet check, and na menin funa na wo patronizing them more. Because up a day, a man if only root move fee situation be an a mental health challenge be a day, oh, womb. But, psychologist, me pede me beside them questioning there, is it true that men experience depression differently from women? Open depression, remember the way I hear expressing, you know, is it different from how I messy Afonso why you want in a depression?
2: You know, in more in there, depression is in care back then care social withdrawal, okay. Pokun to be emotionally explosive, and pokun or lose interest in activities. But your baby, our boyfriend, high functioning depression.
1: Okay.

0: And men tend to exhibit on no more. Into a bone there being no bad depression instead of in code, oh, she de monk or baby on your baby and no li a juma more. No li abuse the substance. And you may not think about it that then the most mesimation were her sister. Into a boy better was oh, Michelle, Mr. Susan and so were handy, et so was way kuno. Ah, then the woman in a mitzvah, yakasain puya bibia. But he was dealing with something wanka. So men tend to be workaholics when depressed. They tend to, even sometimes they can spend unnecessarily just as a way to cope and abuse either alcohol, cannabis, any form of substance just to cope with their depression. Indeed, their depression tends to exhibit itself differently than Messiah Funanka, typically bone signs of withdrawal name with the oh, besides a in more years or demotion, I made the million casa, but being on Bamba canasa mentor or Bono Basro, design there a bone the wire slightly off, but on yet they be sending the bone dollar drown in emotion.
1: But Mr. Jesse, Makwe Benini, may I then a mean there, baby, a stress equize or ya a mental health challenge for me.
0: Very important. It's oftentimes MBP or Hompa Yenim that we have a mental health condition. Until Abashane, boy is back in the water, be careful.
1: Okay.
0: And see, say stress here normal. We all go through stress as a result of life situations. But when because of the stress, one NDD, we can do this, but no appetite in alcohol. Two, or NDD too much. Iboa, the number eat a lot as a way to cope with stress. And it's even a sign of depression. Or as a result of stress and winky tongue with nimpa, why a basa? Since ya walk out umpa, munkobi, tell me kebo on fun who she be a mebio. Oh, call ya, she abadinta, oh, meshe dim, a bibia on ya bibia call. And now there, nyunko fun popia, work a bibia let someone but a bibike kepe no befu. Bibike kepe no befu. Then it shows that no, there is something going on. Or as a result of the stress, you start, you know, it starts impairing your daily function.
1: Okay.
0: Ebi an demonstrano pa miye A, B, C, D. But since amun demonstrano muntu me nyame normal activities, then something is wrong. Or you tend to start abusing alcohol, even though usually na nye biye no mansa.
1: Okay.
0: But of a sudden, nsa abe your best friend. 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Then we, it needs clinical attention.
1: Wow. Mr. Christopher, I want you to look at the financial aspect for me. Like, can financial pressure affect a man's mental health?
2: Is it? The answer is obvious. It's very, it's yes. Well, most of my Ghana is here. Now, I will be in the main breadwinner of the house. That's it. You feel depressed. You feel depressed because extended family worship. I want to say we nuclear family first worship. I want to say personal them be anche what they achieve. Into me achieve because of them financial yinin yina. Inti nini yina ase. Iti na huwa anay dream dream hupi ya. Obama, wetu mama are you depressed so easily?
1: Wow.
0: Inti, to add on to Morken, tell Morken na yin, Mr. Malen Bibi Mewa. Na me nyeme padi bita. 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Inti financial pressure a real crisis a men pi go through a Ghana wanka wansam. Sometimes somebody may feel depressed because of money. Because nempa bebe bibi se school fees. Nipa kuwa university, kuwa secondary school. University zinsi de, oda wato dam buki, oda waye dam handouti. Secondary school zinsi riboko school, do iti guamban. Ni yeso iti chop money. All these things, you know, causes anxiety. Nti no che, imbiri du nduru wo, but o shenu kotokuma. Untu mi meet the demand. So atina wa, olu jen strategy CP. And one thing about anxiety is, your brain tries to do anxiety as a way to try to solve all the problems in the future. And because we are not God, we can't do that. It's a bit overwhelmed. I'm that's on I, but say, and take an anxiety now, then depression. So anxiety now, then depression, then increased heart palpitation, then take care chronic hypertension. Chronic hypertension, so tune in when in term, now share not. Add down what dialysis needs was in your kidney, Yerba.
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3: 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Okay, I want us to focus on, okay, I think we have a caller on the line. Oh, okay, we lost him. 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
0: yes,
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0: nya obeka
3: ntimo na okate ko ni wi a na wa fei adwen dwen ade se menyimfo in all situations we want to appear strong in all situation even if we don't have the capacity.
0: Until more year in there, it all boils down to society they are not bringing by their parents growing up. And some of them full develop the massive offense savior complex, and they think they have to save everybody, even though they can't save savior complex. Until savior complex in them, more honor me feel there, I can't say no. Until Kofumpo Bisama.
3: Okay, we have a caller on the line. Hello.
4: Hello, Papa. What you? From something about me, I'm more privacy. I know what I've got in Kamankasa district. Or you grew up by Chien and Mumbai, Joe Mansi, Kripa, I'm reproved. I will eat.
3: A cronism, you ask cronism, say.
4: Or so crony a privacy, put out, you see.
3: Or
4: the same Kamankasa district, Nevo. Or you grew up by Chien and Mumbai, Main, or Joe Mansi, Kripa, I'm reproved, you see.
3: Many a japa de to me express and him there me menin fu bebre yes a shem shemu but I was a ma epede kana I won so a free no etum kanti me bo abado o kwanodo na kakai me wuzin biom
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3: maybe
4: it's you matter
3: maybe aso ze obeyezin
4: 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And I always say, see, I'm putting them to another fan. To be honest with my cash, so they were interested in me in cold ho in Canada.
3: Hmm.
4: But my cash, that we are all real, for sure. Next, it's going to be ho, or at the time, let's say, hey, then you be at the man. Need you, who do so. Again, now I saw the papa, or yet think, never touching that, so need you ho.
3: Na besia na besia ze obetum aka
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4: O benyi do baye ten. 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
3: Na chede. 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
4: O fi no wonde badin. E be. On here.
3: No e be bo mental health ta.
4: Papa, what is it? Mental health or what? Yeah, Papa, you should not be in my side. In that Biala, how can we see Bobby Bumbiano or Mazin Sando?
3: Yo, matters, Mr. Samson.
4: I mean, so at
3: matters, pa, your darsin today. Your darsin today, as all contribution by.
4: I was.
3: But why?
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0: Severe complex.
3: Aha. Wie no na wie aya ba Mr. Samson
0: ze ne. Society in the socialization of our main fun. On my few the yin yina and I mean far, we have to be there for everybody in the family. In Titama Oricane, say, Wafrom Pine Tumpo and Kade Nibi.
3: Us in near the Obetuma catch and ask you there, Imunia.
0: And you're
3: better no Benin is the Untum.
0: And you're in Tina Chair, the man, and you've been poor there, it will be. I know a friend that say, Ose. Be nigga or business because when you be podo bobosa.
3: Oh
0: ne other man or yeah wa frequent about for the chia or chon two men cade ne be stop back at you don't worry no your back and you know the chim is no I'm catching the hair or die tough or there every time but although to provide my nina no myself and so not be say be as any other or for the nina soon to not just say into me imagine or shall see finimo from mum. Was the engine? So at the moment, savior complex, not every time there, but savior complex more in there. Bill Gates and Elon Musk simple own to me, yet the age one. I want to put over the miscan. They will not do it. You see, but we have this perception that, oh, or there, yeah, because of your now bringing. Now, coming to Mr. Ajima,
3: Samson.
0: Mr. Samson, Nasim, okay, very important. So the problem is, I start with Ebushien. Here come info. Ne yanke Ebushien. Ebushien will keep stressing me info.
3: Okay.
0: So as mental health professionals, as here y'all teaches, we should endeavor to also educate the family. So that on yada beyin enkoti. Because say, you catch a beyin enkoti ne beyin hude. Okay, I have the right to do this. Ne Ebushien still won't hude or the right. They will still keep stressing you. Waba fro, baby, so skase ntuma and miskana. was basho wa horo baso. Into a day, ye educate a bush yan so de o bein su ye nyimpa. Dembe be say nyimpan. Do o de bein aye bread without the family. But bein so I allowed to say me nyibi. I allowed to say oye zanamom. So that doing this and mbenti ambena ware ban, wana bring it bedi fene bush ya funa so wata se de bein wa war. Or one ane how or nancy sometimes a bis and obey be sometimes waiting on ye bin away nebia on reducing the level as a man and on two in the age than another respect.
3: That's Mr. Jesse Larry Kobna, a clinical psychologist, Central Kidney Foundation. We also have in the studio Mr. Christopher Papu, who is also a co-director at the Central Kidney Foundation. But Mr. Kobna, and as a clinical psychologist is it. Menyimfo no wo demand the PF ho obi pede obi ascend the question about divorce na ose how does divorce or separation affect men's mental health?
0: That's a very good question.
3: Ose divorce wa to no kwem
0: and oh yeah in Ghana divorce rates are very high pa.
3: Oh, okay.
0: Inti more in there a lot of times in divorces yeah again and again society will first go to the woman. Oh, about some see men kasan woman funa se da man, but nobody asks the man. I have a friend and a parent to go through divorce whilst we're growing up. What I realized is everybody was interested in listening to woman aside being his name behind be send there. Now about some knock for the mass and me bay into divorce
3: bro.
0: Anyo, into divorce has a very huge impact on men for mental health because our being anyway separating. Sebesen no ja wo. So even now being upon the ja now. One thing is, at some point you love to this person.
3: We have a caller on the line. Hello, good morning.
4: Hello, Papa. Something about me, Martin Abbey. Martin,
3: easy and a quick mind.
4: You, what you look at? What you want to be? You may be in both my housing.
3: Hey, Mr. Samson, Sam Bohobium, na a horn man,
4: Tiny. Sir
3: Benin, etum gina so no no so otum affect wo
4: iyo mo se de e bia na imri si yo amaka dembo ni gina gina yo ma so de mi na ho ni so o de yin je de wan ka amaka de ni zi ko ye de ma mo mo mo ni mo ba na ni go fu kakra so bi na mpo we ni ni ana je ni ani mu
3: so otum affect our affect wo libido
4: iyo mo mo wan ka so ku na ndue ni bo ye mi no.
3: No, but them more, but them more is incense. Remember, but we're in the mood.
4: When you are watching that, but yeah, my papa, I'm telling you, when oh, need you all. Need you all when the band, sabi. But you are to moon, as noon, I am a day. What does that connect? I don't know. Well, I'm going to be so young, man. Now, what is that? Next year.
3: Yatas, yeah, that's a pa. Hey, Mr. Kobna.
0: Yes. Na,
3: Mr. Samson, Samba, you also, Otumpo affect meaningful mental health. No, Koya, Otum affect meaningful on libido. Oh no, I quite a professional. You able to match me, Yamayata, sir.
0: And your mark and
3: your bony pedu anima.
0: And your mark and mark and I very true. So, any stress that I'm na or problems be into Mankawasama, you think so much that. Hormones that are released in your cortisol, not adrenaline, and you know, in team, or in there, especially focusing on cortisol. Oh, my body in your soul stress, it's not the concentration to, you know, for the brain to signal the heart to pump blood to okay. This pattern. It's not there. It's not there. Who mood your dao? And when it comes to sexual activity, mood plays a very important role.
3: Okay.
0: So if you can't get your mood up, that thing too cannot get up. It's a bone there. No nyaewu. Onye de or erectile dysfunction there or sexual dysfunction, but stress and
3: amanu. No, onye yarebi ebeka de oye disease.
0: No, no.
3: Nemum psychologically wa affect ne mimenye.
0: It's your friend psychogenic erectile dysfunction. Psychogenic in the sense that onye physiological or psychological. So if mood in your depressed that. Somebody who is depressed or low level of energy. The dopamine is not in activation. Rather, stress hormones in nodes are going to because of that. And that mind to focus in the main nijena, other bansan and no answer and umba. And as a result of that, known to mean zimpa magor.
3: Wow. Mr. Samson, yeah, that's part of the them discussion we so by. I think see, nya da kro na
0: yetuma
3: yetuma discuss na Mr. Samson so mepe da kro na yetuma interview ye. I think you have a lot to share ebanu menyimfo
0: yen
3: apomozen ne yen adwimu yare ho komo a eyazepa ye appreciate wo effort ubibi a was a discussion him no ya appreciate nyamin shaw na na ye ka about
0: divorce
3: no na yemienu na ye jai but na erika ma na ye de ebanu mental health or affect benyini more than besiano ehon no chirim kakra ne enta
0: enti the reason why you da mean there besian benyan kofu mo wa banenchen yes, into obo complain. And when you verbalize and you externalize emotion, it means you will not store it up inside.
3: Okay.
0: But being in call from banenchen, besena ne de bia, oh man, kasi nti besen dam validation, oh obey ye, wa sam ye de, omo feel okay. So ye zin manu pa, obe feel okay, ba obe ni bia embe ya odem. O boys boys, obe kene, I say tumuda. So you go home, you are better somewhere, but drain, and the more you do that, or increase your rates of anxiety disorder and depression. So it means everything and pokun quietly no way you know. You realize that if you obey move on after years on your BBRO. Sometimes the man didn't get anybody to sit him down to say, I'm here, this is okay, this is understandable. But you see, main for now, so because of an abing it mean coffee pin with a way issue, cause all come back. Okay, Jumanu Kofasro Yeji. Oh, I say, well, you know, some man worrying. So, then I can be there. The people may be available, but you're not bringing it. We don't bring our ego down to talk to them.
3: Mm.
0: And it quietly eats us up inside.
3: Mm. Well, you are listening to Health Pulse on TW Radio 88.9 FM. Discussion, why are they meaningful? 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Okay, ye pede discussion no, or ye very interactive. Ni demunti, you can reach out to us on 0202-085-888. 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Okay, we have a caller on the line. Hello, good morning.
5: Hello, good morning.
3: Yo, Pacho, who is in a baby area kasefi?
5: Pacho, is in a baby area kasefi kwa
3: mani. Mami, ajwa, o kasefi hii?
5: Pacho, ya
3: Mese, o kasefi hii?
5: Komante.
3: Oh, okay.
5: Pacho, we tell them you be so adopt today.
3: Mm-hmm.
5: So, do you wanna, one worry at ni age, I'm saying, 50 years, or a boy, or a man, not on worry.
3: Okay. Very important question. Yeah, that's a point. Yeah, doctor, wa obi iwanu. Why? Okay. Yes. Mr. Jesse, na yema mekromante. Ose nipano. When you're 50 years, nimfi kwen nim, oye benying. But when too many ba, too affect in the mental health.
0: In your baby.
3: Okay, Yeah. Hello. Good morning. Yeah. Good morning.
6: Good morning.
3: Pacho wuzi na bebere kasa free.
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6: 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Like make mo problem I say. Aba hospital dam.
3: Oh, okay. 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
6: mo haya wo ya na mpede mi tie
3: matters
6: do all your discussions I am the mo da wa bi
3: Matters.
6: Matters.
3: Okay. Thank you.
6: Yeah, Wadin.
3: Thank you very much.
6: Nti bacho mo show na nyi mo papa papa.
3: Mbacho yo eja. Yebe.
6: Bacho wa friend den bi, wa friend den.
3: Mr. Jesse Larry Cobna.
6: Jesse Larry Cobna.
3: Yes, Jesse Larry Cobna. Okay. Thank you. Yes, yeah, that's it. Yo, Mr. Cobna, yam papa ne contribution ni.
0: Appreciated.
3: Okay. Na ye ye kan
0: 50 years.
3: Yes. Ye hwene ze ne manu no hia ne ye maame. Yes, ye hwene man.
0: Ti oyampa. Ninya boils down to free. Aye na nkasa rules aye za ma ye ho ababrum. 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Ibi worry 50 years. Ibi worry 20 years. Ibi mpo worry 70 years on Febia la ho. But aye society na ma ye timelines. Inti beyin onye has the 25 record, my goodness. So onye yere anonye serious girlfriend bia. Wase, enye serious. By this time, misha onye akufunya, kesi siya wa settle down. Aba zina ezwa abrabole ye. Inti imagine them nye mpe, where is the 50? Inti not chef, it was the 25. What? For 25 good years. So this person will act normal. May not talk about it, but they bond or the dinamu slowly. No, the dinamu or the dinamu. Uncle Hansmo, Yabashan was a when your anxiety disorder, severe anxiety, another when your depression. Inting pa and pa or to my affect one mental health.
3: Now, me pede, yes, mammy, this situation. Yem fan a day, yem mammy, or any new year, benying another on any more community or your concern. In such a situation, yeah, mami, eba has no go to my another abwa dem benino.
0: Very important. Inti mod obo to my yama in there. First of all, oba approaching with empathy. Okay, make empathy a mampeda me chain there without judgment. Okay, onye ne tinawa. Oh, osimesi. You lead with validation because so that nyimpan doesn't feel like oh a police station will be interrogating. Oh. Me pewa sampa pokon ba kedo o minyim dan se me wo de en shada en ye tell my messy na ye like no da usually abaka se be de na mu so de en worry na do you want us to talk about it invite gently he may say no or ye bein abaka de no make the about to my catch and the okay that's fine today I'm just here to sit down with you and let you know somebody cares about you when you are not alone in this about okay. There slowly in my situation I've had clients are share one and that it be a while on showing you mumpo and you at the end of ordering there our moment here ordering in the on showing you in casa oh yeah about anyone but now what 1 hour no one can say the following week slowly now about start story because they need to turn you low before you know it the client has opened up and so I have buttery edge getting somebody to open up about your problem now you one day you me poor in your buttery into your abazio on your bbr most of them because of the same thing away it reinforces the idea to be in that Ampa, I am not loved. I am not cared about. I'm supposed to be strong. So, oba bottle up more. But when we approach them with validation and love, it shows them that they are allowed to feel.
3: Oh, okay. Mr. Jessila Rukobna, a clinical psychologist with the Central Kidney Foundation. We have to go for a quick commercial break. But when we come back, it's if we have a number, watch out to her na yakoba na wafre. Yakoba na afre. Na discussion in yotumi atuado. Ye 0202 085 888. 0202 085 888. On the number, Efra, ebe tum na adjoin yen discussion. Nti ye ko a quick commercial break. Okay, we'll be back shortly.

0: 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We also want to once again wish all fathers a happy Father's Day. Happy, happy, happy Father's Day to all adult men, even young men. We wish you a happy Father's Day. Secondary school for Nimpo, my work from onye easy. Until your best friend, one clinical psychologist now, what were the various secondary schools? No, one students, and why your friends? I'm aware and I'm told that there are some psychology units for counselors. Each year, counselors, okay, for all the secondary schools. But them, as they say, yeah, record some of those issues, suicide, need depression, substance abuse. I was shocked. Say students involved in narcotic drugs and all that. Serious issues in our various universities and secondary schools. Mr. Na, counselors, you know, you're getting closer to these children now, so that they will feel free to voice out, to let us know some of their mental health challenges. Well, we continue with our program for today. Our topic, we are focusing on mental health. Men's mental health matters. Men's mental health matters. Why we can't afford to stay silent. What's a men do? Meaningful. Yem bread do there. Ahen so ye be voice out. Na we are say at yenka. There ahen so. Yen adwini mu how another ya adwini mu yare no ehu hia there ye betutu ni ye na yetuma function well in the society. I have in the studio Mr. Christopher Papu and Mr. Jesse Larry Kobna, unyina wa ye mental health professionals. Na Mr. Jesse Larry Kobna ze ono oye clinical health psychologist Central Kidney Foundation psychology clinical psychology unit no. Ona na o handle one say be a patient be o ye ma nini bi bi we free mu grieving process eh hey, eto da na o kemu asema chemi a onye easy experience na nanu yezin mekai there was one client bi a ni experience ni there ya sign mana ni husband no o complain there o to no na o zi free mu no ono so wa sha as here experience.
1: Now,
0: I'm shame because in such a situation, young diabetic kakra in such a situation, you know, is it possible?
1: Yes, in see, you will be often somatoform disorder. Somatoform disorder, and you're there.
0: Kakakre bina, you ain't sure, no, duna. You been yada, genia,
1: and see, only
0: for nano years, and you can't eat him and now bet your time.
1: And see, on in there, sometimes people fear getting a certain kind of condition, and then their brain starts to manifest that kind of condition.
0: Ah, utumba de ma.
1: Inyo, and see, bewa, them erectile dysfunction, yeah, and Mr. Bao American was me. A lot of people, will feel stress one time, be one as in 2 months, sir. So they take it as, mazni ye, jumabu. The brain accepts it, and the part of the brain that's supposed to work for that thing to happen can't work because the brain has been made to believe that I can't perform this function. See, I'm not sure the psychologist and a counselor.
0: Benin a thought that na one libido and I say one who was one pem or former when he has psychologist in
1: no, any ya no, yeah,
0: or impotency.
1: No, any ya no, yendurum, P or a simple CBT or a simple cognitive restriction and procuring here and a little bit of behavioral activation to get up. In so they assess from the man going, what caused this? It was so, once upon a time, for example, I want to watch your pornography.
0: Okay, yeah, yeah, caller. Hello, good morning. Pacho, who's in a baby break? Safri
2: Samson Baumiani.
0: Hey, Mr. Samson Baumia.
2: In there, and a gin demon. So, being one far more, where would you come again?
0: And a gin Baumia Mentasi, a hono, a canden Mentasi. Hello,
2: Unity.
0: Hello.
2: Oh,
0: the man.
2: the whole day na that
0: oh there e pede ko kwanso na mesia no one farm man otu affect the whole day
2: hey there driving you this is telling you man bagin na yo ka yo tenene onam de mazna also yeah one farm on the otu me kan wagin makia
0: Mr. Baumia, and as a Maminti Biza na rich me. Na psychologist or to the man.
1: You know, I am pa. And what they mean for the man's own here.
0: Mr. Samson, pen and pen as a man, neither more can or in a query.
1: Oh, you're in a query. I think he's speaking from experience, okay. Maybe from personal experience.
0: I'm going to say, driving, affect your driving.
1: You know, not since I'm necessarily going to make a car, no, but I'm going to concentrate. My full P, one ego you're related to. One in the main man, the ability to perform sexual function. Now let's look at a scenario where your woman says, "Man, far more." You go about stress your whole day, and it be with her one coping mechanism.
0: Affect the whole day.
1: It be with one resilience level. You are very weak. And see, as a result of that, they would think about it and to affect their self esteem. But imagine being away is a moment wage man. A budget way in yimpa. It be a budget wanna why move on. It be so budget one, see, some require driving you or kaka and umpa or 60 and 80 no concentration on you.
0: Auto de name me yadwen de bia Samson Mr. Samson e penance
1: oh
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1: no
0: na odu secondary school a check benny ne trunk bus ne chop bus any ifira them baggy
1: Ghana
0: must go baggy say why a plastic box be a was gum a check ingredients wo gum na a check benyin so that ehun there
1: difference womb.
0: Difference womb why are there Adam and Eve difference womb wo we are na fin so benyin so oba be pa adwuma so a ehun there besia no ahokeka no e wo ho a otum opa office adwuma otum nya ne ntem ja benyin
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1: very true
0: what ota o kese no was abrem na mesiafo yi what to nem a nimu ye hwam
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3: pacho your friend copy me kasafi not ola
0: kobi eze main clinical psychologist onun so ozi kobina nti kobina
3: okay
0: nti oyo ni anyway my intio
3: pacho myself I'm a mental illness
0: okay
3: sorry
0: and ebo ti bo tu ma boy pipe go menyimfo ene ye kan asem kakra na ya bre
3: Sure. But due to one and two circumstances, I would like to have Mr. Kobe's number so that we talk offline.
0: Oh, okay. Okay. And ni dem unti me ma mi producers no wa atro number to ho no. Ai. Na wa reach out to
3: you. But there's one thing I want to highlight on.
0: Okay. Mean to your contribution.
3: Honestly now can't be somatoform disorder. And your condition back is from hypochondriasis. I say, and then a pop proper, but this is a crazy room. For instance, all can have somatoform disorder. I say, time I'm in school, Number four, you're like a crazy. So, say, fire arena, I didn't call woman, no cool school, no, me start to say, me reflecting on that condition. I say, me soon, me feel it, I'm also going through the same thing.
0: Oh,
3: yes.
0: Wabra, not physically. Say, I ran in chill.
3: Yes.
0: But, oh, dream, hon, and now, if I see a manifest, this is what I ran in.
3: Exactly.
0: This is serious.
3: I'm not lying to you. Serious. Let me say, oh, what am I going through? I feel sort of by the God grace, and of course, now I'm calling anyone Kafuna, so Kakakakakakra and Sana meeting me and Yami 3 days. I was able to go away with such condition.
0: Oh, okay.
3: So, what he's saying, everything's on point. Oh, in fact, my mother pulls out all up in
0: Mr. Kovna. Hey, who knows to lie down for your better be a channel.
1: Oh, but that was a pass. So it's always nice to hear from another mental health professional. Mental health to a Ghana, honey, and come on, some me nothing. See, a lot of people silently will suffer with the mania, maybe. And I today, because of the man, one woman be emotion or say stroke. So, doctor, when assessment in actually don't need stroke, so no kunu with stroke. As a result of that, no, so start to don't worry. Are you weak? Okay, people, many stroke can be. And her body manifested the symptoms of stroke, even though no knee stroke. It took serious therapeutic sessions with my boss to get her out of it. So, yeah, easy. And a lot of times people go through this situation. I'm very glad that while for a while, shout out to him too.
0: Yo, okay. Okay, so, Anna,
3: hello.
0: Okay, you're finally.
3: Hello.
0: Yeah, finally, we are listening.
3: Anna. My hospital, my friends, my national service, so there was a patient who came and died out of a kidney problem.
0: Okay.
3: So about 2 weeks later, and I missed, and my Philippines, the my flanks on them.
0: Yes, where the kidneys are located.
3: Exactly. So I was thinking against, I'm also going through the same thing. So quickly, I went to
0: This thing is serious.
3: I went to run a test, KFT.
0: Yes.
3: KFT test. So, and when I went for the test, there was nothing wrong with me. So what is really wrong? So now I say, I didn't have to start there. I say, no. We na ye abroad and yes I didn't so that sometimes to if you are then you exaggerate say hey I did because she didn't too. That is the hypochondriasis that I was talking about.
0: Okay.
3: So a lot are happening to some of us. We don't have knowledge about this. That is why maybe a woman I said depression never is not there. So we need education more. But if I'm
0: Kobe, yes. Mr. Kobe, that's a pa inti new friend, clinical psychologist. Yes, one number never man na ni free time no wa consult. Why?
3: But okay.
0: You're in it. Bye. Yeah. Okay. Mr. Kobe na.
1: Yes.
0: I will mammy me story. Na otum chia bride price impo no wara. Na mo fray. Many messiafui, washa se o papa ba ubi hum, o papa ba ubi hum. Na benyinu su oni munti, o baby a papa ba na ba, washe. Timofran, o mwa ba na wa yema yede.
1: Washe wan.
0: O a particular belt bia, o zi shen kwarano.
1: Inya.
0: Inti dem belt ni wo, o nyan hude papa wa yi belt ni pe.
1: Wa associating with kings.
0: Yes. Inti BBC pe, na my friend yina wa shift.
1: I call my men aside.
0: Inti, my men onzi onya companionship.
1: Mm-hmm.
0: only a good person, and I say, if you have communication, pa,
1: but from an tumor pin
0: therapeutic communication for her, baby, you know, Bibia, any more hard, you know. No, here, I've got a cram as my master in the moon, and I don't know. Where is the 2-3 years or 5 years? Na Bessian, on him of Ran, Ujinaudu, Papa, Damen Ebe Oro. Was a willy beige na papa dwa kosida. Sa will so be you swan you. Mobatun Robertun. A shedges trajectory. Has the world been fair to men?
1: No. And them as a make the reason why you're very serious in there. Oma main fu main bansusia a was ya learn trauma. And see more in there.
0: What's offending?
1: Either learned trauma.
0: That's a change.
1: Learned trauma, and you're there. You saw it being done to you, so you do the same to the next generation. And it's a form of generational trauma. Okay? Mm. And see, oh, meaning, my papa de biala, or bape noche, or wash him. Oh, yeah, into, I also grew up, man, for people, when you want benzin come up, because once upon a time, there were also boy children who wanted to talk about their feelings. But when I'm a wanker, and so no so nini, you know, share there, I love you, I miss you, I'm here for you, it's not important. What is important is make your school fees, mute, but I'm always.
0: I love you.
1: Yes, it's very essential, especially for meyimban, when I, well, they do it for meyimban, but not meyimban. Oh, princess. Born for being my prince. Usually, Miss Afuna, I will play them role my main, but it's on the main Fupi. We are attached to one man, Mr. One Papa. Once Miss Afupi, call one Papa side. There's a Freudian theory for that. Maybe next time we'll go into
0: that.
1: Talk
0: about
1: that. With the Oya Damna, being born swinging with the notion that Bessiaba Sumba Simbe or Sumbo Simbe, not because Bemba, you but Bemba is necessarily seen as, although I strong. And all combooming are the same thing. Actually, lions there.
0: Yeah.
1: One cab, one into them, stay, they, more male cab, so they kick them out of their pride. They say, I'm going to stay inside. So it's like a generation, it's like a universal thing for me, info.
0: Them hosts, are they against the world? I'm not against world. I say, Benin, Bia, and are they marriage couples? I would do two now, why you want world. But saying, you know, you are a rim. Now, quack, where are they? Benin, go to, now, says it. Chere opedo chere de awu benyine be kwa jahinu.
1: Yes.
0: Ana psychologist me bua.
1: No, na nyen enchi.
0: Dey all my pressure. Opedo chere de awu na be kwa first.
1: Ai.
0: Any besia wo ho. Na besia na all my pressure.
1: O si da because obake de nyo ye bibi one enyiwa am na ma from and ye be ye den. Any nyo ya za won so so e fi wo ma from.
0: Na menyimfo no e bia ware na fe na where is it 2 3 years 5 years. O sha se kam demaze na. Benino adwindwi bi banitima like
1: that is it.
0: I want to know how the man will think from that day.
1: So as a pressure pee to know though
0: mo franan so ka bi
1: in term the young friend dey be a wash na baba say this a pressure pee but not show them in your school or them in your japazo or them your duo and some am sabam make ni family members so lotion be send an ebushafo so lotion. So this man will go through a lot of stress and at some point She doesn't suck at home. On them.
0: Now, I think so. What's hand is the master means to be see and to say, Jan, do
1: they?
0: On your demise, you know, of course,
1: also depression, anxiety, yeah, but every time you're out now, there's the persistent, you know, thought, intrusive thoughts in the hey, the man here, BB, what if I die tomorrow? Tomorrow can be my last day. And so, a young person, I watch now, but already not living the pain.
0: Wow. Well, listeners, you can join the conversation 0202-085-888. Meaningful, and as yes, yep, there, asimbia, yep, there, yep, can, my feel free. Then my discussion, all corner, yep, there, I want yet to one can, then my yet say, Kobinka from Ola, yet, binumonka, baby, I was a
1: here,
0: Missafo, here in Quaza, wana, wo, good behavior. Or marriage materials, Hey, what's it? Or Abra Asibu Kwamanke se? Hey, Kronmi Refi. Hey, Hona Mr. Samson Baumianso wa oni enezi nkomo. Ebusiyanfo onso, nyinanso, a freebie. Yepeda awonso e fre, na ezo contribution, eba. Number no eye 0202 085 888 0202 085 888. And then many for whom common a year reason tea. 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
1: Oh, yeah, oh yes zin, but I think it's a start. Bibia has to have a beginning. Okay, I'm here for you. It's a
0: na ye de ma abo benyin ze empampa na awo de ma benyin na e hye no prayer pampam ne de ma.
1: Inti
0: society no nka dem nkyrewa.
1: Wo baka, but the important thing is knowing that meyimfun meyimbana no wo benyin wo be meyimfun painful. And they will do the same thing. So what happens is my from our shine. So if I will be in of into my model the emotional intelligence na ma fra bana. That is being able to communicate your feelings in a healthy manner, validating when necessary. The child will also grow up to do the same thing I was saying. Into saying wo be in wo fie na so yazuna o yene ebana bado occasionally. You see, so you're not saying love bomb them. You're saying occasionally, oh, I love you. 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
0: Yes, nene se ehun dem fanti ya ma na do so. 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
1: Why are you
0: so? 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Okay, ti yeti o yeti aha. Okay.
1: Make me in eh me follow me at much my big father's
0: day. 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
1: Ye fun one call. 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
0: Okay.
1: Outdoor can, but Sunday, someone can. Also, Sunday service is ready. Papa, no, okay. As an example, is it? But minimum pay. But for us, the last one is handling
0: stuff.
1: It's a car. We may be seeing an hour the express lane. I saw the Sunday. Before. Emma,
0: it's an hour. Ma, is it? Yata, sepa. Emde, yata, se. Ye pede afoforo so ba mu na yetum na yezi nkomo. Okay. 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Ai. 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Okay. Mr. Kobna na ye ma me ka de omude ye ka menyimfo wo mental health. But Mr. Afonus were a critical role to play.
2: Very true.
0: Now, Obo so si menyim funu. Obo mpo be fi ojuma ba why you're stressed.
2: Na ni yosu zin nizar back home.
0: Na we yine ni. Chede.
2: Inti, Ghana yon one problem is American communication. Our FUP in zin komo. And it's gone a long way to harm relationships. Some American being alawa bana why stress besian pedo obi send out base yet. 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Onye bibia. 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Hey, house obi so asama. So you see, it puts the man in some form of defensiveness.
0: Okay.
2: Awa e me yere na ma ko baby na ma ba ma brand and kode e me safe haven. 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And see, new person wants name there, it be a way go, especially me info. So what it means is I'll be sending brown one same being a being so lumba level on your bakasa.
0: Okay.
2: It's not just as some shinumu, or as some shinumu business in the mo. Or zizinumu so anna in Korea, we Korea suicide, and a why depression, and now waka no mansa being also kafansa no besa kuya subabano abaka de ne be in korinseni, na ya wasazi, na ye day. But beyond and ya wasazi be need to be and ya wasazin, we let's try to ask. What is going on with mom? Bibu or Hasika sum with them. Yem bis them call yesuma ye biseska. Se ekwane e wine ya. Hey no zakat ne baby no arika. Inti mesafun have a vital role to also play woman for name by being present for them without judgment and learning to communicate empathically without, you know, judging the man.
0: Meaning benyin be also no more hanapa ye the way of Rejuma ba besiano or seven neziban. You are be catching the usijado.
2: Inyo, on show respect. and may for value respect. Every human being values respect. And so, if you're a human being, now it's not

0: wato nyeme ya ba. 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He stole the man of the house. So play Roby mama from it. 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Somebody like this, they may need to be drawn out. Obe na, ah ne, hanimez ba wenfa. Ono suwan. And that sounds very dismissive. Somebody will talk about it. Somebody will keep quiet. And
1: but
0: we,
1: obehano.
0: Mama, you're concerned about it. I want to keep quiet. And mama, okay. Can't obeko. Okay, we are waiting now. Jimmy, you want naturally. I'm not watching.
1: Okay.
0: If you want to obey your phone, anenzi. Oh, mezi. No, why is he? Oh, we are cutting the wall. But you know what? No, Zako, the next day. No, transfer. Before you both win, then it's a different
1: thing. Meaningful. Well, value respecter.
0: Yes. Because if the society is going to tell me in food that we are the breadwinners, we are this, then of course, if I'm going to lead somebody, I'm going to expect some form of respect from confirm lead the one. But the thing is, truth be told, in most houses, on to them. You expect me in food that 1 year pay lesson, but you info busu ma one. Being into me provide a whole biology. Even being into me provide that corpia way into me in your man. I work at my friend and day. More you be on myself na. Or Samsung ye on you kuny asmano wa sansu wake say papa no zama ma frama
1: obe this place obe say mo frana drink cry.
0: Ehu papa che on tumi ye day ne fiti ye one point ye day. If you do this, what do you want the children to go? And you see the thing they don't know is Afroban, especially in main band, me samban su will grow up fearing meinfo. It's be sebi oh on pedo boy, or baby so de na mam nan papa kaska sebi won ye inti on manu kon on dawe. Ebo shem pi nan command nan mammy ye den. Onye ne zi
1: sa no koma ma me no ne zi se ma o ke kachern.
0: That is it.
1: Na dem nkoma ya rezi so okwa akiri menyi no de American ya wona awaye o haun
0: on piano masam
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0: Enyo.
1: De obetuma ayen hon bonia.
0: Let's take benye ompian huwa ase miya, ompian tuke. Yobi nwa naturally were conflict avoidant. Well, they want peace and harmony.
1: Okay.
0: Especially those who are in touch with their feelings but can't express it. And so feel the me waka the master me but mekeke bibia obe hurt ni feelings. Na waya fo. O shenu mo. Onye bia la nyina nka ho asam. Okoba at some point the mind registers I'm worthless. Me yin pom boom. I bia la sum bi sama pom. Na let me end it all. No me wu mo mo ye.
1: To go to that extent.
0: But for you slowly. You know. It's not like in that sense that you can hold slowly into a car and there be a car one tail or car no are dismissing or can ask me right about the body baby if I couldn't be jade or can want some no jade or can want some pay why you're very serious but that's why we don't
1: pay in so say benny per day or you're no born or genuine coffee needs them and no kuno hua then science na and in will fear and then will do my boom.
0: The first thing is social withdrawal. Oba why
1: oba
0: why but on fun ho nshaz mozin komo ndibi I there as all you know no focus on I say bibia bokwa oh bibia you fine sure oh man worry two irritability bibi keke peden buefu e bon there bibia no buefu but e bon there bi yaza e before display no e disproportionate to as a crump crying make a disproportionate what I mean is as a crump crying the reaction then with there on match, they be, I say, hey, is the man, they be auto zinzi, funko is everything, is it what, now about something that make it, on yaw no way fool, a simple way see, three, alcohol dependence and substance abuse. Obibi so about my abuse is substance, three, four, loss of appetite. This person at some point, emanates banumpa, unzi bio. A bisho ho di zimbordo and a plenty sleeping weekend today on baba no nyema from no obeshe de ma omukune oh my bre no shano ho
1: oh yenya ko ba ko bet ne network no failing nti mesa na sana fe bi yenko
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1: okay what's an afre hello good morning. Uzina baby, I can't say free.
2: Aba,
1: e kasa fri. Hello, anta aba, e kasa fri. Anta aba, jina ye kakra ma hen wai. O network no. Ya, hello. Hello. Anta aba fu ye. Ye nkasa. And so about question, yeah, and I say, are you right to do obey a base? And so about network near very bad. I don't know. Let me try. Some, I don't know. Say, Shonhok a cranny and shed a beer. Hello. I'm better meet me to question. I say, hello. Hello. Hello.
2: Let's one papa.
1: Okay, busa our question ibio.
2: Miss, are you right to tell Benny? What's my home back?
1: Okay, okay. Yo. Marty, you be my clinical psychologist who answer our question now. Yo, yeah, that's it. Yeah, ma'am, you'll be suicide, no mind.
0: And see, more in that some American. On yet the in the yas missionage, you know, slowly you notice signs there. No, but when you see the overwork and not there, oh yeah, the slightest thing why frustrated, why you easily irritated on the DA, name them or the P, be so home point the cra, and you be no sudan, my dachy won't be an any mind the wabre, a bit no so on ye be our stress KKB. Stress KKB was in the mosque, na some points, not general register there. I'm not important, I'm worthless. Let me just end it all.
1: Wow.
0: It's people about was watch your letter. Yeah, because for them, so they like to. You know what about your letter? Because that attention. About share about who need reason why you couldn't, but win the way wavy.
1: We want to plead with all men, fathers, say Emma, in Drew, them stage, say, Ebe commit suicide, Ebe Jewon Kwefruun Sim. There is always help. Yen clinical psychologist, Daoka, the Mwaoho, suicide is not an option. In the house, mestre, the Benya will be a bit too many professional, be a bit too many soft will be, and now there will be a way of fair for an will be a bit more confining the person. Nene is in common. Choose that option rather than to choose suicide. Okay, yen here, mame, what is this? Men in world do stage a. The no coming near one pim na ne quanson na was also o ye de or beba de ma.
0: The beans and all can hear one pim.
1: Yes.
0: As a way of the onion ear ye bibiana.
1: So it was a general question. Okay, yeah, Christopher,
3: no,
1: I think
3: Chris are there. Or you're right, there being you know the no back coming near na. Like to rather deny the wife.
0: And she's a wokenly deny of them marital year. Something is wrong somewhere. You have to first of all reflect. Did I do something to make him upset? Because maybe may not talk about it. But Emma McCain, when you bottle up emotions, they manifest in different ways.
1: Okay.
0: And see, denial or refusal to do something with a person is one sign that there's something wrong. So ask yourself, is it that maybe baby and anyone jima and answer there be send that oh. And the Bibi could do a drum and the Bibi could do a new one, Joanna. Bibi could all a horn, on pedo bed and obey the Mazia and saying it once again.
1: Benin or by the ma. Is it Benin or onion assent? What do you blame?
0: No, say ain't he? The thing is, when you blame without understanding, a Benin pop one.
1: Okay.
0: You don't know the full story. You're allowed to have a hypothesis in your mind. Of course, you may be a.
1: I'm basically no me. I'm saying, I'm saying, I'm saying, or you being in a city there, or no, so only be sure on Pim.
0: Oh, yeah, pa. Into some trouble.
1: I'm in my ready, but on no, on any responsibility. Oh, then, mut to me blame.
0: Anyway, but before we blame, let's ask why. Why is he behaving like that? Because he wouldn't have signed up for the marriage if he didn't love you. So it means there is something going on that addresser. The behavior will continue. But the problem is we charge into blame. And as I worry, Jane and Yume Piba. It's being so ashana robani blame and also say for what same final. I'm trying to work at that and then for the business level I worry for a bit the hand, a bit the ha. Which is wrong. So the problem is, sit down with him in a very validating way. Men blame it. Don't be able to my hypothesis and assumption with him. Yeah, nimpa. Se bi has been entered, so you're allowed to have a thought. Hey, the most misunderstanding and no ye. You let it be in your mind. But until you have evidence by speaking to the person, don't conclude. But I'm with you, the many mesa, nay I conclude. So now what do we do? Sit down with him. Mukun. Menyo John Hopa, my respect also. Na dance me wo de say I am pede the maze I yet twetwo na mpotwo pio. BBA sir, bibo ho me ye wenyu anje ho. Ana bibo ho kodu we dwumo ma. 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That way it invites rather than judges or forces the person to talk.
1: Wow. Mr. Jesse Larry Cobner. Ugusuri TW Radio 88.9 FM. I think I will give my last chance to my last caller. You can call us on 0202-085-888. Yeah, fine last caller. Call I bebano. Ono no yeah last. And why my discussion? Why you very, very interactive? Na yeni wa je pass them meaningful. Months are you joining so ya yet ya express ye hu na yetum so ya kasakasa ye hu dema ye mental health nso obutum ejina ye. You can call us on 0202-085-888. Me family last caller 0202-085-888. But Mr. Jesse, maybe I bear me last but one question. Na mi pede mi bisa wo. The Father's Day, meaningful. Our message be a peded my father, sir. Because it's a father's no, yeah, yeah, zimbonu. The way are
0: meaningful, shabba,
1: meaningful, will push. I don't know, sometimes I don't know whether they are good at it. And then my frama, a basa with fear. 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
0: Boxer shorts.
1: Awa kwe chila singlet. 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
0: Inzi.
1: Inzi mpede e kasa chen menyimfunu. 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
0: o ye yemfe. We may not always talk about how much we love our children, but we do
1: yemba no wo ye bibia otum so ye ni ma o ye yemfe wa otum bo ye mental health ho ni chim kakra
0: inti as men for your way say wo ba wo ba somo bo bin bia ni wo chire na ba maybe in few occasions but men fu nya do won ba. But they may not always say it out loud because of upbringing. The 1 year, one by year, some one now, I'm going to watch it.
1: The Father's Day, you will be to have a sombo.
0: Yes, I'm a chair being in the Adrian when the 1 year son, more and more be Allah, I appreciate. But they may not always say it like that. But when you do it, it goes a long way to lighten their mood. Now, them happy hormones say, I can't answer me. Endorphins, oxytocin, especially the love hormone, gets activated, which gives a very nice, warm feeling.
1: Wow. And see, your best say, your man a day, this Father's Day is the woman when you do. And crackers are
0: going to be nine.
1: A coffee cannot about you, me, or say, Trasa que minchi. Ben si insu menye de.
0: Nchi.
1: Neche de wome mwye dra. 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
0: Inti, misi afu, what I have for you is, let's spend time with yenko nomi nyami adume echina. 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Yen you want to know, not just air to
1: azan. On that day no.
0: And on that day no.
1: Bi. Ukunun sumo bo that day.
0: Dam den ukunun sumo bo pa.
1: Na ukunu ote de me bosa abibi ote jume muye.
0: It's you can still send a message or call. Inti sometimes yes, you be back at the nukunu wey chia nukunu edmo na you busy.
1: Yes.
0: But mama yam phone no excuse. I always say it takes less than 1 minute to check up on somebody, to send a message of gratitude or a heartfelt message to somebody. Mumpokunu hunde edgen no, not just about atas or coronaman. People remember what you said to them and the time you spent with them more than the things you bought for them. Into your back at the towel, Amen. At today, Amen. Impo, I got to phone, Amen. But it will not be the same as I love you, I care for you, and I appreciate you. That will go a long way for him to remember for years. And let's appreciate them every day, not just Father's Day. Pierre, we have this habit. Father's Day, but your post work, Father's Day, they don't exist again. Let's endeavor to appreciate them and show them the support, respect, and love they also need. And my friend, let's also respect our fathers as much as we respect our mothers. Because a genuine corner one face by Anna Yamana and Ba, we see that na ain't your baby in that. In see, yeah, boy, I'm a man about the mothers, the oye. My young papa, so Father's Day, but you celebrate one in a grand style. Am I so you to me in paying part of my money?
1: Thank you very much, Mr. Jesse Larry Cobner, a clinical psychologist. I think I will take my last words from Mr. Papu Christopher. Father's Day, it can be 30 seconds. Now, Papa, for you, it's my kakra.
3: My motto, my can you the happy Father's Day to us all, to every man out there. I will be a binary team. And I pay happy Father's Day to you.
1: Strong men are not those who carry every burden alone. Strong men are those who recognize when they need help and have the courage to ask for it. Silence can be heavy, but speaking up can save a life. Eyi na midi jawon na apness yen programmer oreba MC Real P. Ono na ozi TW Entertainment. 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
1: 88.9. Yes, so good morning to you all, and thank you for keeping it steady. TW Radio 88.9. It is what it is. We back with TW Entertainment with myself, MC Real P. We are active. Thank you all for keeping it steady. Week after week, we are here with a lot of news going around inside Cape Coast and outside Cape Coast in the entertainment space. It is what it is. And you have a fun within Cape Coast. In your mercy, see, over the weekend, the whole of the week, in your mercy, see, we're going to go straight to Accra, Ghana, and outside Ghana, we have news all over. And then we have a big convo, in your mercy, see. We have a conversation to have too. Yes, I must say big shout out to Solo Vision for keeping it steady. And of course, Nana Dazi for keeping it steady. Let me go straight to the entertainment news. Hey, Mobile Bottle, here we will go straight into it. So talking about the entertainment news, Eba Cape Coast had here. And the Cape Coast are done in Zulenzu. Cape Coast are done in Zulenzu. Everywhere flat. From UCC to where at the stage for Adisado, everywhere flood. We're gonna go talk straight into it. But then let me go around Ghana and your mercy see what around Ghana things that went down. We have a couple of them to talk to you about. Let me tell you guys about how Nana Ama Mac Brown settled $2,000 sound dispute over Dr. Likey in the UK show. No, we're gonna go into it. Jeffrey Noted delivers a super classic masterclass in storytelling at a sold-out three-phase show as his third edition of his annual production. I am 46% Ghanaian, says the international reggae star Grams Morgan. 46%. Okay. So Nigerian entertainer Nas Boy calls bloggers to focus on real issues and not sensationalism. What's more, shut down for news being film na nyama nyama nyama. We won't face the real issues that is going on. You guys should preach on main issues. Nyama, where's ya? Already ya kawasama oyeye. But more, shut down, tan twist in nyama no. What is that? So yeah, I'm gonna go for a short musical break. When I come back, I'll go straight into it. And you're gonna be bringing you back on some end day. So let me go for a musical break. When I come back, I will introduce my panda once again and we'll go straight into it.

0: Also, this is a brand new song from Offer featuring Kelvin Boy. I said Baka. Which of the Baka? Any Baka and the Baka Moina. Well, ladies and gentlemen, my pundits are all in set. Ladies and gentlemen, the one and only E-Town Presido, SMPRO. S and them for commenting with that was in his way.
1: We are back. We are back.
0: As in the course of South Africa.
1: Yeah, yeah, course. In South Africa, in the Yamanad Mazichina, in Sunina, quote, we are back to our homes. We are back to our homes. We don't want people to take our jobs, so we are back to our homes.
0: Hey, producer extraordinaire. As in the end of the cobble box, no news, no. It's a bro, and we name German.
2: Charlie.
0: Now, one super.
2: That's what I don't know. You'll chrome the union chrome.
1: It's in only many everywhere. Only many for
2: probably, yeah.
0: And don't know, Anna.
1: It's in near storm one.
0: Ayana, Abirabia, or Timothy, and opposite. Ah, in sooner, I'm pobina, me jump or the mere fundu. The banner is a grandma. You okay? So I'm okay. Don't come. I'm okay.
1: And I got
0: no wall. You know,
1: Jesus,
0: Uncle Prince, Uncle Prince.
1: Can you save me? Can I then Jesus Christ?
0: Mango Timo Kwaisan Kibianka. Four diver.
1: Are you serious? Your mama now, you should know how one, you know,
0: because
1: I think, bro, there was a bad incident there. So we hope that the authorities.
0: It was very serious.
1: The
0: I hope everybody is safe. I hope everybody is safe. We want to say, condolence. Now let's go back to it. So many news are mobile boarding and many more come, but then let's take the first ones now. So Nana Ama Mac Brown,
1: yeah,
0: the one and only queen,
1: yeah, the empress, a presidente,
0: an awesome actress, media personality, bakope,
1: champion lover.
0: So he has been praised. Our space bima, maybe or OG, one of our favorites.
1: Clacky.
0: Now Mac Brown has been praised by comedian Dr. Likey for coming to his rescue.
1: Yeah,
0: during his show in the UK. So according to Dr. Likey, you know, last minute disagreement be OC over sound management be on.
1: Yeah.
0: UK wo. Chere, baby, I'm not horrible show no. Baby, I'm not any production no.
1: Yeah.
0: One ankasa wo sound engineer bia. What fun there? On motion na baby anya den. Uncle. Na last hour na demi engineer. Obe no say Osho demi show I plan do budget £2,000 account.
1: Esha. Jeme baby ne.
0: Osho no. Obe jia kwa na watia do.
1: Abo show no.
0: Speaking about this incident, Dr. Likey kind of know. I explain as in many team, and our last minute, and I said, per day, at 30 minutes to time, I paid at £2,000. £2,000. As a bagana, £2,000. Nana, this is a £1. Yeah.
2: Where 15
0: series? Nana, I lead you 2,000.
1: May Raza.
0: Unger for more and skit is gay and mumuja.
1: Coffin way.
0: So, Nana, my background, what's in Nana, was no, brother. Yen, you know, yeah, sebi, sebi.
1: That's right.
0: Say show no do
1: cash down. Do be anchor them.
0: So Dr. Likey Kanamas and one media no do praise him kutina was him and now Mac Brown for taking this step because on your beyond obey.
1: David.
0: £2,000.
1: Yeah.
0: Ekobo show I'm your family obey. But no, we are all doing this together.
1: Yeah.
0: Dr. Likey, I've paid it. Do it.
1: Kaya usho, kaseo.
0: I was on the back catching.
1: Before that, good morning to the listeners. Your town, your empire crown. In Sunington, kaya yaji your crown.
0: Mimle nnes in Sunoto in Janvashi Ambo.
2: What the obolo mo de?
0: Hey.
1: We need to be serious. The way we are talking about comedians, if I'm not serious, people will think I'm also a comedian.
0: Na, Dr. Lagi, Pocho, 299 people, no? Say space with Nenima.
2: I'm a follow call.
0: Umbre na, eh.
1: We need to be serious. I don't want to work with them, you're a comedian. Nanamo McBrown is noted to be one of the arguably the consistent creators for almost three decades who has been able to stand through the various transitions. Talk of the Gen Z era, the Mineria, all the ages, from traditional media through to digital media. And she was an actress. She moved, migrated to become an influencer, and she got into the broadcast journalism career, where she started at UTV.
0: Yes.
1: She moved to Onia, and she's been able to justify herself to be part of the biggest entertainers when we talk of creative industry in Ghana. At a point, you need to go beyond your comfort zone to solve some societal problems that will lead to socioeconomic development. And that is what Nanama McBrown did for Dr. Laiki. The program that Dr. Laiki organized in the UK was, I mean, first of its kind, a comedian organizing such a program. So it was an initiative that all the Kumasi actress, the people in the actress in the creative industry in the Kumasi need to come behind and then show massive support to Dr. Laiki. So if there are things that can affect the success of the show, they would have to intervene and help in managing that. And that is what Nanama McBrown did. Not only that, I think she did a lot of things behind the scenes that we still don't know. She feels uncomfortable when people talk about that.
0: Yeah,
1: but Dr. Laiki sometimes feel like he needs to let people know the kind of person Nanama is. And she did that. She wasn't on her show. She went over to co-host the program in the UK. And she did all of these things for free. And going beyond to support the show with £2,000, it takes someone with... it's different having the money, having the resources, and it's different using the money to solve problems. If you are fortunate to have an individual with these two qualities, you need to embrace that person very well. And that is who Nanama McBrown is. So it's a very good sign. A call for all the creatives to look beyond the entertainment industry and look at the business aspects and support our colleagues. So it's a very good thing that she did.
0: Another thing is well, my meal.
2: Yeah, for what she did, I commend. But again, if you krumaha akwakaka UK and yinim most ma wanna read it and the old two. You can't, I think recently this gospel artist, Mary Finizin, but not all artists of the year.
1: Yes, PSD.
2: No, Diana said they were blocking one from doing a show there,
1: yeah,
2: because they weren't going to sell alcohol.
1: Mm-hmm.
2: And to one more,
1: yeah,
2: sure, so these are things that you there, it's something that is happening,
1: yeah,
2: and to say. On Fata, one more Shoshana, one more Kwanma Onsi. So this is another incident. I think I commend Nanama for Nanama for what she did. But we should go beyond that. Because this has happened twice to two different artists, different genres. A queer otonym, a queer comedian. And these things keep happening. And they say Emma is pacing because in Bergos been a mountain alcohol. Obisaba, we tell them we change na. They have £2,000.
0: Last minute, 30 minutes to time.
2: They should find somebody there to intercede for the main, because what will before for so, and if it keeps happening, not today. Or they be able to be in a bad for spending money they shouldn't have. Can they miss? Can I botu mako before for? Botu mbo ato tiki time. I wanna operate over. Won't you remember something? it could even bring them back because £2,000 or two to tickets.
1: Sure.
0: Sure.
2: So it should have even been able to buy somebody, one of these boys went to me and quit. Or found to not count these are things that money could have been used for.
1: Yeah.
2: Since then they be able to now you do all last minutes and go fun who feel the yenu money terrain in team. They be I know what pedal will use here.
1: Yeah.
2: It shouldn't be happening.
0: $30,000
2: So yes. So it shouldn't be something that or they also do. Yeah, why he been? Oh, you know, we should find someone there to advocate for artists who are from Africa who want to do shows in the O2. I'm sure America also has its own.
1: Yes, that was what I wanted to say, that there may be people who have some of these issues that
2: Medical,
1: they don't talk about.
2: They, I'm sure they all have had, but one
1: they don't want to talk
2: because about it. Because we're going to get a year and tonight, we should just go on with it.
1: Yeah.
2: But this, like he's somebody who has come. And the whole news about Lucky going there, we've even started to speak about the show itself. Mm-hmm. But on board till now.
1: I think yesterday also.
2: Yeah, so it's something that Orisi, and it's not just Lucky and Ada and Hamilton.
1: Yeah.
2: It happens to other offending artists as well. So it shouldn't be something now. At some point, you know, don't be too much.

0: honestly, I kind of know I need extra 2,000 because of blah blah.
1: You see how this he secluded sound engineer.
0: Mm-hmm.
1: One kind or a sound in Ankasa, and now there is a damage, so repair it. And now BB, it's that individual,
0: the individual,
1: it's a hypocrite. And these big offending arenas, and you can't take anything in there.
2: Yes,
1: but today, but I'm a typical example. Alcohol restaurants, now queen is with as we're drinking them.
2: That is what they sell there.
1: So it's everything is there because they want to give every person who comes there that experience of O2.
2: Yeah.
1: Because they were bones in the bone.
2: Yeah.
1: Sound and you were bones in the bone.
2: Yeah.
1: And they say, BB, sir, was a blaming but 2-1 But if you bring your own things, man, we'll go 2-1 plug now, wash it.
2: Yeah.
1: And what's Asha? There's a space for a furnace sound. There's a space for lights. There's a space for the stage. There's a space where people sit. If there has to be kofu overflow, or most of one guy was in
2: Yeah.
1: So with event stations like that, you know, until the Ghana.
2: Yeah.
1: Time was for one number and a co. Oh yeah, yeah, yeah.
2: And I think that the Ghanaian creative space need to collaborate with some of the sound people in the diaspora. Over the years, we know DJ Abrantier, who was actually one of the frontliners advocating for Ghanaian music to be part of the sound there. And unfortunately, he got sick, so he hasn't been active as he used to be. But as we are growing, we are hoping that there will be more collaborations of that sort, so that some of these costs can come down and also negotiations can properly be effective, because last minute distractions like this can affect the beauty.
1: It's about time. Nigerians are everywhere. Ghanaians are everywhere, but Africans in the diaspora, the first name about man is a Nigerian.
2: Nigerians.
1: If you look at the post production for the cast, the crew, and things for them movies now, isn't it? Obu o lawo tife wale Nigerian fu wenzin bibi.
2: They are really connected.
1: So I think Ghanaians here should find a way to live with the Ghanaians in the diaspora. So it's a gimpun won here and our connections been won here. So that we need people to advocate for us when we are coming over. Why the man Nigeria? They're everywhere.
2: And Nigeria, you see, one thing about Ghanaians is we yepe yamamunche ewa they pull him down. Them kind of mindset is the same with the Nigerians. However, the Nigerians are able to manage it to the extent that it doesn't come between business. They put aside those differences and then they handle business professionally. So, in as much as they wouldn't be on the same terms with you because of A, B, C, D, when it comes to business, they will sit, discuss, take their percentage and execute it. That is one thing that the average Ghanaian will find difficult in doing. Or no one yadi. It's all my one for one to show no do.
0: I don't know how to do it. Yeah. Right. So moving away from Dr. Likey and Nanama McBrown, Jeffrey Naughty has once again proven why he is one of the most innovative entertainers following a successful third edition of his annual production, Three Faces of Jeffrey Naughty.
2: Yeah. A beautiful show.
0: Tally. Debut at the National Theatre. Despite doubts about whether he could fill the venue without supporting acts, Jeffrey Naughty delivered a sold-out experience that blend film, theatre, and comedy into an unforgettable night.
2: Yeah.
0: You see, yet can GMT, Jeffrey Naughty wanya GMT, wanya Ghana man time. The event started promptly.
2: Yeah, on the dots.
0: 7:15.
2: On the dots.
0: Naturally, all about the skirmishes, can you 15 minutes?
2: 15 minutes.
0: We do now pack a rare featuring Ghana's entertainment space, earning praise for his professionalism and respect for patrons.
2: Yeah, and you saw the entry. He came with a motorbike. Boom, boom, boom.
0: Dragon, pop,
2: pop.
0: You know, the first segment, you know, or premiere, ni show, ni a movie, which is Here Comes the Bride.
2: Yeah.
0: A film produced by Nara Jefinote.
2: Mm-hmm.

0: and directed by Abena Kovlin, starring Ben Affleck, Sewa Doso, Arion Date, and Nara Nankasa, like Jeffrey Norton.
1: Jeffrey Norton.
0: Now, second phase, no, so no, what show and then on, underlining Jeffrey Norton.
1: Yeah.
0: Touching tribute, be a Ozema, Beverly
1: Afaglo.
0: Before staging thought-provoking performance on faith, patience, and a life unexpected turns.
1: Yeah.
0: Like, look, faith, patience, and a life's unexpected turns.
1: A very emotional topic and sensitive topic.
0: After
1: you,
0: the tribute.
1: If you talk about faith, if you talk about patience. And then
0: on the life's the unexpected challenges turns.
1: Life, yes, will present
0: after
1: you.
0: The tribute. And actually, look at that space. No?
1: Yeah.
0: Tribute to Beverly
1: Afaglo.
0: I wanna not challenge or provoke you. No, it's like our men would know if you don't get fit, you don't get patience.
1: Into me,
0: life never
1: happened. Yeah, I was a into me na and so on. It's all day in your GD or day in your butter. Nazi Shia Brabono.
0: Oh, yeah, you na no quay.
1: Mm-hmm.
0: So it's a three phase.
1: Yeah,
0: it's one money phase one. By a powerful director, movie actor, BBA. One money phase two. Chido a stand up between why. Last one, or Chido Nanya
1: Dragon. Onanya
0: Dragon. Onanya Dragon.
1: Kill a Bian.
0: So, yeah, yeah on the Dragon, the moon arrived with a dramatic entry. Dragon rode a motorbike into the auditorium. Then Simba. Fireworks, music. Okoda.
1: It's a boom, boom, boom, boom, boom, boom, boom, boom.
0: Okoda.
1: Yeah. And the lady was there. What's her name? The lady that got married recently.
0: The lady.
1: Oh, my Jeffrey Noto on your skates. No.
0: Tuntumna. Anna.
1: No. I'll get the name. She got married recently.
0: A co wedding there.
1: No. Oh, you know not.
0: Which of them? Because your name.
1: You know. Yes.
0: She. Tuntumna. Another a Kubino.
1: Oh, this journalist. I think she's with Media General also. The name will come. Yeah. So she Jeffrey normally calls her Aku. Yes, but she's his popular. Face the name will come, and right. she was there. The lady was there with her husband, and she was playing along. Apparently, in some of the skits Jeffrey has been having with the lady, Jeffrey likes the lady, but the lady dumped Jeff because he's a dragon. He's violent, yes, and then got married to someone else.
0: So the character entertained patrons with comedy. Social commentary and audience interaction. I want no kumuno.
1: Yeah.
0: Audience interacting.
1: Mm-hmm.
0: The evening featured appearance from the almighty Nanama McBrown, General Ntatia, Parrot Math, and a rapper EL. We thrilled the audience with live performance. The show ended exactly 10 p.m. Now start the show 7:15. Now end at 10 p.m.
1: Very timely.
0: It means three phases.
1: It means you can, if he travels outside Ghana, he'll be very time conscious. The lady is Regina.
0: Oh, okay.
1: Regina Van, is it Van Valt? Yes.
0: Oh, okay,
1: yes,
0: Van Valt.
1: That, yes. So it tells that the show was properly organized, it was rehearsed,
0: got three phases
1: and it was
0: space.
1: Carefully executed. It's three hours. Yeah, very, very timely thing. And it tells that if we really plan, if we invest, most of the shows that start at 10 can start early and can finish early so that people can get to other businesses. The patrons were there on time.
0: Mm-hmm.
1: People were there on time.
0: True.
1: They made sure they were seated before the show started. So if they come and then you start as you communicated, next time they will be there early and they wouldn't be late because they know that you will start and they wouldn't be there though they've bought the tickets. There was also a beautiful collaboration between him and EL.
0: Yeah.
1: How he introduced EL to perform. The kind of comedy he does to usher EL into
0: EL has most of in lines or to be storytelling.
1: Yeah, and then he began. Yeah, so there was that beautiful vibe collaboration. Yes, beautiful.
0: And the beautiful thing we see in there, after show ended 10 p.m., many of the patrons remained behind. They're still discussing the experience and feeling reluctant to leave.
1: Yeah. Because he gave them a beautiful experience. And that is what comes with preparation. That is what comes with delivery, rehearsals, production. If you are willing to give it your all to make sure a certain project works, people will stand behind you and they'll give you the support that you need. Nanama was there.
0: Yeah.
1: And I think the two of them have had discussions about having a production, something similar, yes, in the future. So we're looking forward to that.
0: So right now, no, Jeff Inote has clocked another sold-out edition in the books. Three phases of Jeff Inote continuing to grow one of the Ghanaian's exciting entertainment brand, cementing Jeff Inote's reputation as one of the creative force in the film, theater, and comedy.
1: Yeah.
0: Nana does it. Three different things. Film, theater, comedy.
2: I mean, Jeff Inote, me do you know what I'm going to say? I'm
0: going to say it.
2: Gangs or to that
1: you go still eh?
2: I do some shirts be my clothing line.
0: Oh, okay.
2: Oh, like 3-4 years ago or so. No more holla birthday with DM on Instagram.
1: Then you for try again.
2: Last month is the thing I'm going to delete.
1: Oh, no. You for try again.
0: Ah, right now you're superstar.
1: You need to try again. Yeah, you need to try again.
2: I admire him a lot. And especially when he do that ghetto pathway, watching around. He literally has lived
0: that life.
2: Yeah. So as for Jeffrey, my guy.
1: When you are your man, the way Jimu too.
2: Eh? Oh, Jimu is way Jimu. Like, he's really, he's like, the guy is funny. Yeah. And the acting in here, the monk of Funa. Why are they messing with Ronaldo?
1: Mm-hmm.
2: But me, I think he's a Ronaldo type.
1: Yeah.
2: Even though Onyimazene, but Oshada, he's intentional about learning and getting the thing right.
1: Yeah.
2: And that is something Onintina Otum go on to do shows by himself.
1: Yeah.
2: Because Efebinima, they can't stand on their own without other people being involved in it. And he can stand up and say, oh, me a show. I'm Jeffrey Naughty. This is my production. I have a friend and a producer, move things around. But this is literally, I sat down, wrote, all these things. Yeah. And I'm doing it and people attribute this a third timer. Why? And I think he has moved to a bigger platform, which is the National Theater. So I think it only gets better from there. Mm-hmm. Because as an Oyesia,
1: No.
2: You, the actors and actresses, and you grow, you become this fine wine.
1: Mm-hmm.
2: If you look at the likes of Fred Amugi, these grandpas, Ambulis, you still listen to their music now and you feel like, yes.
1: Yeah.
2: They've
1: grown.
2: So
1: they've
2: for him, I think he only gets better from here. And this is something that should keep going.
0: Rap storytelling,
2: what's your marketing? I follow him.
1: He's a proper creative,
2: Yes, for him, and I think at this point, you know, we should find a way to transcend beyond theater to movies, because movie industry needs the CCR. Why is Nigeria? Nigeria, where we not say
0: pure Ghana, Charlie.
2: But make us all quarter dado. Since I'm a Jidi Boko.
1: On a Jackie.
0: In your Majidiko.
2: Jackie Boko. So how is it that we don't, and these people, could they be able to blame them? There's Nadia, there's Jackie, there's Van Vicker, there's a friend, Maji Michelle,
1: Okoro.
2: Gardner, Okoro.
0: Okoro,
1: she's around.
2: This other thick woman. Oh, we are finishing.
1: Rosalind Ingisa.
2: There's this.
1: Lydia Forson.
2: Lydia Forson. All these people. All of these names into a patch there, these people don't have any grab, like won't get to be able to mark or Mahama or see the way Shatawali just stormed a friend and Flagstaff Okoshe a Akufado. But he went there, he shook the man's hand. if he was serious that time, and because something would have come out of building some in music industry, Yeah. Ah, no. So
0: a career since I work on creative ambassador was a worker.
2: Chris Gardner, I'm not listening to my boy.
1: James Gardner.
2: Yeah, sorry,
0: no,
2: James.
0: The lady, no.
1: Which one?
0: Kafui or whatever.
2: Kafui is an ambassador.
0: Kafui, yeah.
1: She's an ambassador. I think the director of National Film.
0: And he's not ambassador. He's a full director.
1: And all year part of the grant, the film fund that the government has set up.
2: Oh, but she is an ambassador. Besides
1: okay.
0: Kenya and Kwedu, what
2: tribe? Is that Kenya, to all these people out there, governments now have to step in to say, that, oh, now I'm seeing that the movie industry, the entertainment industry isn't necessarily going on to, yeah, for 20 million to be shipped. We should have been somewhere, crap. Because these Nigerians, at some point, they were looking up to us.
0: Mm.
2: Especially when our Kumau was like very vibrant, they were looking up to us because one of Kabea brofu. But young Kumau started to pick up, and then they started figuring out how to make their local scene more nice. Because actually, one local scene, the way the quality, the way they do their production, today in Gollywood, with their local. So now even their local is being pushed. Mm. They show look on DSTV,
1: Afro-Max,
2: Mnet now, Afromax now, so. It's about time we should just, the theater people, they are doing so well, but they're also doing it as individuals.
1: Mm-hmm. Collaboration. Collaboration.
0: Ghana, I think that's one thing we lack, collaboration. No.
1: Yeah.
0: So before we move to this news, let's listen to this music. When we come back, we'll talk about this.

0: All right, guys, so we talking about Gramps Morgan. I say, are you 46% Ghanaian? Are you 46% Ghanaian? So international reggae star Gramps Morgan has revealed that the DNA ancestral test shown he is 46% Ghanaian. The Jamaican musician made a disclosure in Accra during the United Nations High-Level Consultancy Conference on the next step under the UN resolution on slave Africans. Speaking at the event, Gramps Morgan said his personal research into his ancestral confirmed his strong connection to Ghana and the African continent. According to him, the DNA results serve as a powerful reminder of the enduring impact of the transatlantic slave trade and the deep ties that connect Africa with a renaissance and enslaved African around the world. The award-winning artist also voiced his support for the glowing global called the Reparatory Justice, stressing on the importance of truth-telling, historical accountability, and effort to address the lasting effect of slavery. His revelation was met with applause from participants who described it as a symbolic reflection of the shared history between Ghana and the African diaspora. Gramps Morgan, not 46%, what to my friend Ghanaian.
1: Oh,
2: 10%
1: crowd
2: from Ghanaian. 10%
0: crowd from Ghanaian.
2: It's first in Abro crowd, Abro citizen.
0: Fully active.
2: Although she baby original fido. Obelmina your budget.
0: Children hello choose baby.
2: Obelmina your budget.
0: Uncle commenting.
2: Commenting so from one bread now.
1: I mean, no obsession with commenting for. Last week somebody sent a message there on your commands. So pomum the war flat. I think you didn't see the message. We like to cry the moon.
2: Blue
1: we sent a message on your commands. Men can commands for one answer.
0: Oh, me, I didn't feel commands.
2: No, listen, what is it with commands? I need to address this.
0: A comment.
1: Jemma Yoko.
0: Oh, no.
1: Yoko.
0: I'll be full quick, boy.
1: Ah.
0: No, but. I will never see him, though.
2: I said, Yobina is a commentary for it.
0: Uh-huh.
2: That was about.
0: I know my commentary.
2: Three weeks, 1 month ago. So, okay, I don't see why.
1: Still, every day, who obsession with commentary for?
2: Oh, you go there.
0: Is a man, some of an animal.
2: No. You can't betray commentary people like that.
1: Anyway,
0: commentary
2: active
0: fully.
2: What do you want to fashion? I wonder if you know,
0: no, fully. So, Gramps Morgan, yeah, Regina.
1: Hey, one of the most among can living legends are Waka, Ewo, Reggae, Dancehall, the Mo Fraternity. When I weigh a new man. Abofabo to me tea, pay you to me tea, where won't put to me tea, where won't put to me celebrity.
0: Clean.
1: Never go for the way, you know what come for the edgy one.
0: Fully.
1: Aha, with a mali the moon wire by this time, still not the one I say Jamaica.
2: I think he's been coming to Ghana and.
0: Nay, you were a Israel offended. He'll be one.
2: Yeah.
1: Oh, few of them say.
0: Yeah, older dad.
2: And the new government has been welcoming him. I think they either gave him a passport or they are in the process of giving him a passport.
1: Ask for him.
0: He'll be effort so on him now.
2: He is one of the few reggae Jamaican reggae musicians. Oh yeah, organic reggae.
1: Hey.
2: And he's been nominated multiple times at the Grammys. Such development helped the creative industry where our reggae musicians can collaborate with him and then tap into his gift.
0: So right now we can state it emphatically. The Ghanaians, you have Grammy so many times.
2: Simple. You mean,
0: Hi. Yampoli ya question one.
2: Kra, Grams Morgan se, has taken us.
0: Grams Morgan also a gun in nature ya question one.
2: Kra, okay,
0: no. You win one.
1: Written in Bina, written in Bina.
2: Written Mali, Damian Mali.
1: They all from Ghana. The Stevens, all of those.
2: They are from Elmina, Elmina.
0: Assassin Infinite of
1: it. Emina do have it yet, Becho.
2: Oh,
1: Emina do have it yet, Becho.
2: Also,
0: him, Chef.
2: Also, Papa. Pity, itria, Kissia Tabazi. You saw 20 the baby after.
0: Atabazi. Oyomina.
2: Oyomina.
0: Atabazi, Omina.
2: Yeah, Atabazi, bro. You know, when you know, Okomino. They are under the Edna traditional council.
1: No problem. Macho.
0: Many evidence behind me.
2: And to find the mind.
0: You are the mind release of gloom. No problem. I didn't message. Yaba can answer. This is where I might pick my big convo from. Bloggers must focus on real issues, not sensationalism. Nas Boy. So Nigerian entertainer. Nas Boy, a comedian and not a musician.
2: Nas Boy, he's a creator. I think he's a skit maker.
0: Mm-hmm.
2: But he happened to do some songs. And originally, he was a musician, but Ohundo on farm, man. No, the skits.
0: So, I say he's calling all bloggers and social media users to focus more attention on important social issues rather than celebrity gossips and sensational stories. The musician, comedian, and content creator, naturally training now, recently criticized bloggers for giving creator visibility on stories about divorce and personal drama.
2: Yeah.
0: While serious issues such as kidnapping receiving far less coverage, according to Nas Boy, bloggers have a responsibility to use their platform wisely.
2: Yeah.
0: And help drive conversations that matters.
2: Mm-hmm.
0: He questioned why negative celebrity stories are often amplified repeatedly while real life concern affecting ordinary people struggle to gain the same attention.
2: Yeah.
0: The entertainer also challenged audience to be more international or intentional about the content they consume and engage with online, urging people to avoid spreading information that adds little value to society. He comments that he has sparked whispered discussion on social media, with many agreeing that both content creators and consumers share responsibility for promoting more meaningful and impactful public disclosure.
2: Yeah.
0: This is coming from Nas Boy.
2: Mm-hmm.
0: Bloggers.
2: Yeah, man.
0: I put it to you.
2: Yeah, man.
0: Solovision.
2: Yeah, man.
0: Why the water them?
2: Because the human body naturally gravitates towards bad news.
0: Therefore,
2: if you provide more content related to negativity, they will embrace it and it will give you views, it will give you recognition, engagement, and that automatically translates to more money.
0: In conclusion,
2: human beings should adjust. Africans, Ghanaians should adjust that news is not only about negativity. It should be about positive content. The content we create to give people should be related to solving societal problems, not the negativity alone.
1: Drop that mic!
2: Bang.
1: Hey! Hey!
0: Solo mission.
1: Drop that mic!
0: And so why? Oh God!
1: I'll conclude as now because if you are you,
2: do you want some more or you are okay?
1: Why conclusion? In conclusion, I don't know that one.
2: Do you want some more?
0: You know what you're about.
2: Yeah, man.
1: But
2: I will be back.
0: But.
2: Mm-hmm.
0: Should we look at that side?
2: No, I think we need to look beyond that. Like he said, we don't have to be always focusing on the negative things or things that do not necessarily bring development. If you attend, say, a funeral, somebody will be crying and people will be taking a video of that unedited and then post it. Those are moments that can come back and it can cause the person a lot of harm. It is, to me, it is one of the highly tense areas that requires immediate regulations. Right now, you don't know who a blogger is. Anybody who has a smartphone, access to internet, and has access to some influential people, regard himself as a blogger. But we don't actually have a proper a proper regulation to regulate some of these people. If you show up at an event, almost everyone has a smartphone. You ask and they tell you it. They are bloggers. You don't know where these pictures, videos are being taken to, whether they are just showing off or they are carried away by the term blogger. There isn't, you see, before you become a DJ, before you become a journalist, there is that training you go through, the kind of songs you need to play, the mixes, radio edits. Before you play on air, you'll be taken through those things.
0: True.
2: But if you are a blogger, what have you been taking through? What's the do's and don'ts of what you want to do? You have your smartphone, there's a funeral happening. You just turn on the camera, you start taking videos, you post them online. Do these things qualify someone as a blogger? Obviously not. We need to understand that we are getting into a certain era and a lot of regulations are required if you want to properly penetrate and make inroads in the diaspora market. Because the kind of things you see, if you're outside Ghana, you see about Ghana, you think that Ghana already a grown up or so. You go on TikTok, the things we see, whilst people in some of the countries in diaspora are showing robotics, engineering. Over here, we are showing how a dead body is pounding fufu. How a dead body is being carried away in an ambulance. There's no proper regulation. And that is what NASBO is talking about. We need to use that platform as a tool to cause change in societies. Job issues, light power situations. Recently, the flood issues that has come up. If we have almost all the bloggers forming one platform and then advocating for some drainage system, maybe in Cape Coast, some of these things can be minimized. But you go to their pages, some of them, you go to their pages and they are talking about vital bodies of ladies. I mean, things that necessarily do not bring some level of development. And they don't do that consistently. They are not careful. They just post them raw unedited, and it becomes a problem.
0: So Levision, before I go to Nana Danzi, differentiate between a content creator and a blogger.
2: Okay, so those are people under digital marketing. When we talk of digital marketing, there are about seven things or activities that happen under. We have the content creating, we have the search engine optimization, website development, social media strategy, content distribution, email marketing, all of them fall under digital marketing. And the difference is that somebody can take a video about a certain program, a certain activity, but the person wouldn't know which platform to post it to. So content creation is where you conceive the idea. I want to create a pictorial or a video image of you. You are able to capture that either in video, text, audio, or image form. That ends the content creating. So you do that, and it's up to somebody who can put it online. That is where the social media marketing comes in. And the social media marketer will determine which platform will best suit this. How do we get it on that platform? Unfortunately, we have people who just conceive the idea, create the content, and then put them online. So they regard themselves as content creators and bloggers. For us, it's a different thing. Blogging actually is a journal which shows a person's experiences. So if I like listening to music, every day I talk about music, I write about Sarkodie, I write about Shatawali, that makes me a blogger.
0: Okay.
2: If I like movie, I watch movies, I criticize it, I review the movie. A perfect example is what Chris Vincent does.
0: Okay.
2: Where he talked about this one man marrying two wives and all the polygamy thing.
0: Yeah.
2: He was very consistent. To me, that is what a blogger means. And if you look at what Kojo Sheldon does, Kojo Sheldon creates content. He's in the studio, he shoots, records and all of that, and then put them online. Right. And people will pick that content, the video, and then distribute them. You call them content distributors, like Sika Official.
0: Mm.
2: But they will, in this country, you have an award scheme, and you put Kojo Sheldon, Sika Official, as the bloggers of the year. Which to me makes it difficult for me to understand. Sika Official does not create content. He distributes the content. Someone like Udimaya, he creates the content. Travels almost every part of Africa, shoots 30 minutes video. You are having an award show and you put Sika Official and Udimaya in the same category as the blogger of the year. And you end up awarding that blogger of the year award to Sika Official. Like, are we really serious about this? So those are the differences. You can be a good content creator, but a worse social media marketer. Those are two different things. Yeah, so like I said earlier, the content creator creates the content. You will know the angles. For instance, if you are a sound engineer, a music producer, you can record excellent record, excellent song. However, it will require a music promoter, distributor to properly distribute the song. So, Eduazi, then you want to sell what you have harvested. You can't just take them to any market and start selling them. You need to identify which of the markets can buy the goods you have produced. Other than that, you will just end up creating a lot of things and you wouldn't be able to properly market them. You wouldn't be able to properly put them across. So content creation is a good thing that has come to stay. However, we really need to understand that it is different from blogging. Blogging is a whole different thing that requires a lot of, is part of journalism. So you create the content, you give it to a blogger who can put it online for you. And before you do that, you look at the legality, the morality, of the content you have created. You don't just go about creating content because you feel like you have access to phone. You need to look at the community. Recently, there are flood issues happening.
0: Yeah.
2: You go there and take a video. What is really the message behind the video you are posting? Are you calling authorities to come and help in solving it? Or you are just recording it in Swahili for Bini and one share, then it ends there. There should be an attention to the message, whoever is reading that message, who is watching the video, what's the attention, what is catching the person's attention, what's the benefits of me watching the video. What do I gain from it? That's a question I should ask you. You creating the content. And then there should be a call to action. So in blogging, we call that ABC, attention, benefit, call to action. These three things, if you are creating a content and you have a very good blogger or social media strategies with you, the person can ask you, focus on this angle, focus on this aspect, so that when the person watches it, you will get answers to all of these things.
0: Nicely.
2: Yeah.
0: A big shout out to Mr. Ed Dawson, a creative strategist in Canada.
2: Also yeah, Ebo, big ups.
0: Also T in life. Now, and then Chachano are very different.
2: Yeah.
0: Fully. So, quick one.
2: Yeah.
0: Is blogging all about getting online attention and traction?
2: Not necessarily, no, not entirely. It also taps into the traditional media, because the blogging is mostly related to digital media. You will be able to properly tell a story, properly let people benefit, provide comfort to who are following you.
0: Mm.
2: But it's not only on digital platforms. You need to bear in mind that there is below the line advertising, above the line, where traditional media, print media, radio stations, all those things come to play. So you need to know that as a blogger, it's not only online that you need to be relevant. Mm. At least you need to be known on the streets. You need to be known in the traditional media. The traditional media, I believe, can never shut down. But the digital media can easily shut down. A while ago, we saw what happened to, is it WhatsApp, where one cable was an MB worker call cable. So you can't communicate, and that is what the disadvantage with the digital, the internet. It can easily shut down. So if you're a blogger and you are comfortable that I'm online, I have 1 million followers, mm-hmm. I have this, with just a switch, the whole system can go down. That's why if you put content online, they're able to flag it.
0: Yeah.
2: If it happens continuously, they can just shut down your page. But a radio station, if you have a very good audience, no matter the challenge you go through, you'll be able to stay and then serve people.
0: That's what's up. That's so. Bloggers.
2: Yeah, man.
0: When you post, you know.
2: Uh huh.
0: If you are one, I'm not ready to regulate those things.
2: Oh, National Communications Authority. Now, Ministry of Communications, we also have this gender ministry, because it relates to people below the age of 18.
0: Mm-hmm.
2: They are minors.
0: Mm-hmm.
2: They're 16. They are not properly developed. They are not mature. They are carried away by fantasy. So the Gender and Social Welfare Ministry has a role to play. We also have the Ministry of Communications also having a role to play. We also have the Attorney General's Department, because of the legality involved. Mm-hmm. You can take a picture of a schoolgirl doing something bad and you post it. The
0: for bully example.
2: What happened there? It's actually wrong. And if you promote that, the gender ministry can come at you.
0: Oh.
2: The attorney general can come at you as a blogger. That's why right now, as we are in the studio, if they want to find any of those videos, they come here, they can seize our phones, go through, and if they see some of those videos on our phones, you can be charged.
0: Well,
2: yes.
0: Yeah, I've heard Woto, one guy.
2: Uh-huh.
0: I say they reported him for sharing nudes.
2: Uh-huh.
0: So they took the phone for like 1 week, but they were like, no.
2: Uh-huh. Because you are helping in promoting. If I commit a crime and you share it, it means you are highlighting it. You are throwing more light on it, and you can be charged for it. So a lot of people really don't understand the legality of these things. That is why those who really understand are very careful. They don't just be making posts anyhow. A while ago, you see the Ghana Police Service inviting people, arresting people, some of these TikTokers.
0: Yeah.
2: To me, they seem not to know a lot about the legal issues of what they do. You can't just be posting content. You can't just be saying things without evidence. Other than that, you get into a trouble. So the Information Ministry, the Communications Ministry, the Social Welfare, Gender Ministry, all of them are supposed to make sure that there is a proper regulations to some of these things.
0: So a big shout out to Nation's Blogger.
2: Fully active.
0: But actually, American, you know, based on the way they post things, the bloggers be sharing certain things, it's wrongfully posted. No.
2: Yeah.
0: Now, after the authorities see the minority way, then we'll make sure that we'll flag and we'll make sure that we'll invite these people, making it so well that no, you people shouldn't do this.
2: Yeah.
0: Charge for this. No. Are the authorities doing their job?
2: Unfortunately, the implementation is a problem. It's difficult regulating all of these things, especially smartphones are wires accessible, OBR or internet access.
0: Mm.
2: It's difficult to regulate in that. That is why every time watch your OBR, why a video OBR, woman who education, you can't be saying this, you can't do this. So it's up to us. If you want to be a blogger, you need to know about the craft. Don't forget that you can't just, as you stand here, you can't just go to the market and find some police uniform to buy. Chidebi has a career day.
0: Similar term. I'm pretty sure you wouldn't get
2: the same fabric. Yeah. Yes. The same applies to the blogging thing. If you want to be a blogger, you need to understand that all your professional work or your binejuma. It is area the rules and regulations before you do that. The Copyright Act, obine picture effa. One castle picture, abba picture, no, all day post, money day post. You need to know about all of these things before you post anything online. I end up, these days, Obia friend, no blogger.
0: Oh, yeah.
2: Obia, our access to smartphone, our access to internet, which your picture we post, not so a blogger. But you follow them and you don't actually know what they are blogging about. If as a blogger you need to have a certain expertise, maybe a year can ball once a we can come to you. Year can form once a we can come to you. But some of these Gen Zs now offer one home bloggers and obi or your national service or parliament into our access to politicians. It's because of that, so chucha videos, so chucha pictures into offer no home blogger. I mean, it doesn't work like
0: that.
2: Right,
0: so before we go to the Afrobeat Tracks and Ranks show exactly 11:30, Bepede, yaka, the master mean no asam kakra.
2: Yeah.
0: Is hip hop dead?
2: Oh, never. Ah, how do you say hip hop is dead? You mean Ghana here?
0: Generally.
2: No.
0: Hip hop is not dead.
2: No.
0: When was the last time you heard a hip hop track or like? Not OG track, like recent tracks. Etidabia, Sakode I drop some hip hop track, some Odumedu I drop some hip hop track, some Outside GB I drop some hip hop track. When was the last time?
2: Oh, about 2-3 weeks ago, Drake dropped three albums.
0: Are hip hop tracks?
2: Yeah, hip hop tracks.
0: I know you know what hip hop track.
2: Jay-Z did that recently. Drake released. Three albums. Jay-Z has been performing some songs. Hopefully, there are some new ones in there. There are Ghanaian musicians who are releasing hip hop songs.
0: Hip hop.
2: Yes. Really? AEC, Kojo Q, Kweku Smoke. All of them.
0: Q has wage and young baby.
2: Q. I'm not sure. No.
0: Yeah.
2: So here.
0: But to I'm a year new revelation. 20 year, you know, so.
2: I think he mentioned that he went through some challenges, but he's active doing hip hop or doing music. So hip hop can never go away. It can never die. Maybe the interest it keeps reducing.
0: Okay.
2: But it's not something that has gone away.
0: Right. So, Nana, before I get back to the hip hop, Nangas and Mbun. Let me be a solution. Questions around blogging. Now, why so we're spacing? And I said, I want to hear a blogger.
1: We are all in the media space, but some jobs are meant for certain people. But what I would say is, FA, it could be today. My more typical example, America.
0: Mm.
1: The main issue of this goalkeeper here, he became the sensation over 90. When you spin the ball, you're opening for
2: Kevedi. Yeah,
1: he moved from 50k. After the anecdotes and last two days, he had 12 million followers.
2: Yeah. Boom,
1: on Instagram. The whole thing is now the guy goes out after the event, after the game. Then Austin Neo, it was Charlie Ninja G. We hold down spin, we had 1,001 saves, but Nuraho.
2: Yeah.
1: Abba Zintia, Unyanka, the moments now, or the mother was there to witness it. Now, the mother couldn't come because there's this $15,000 visa waiver.
2: Mm-hmm.
1: If you don't have that 15K in your account, you can't travel to the US.
2: Yeah.
0: Okay.
1: So, as a Kevedian, what is the queen away, baby? 300,000 to 400,000. It will be on your girl over 50k.
2: Oh, yeah, so
1: even as a footballer, he couldn't pay for his mother or even hold that money in her account until the Hakimi.
0: I saw no man look at this guy.
1: Until the Hakimi, can no man wait to watch the play the football?
2: Trap boys in here, watch him.
1: Until the Hakimi, no, I can do this. Can you want to buy me home?
2: Why are you wicked?
1: Jelly. So, the mother couldn't come.
2: Also, Nishi.
1: I'm not a
2: wicked boy.
1: So, the point I'm trying to make is now America realizes there's a challenge there.
2: Mm-hmm.
1: So, they push all their media.
0: Mm.
1: They find a way to get the woman to America.
2: And
1: start pushing out an agenda. Ekiverdian goalkeeper reunites with their mother to some headlines.
2: Yeah.
1: And you realize that if there are 10, 20 stations in America, especially being a World Bowl game in Anglesey,
2: everyone would carry one
1: particular message.
2: Mm-hmm.
1: So everybody's carrying America in that good light.
0: Mm-hmm.
1: Yeah. But now imagine how many more were declining. Ghana, how between you put buying or declining one day, want to inquire America because of that waiver.
2: Better you crack on.
0: Wanna?
2: I will come answer.
1: So when it comes to media, because there are certain conversations that are very sensitive. There are kids getting abducted.
2: Mm-hmm.
1: There's this happening here.
2: Yeah.
1: There are people going to church and they're getting killed.
2: Mm-hmm.
1: These are headlines that are very gruesome.
2: Yeah.
1: So to make somebody constantly feed people with that particular headline, mm-hmm. it feels like you would traumatize them.
2: Yeah.
1: And at some point, they'll veer away because, like he said, human beings, and there'll be a while, we would not want to gravitate towards.
2: Yeah.
1: And that is why it's easier for the bloggers to go for the lighter conversations, mm-hmm. to objectify women, to make them subject of ridicule. Mm-hmm. Make that something sells. Because at the end of the day, the flesh is gravitated to them. Yeah. So it's easy for me to want things that are more sensual, things that would Obama senses why I heightened
2: stimulate.
1: And that is why the blog is, it's about psychology.
2: Mm-hmm.
1: If you understand the mind of the people you want to get to, it's easier for you to say, oh, let me say this because that is what they want to hear.
0: Yeah.
1: But like America, if we want these things to stop, you put in your bada, or you did can.
2: Mm-hmm.
1: Mobian disturbed. Because at the end of the day, and if everybody is disturbed, we'll all get to the streets and demand for justice for these things.
2: Yeah.
1: So but then watch where you on one end where Africa, kids are getting abducted. Another side of Africa, we are talking about a friend in South Africans doing this to other another side of Africa, we're talking about something nice. In the Moroccans, so it's easy for us to just go to that side. Yeah. And the rest of the world wants to hear that part. Because in Africa, they want one investment in Ompere.
2: Woba.
1: Obogofum.
2: Yeah.
1: Was cash African. And if something's not happening right here, Obez and then Wangasa or Diaspora, they would want to tune into it.
2: Mm-hmm.
0: True.
1: So if we keep pushing it in people's faces, it's easier for the job to get done. Then they be on cinema. We'll keep going back and forth with this kind of conversation. Mm-hmm. The blogger's name, Obia Pedozizu.
2: Yeah. So,
1: Obia Pedozizu.
2: With this keeper's account, the keeper's situation, if you are somebody who a good digital creator or marketer will just call the goalkeeper and then own the account, we will just be creating content for the page.
0: So, Nana, before we move on, this question. What's the difference between a blogger and a content creator?
1: I can't say so much more than what's...
0: In the same media space, I want you to also give me a difference or your own opinion. Like, what is the difference?
1: See, bloggers are people who shape the narratives of things that are around us. Mm-hmm. Whether it's events, whether it's conversations that need to be had. So they are the ones who write about these narratives.
2: Yeah.
1: Your Bimpai or vloggers on your videos.
2: But
1: all of those people, they tell a certain story about what is happening.
2: Mm-hmm.
1: And it's always about current affairs. There's always a need to know the comings and the ins of what is happening in our, whether it's in our industry, whether it's in the, so current affairs.
2: Yeah. Mm-hmm.
1: That is for bloggers.
2: Mm-hmm.
1: Content creators are people who pick up stories, pick up identities, pick up things that they want to speak to, but in a way that would draw attraction to them.
0: Right.
1: Because they want to monetize in a way that they're giving value to their consumer, the person who's watching. retain. Abatinti na others they be all glued to one quoting with channel, one quoting with media spacing. So they always find a way to attract people by telling stories that are in a way skewed towards appealing to the conscience of whoever is watching. To honor your content creators, near all bloggers soon. So the content creators are more deliberate about how they deliver their offering, their products, which is the content, whatever they are speaking about it, doing documentaries, whatsoever. They're more deliberate about how they want to shape that narrative. But bloggers are supposed to tell it as it is, because that's what we want to hear. We want to hear the fact of the matter, we want to hear the truth about it, and not things that are always trying to veer off course. So that's how I would define both of them.
0: That's beautiful. But then what's the bloggers know? Whatever they put out behind them, I'm pretty sure them are television canon. There are authorities that will make sure they will flag, no will come after those negative, especially the ones that undemocrat. Isha authorities in way when age me.
1: Oh, when yeah. And I can only say this because me and newspaper reviews during the week on the morning show. And you would pick about 5 different newspapers, the same topic. Gyanfende. Somebody like KGL. So KGL is working in tandem with NLE, National Lottery. Now, KGL, at the end of a fiscal year, will mark NLE over 170-something million profits. One newspaper will say, oh, yes, KGL has done ABC. Why are they? Another newspaper will come and say, oh, KGL did this as against everybody else. So there are other stakeholders in NLE. Once so they use their platform to generate money for NLE.
2: Yeah.
1: But they give NLE 44 million. Then KGL now could see 100 and something. So that's about 200 more, about 300% more. So the same story, but different newspapers are giving different narratives about it.
2: Yeah.
1: Or be on an agenda.
2: Yeah.
1: Your newspaper says it belongs to a certain political party. So then they'll go in and say, oh, they did this because they had this. Because they are creating a monopoly.
2: Yeah.
1: Because this the story quick will be almost for Ken. But at the end of the day, if we have a regulatory border, like I'm saying in America, as an Australian goes over pain.
2: I did.
1: As some of you pay, you know, once over read as an asana while cut out station. In the bush, even with the script, so we want this unified. Friend, a narration about this particular topic, so that's how everybody should go with it. But then, we are more concerned about our freedom of speech, we're more concerned about freedom of expression, we're more concerned about giving the fourth estate the right to see what they want to see, regardless of any sensitizing it.
2: Yeah,
1: so it's easy for Ghanaians to just go about saying whatever they want, bloggers to go about saying whatever they want. Chende, what be a united front, or at some point, gets. A narrative about the Mazia or be shape a certain offending
2: conversation
1: mindset called conversation about it. I must say, can will be arguing with a young come for day. I must say, maybe from a bar, we know it makes sense to go toe this line. But Kuma has it
0: all right. So, wrapping the conversation about 5 minutes, we are here moving to Afrobeat tracks and ranks. Television,
2: big man.
0: A young person listening to us right now who want to be or want to be in the media space, well, you find how I confused with what a content creator and a blogger is. Aba advice Ned Beman with this 2-part. Aba advice Ned Beman. And what if you know it advice in money we wouldn't know. Mama King Walla Fa Mesha Wobo.
2: Solve a problem. That's in summary, that's it. Solve a problem. And you need to make sure you are telling a story. Yes. If you're always talking about sports, you can't be talking about sports entirely. However, sports should be your priority. So you can do maybe 70% sports, 30% politics, 10% things, but then make sure what you are doing is telling a story, is solving a problem, and then package yourself. Branding is very important. package yourself. The package will make people feel attracted to you. There are a lot of toothpaste, but there's a particular one you like because of how it has been packaged, because of how they talk about. So package yourself and then make sure you are able to pitch yourself. Give people reasons why they should pick you over the other person. So it's not just about typing. You can be good in auras, talking. You can be good in videos, photography. So make sure you have a particular niche or a problem that you are solving. You brand yourself very well, and then you package yourself. And the last thing is you create. You don't know which content will give you the biggest views. Just make sure you have what we call editorial calendar. If you decide to post 4 times a day, stay consistent at it. The online system is not something that you post once and you get the views. You need to post consistently. Yes. It can take you about 3 months, 6 months, sometimes a year before you get recognized. Another advice is stay away from these boats. People buy.
0: Abu Buta.
2: Robots. You see, people, because of competition, they buy these views, followers, and all of that. Stay away from that. A lot of people, creators in this country right now, cannot post about the World Cup. Or their pages have been restricted. The World Cup has been programmed in such a way that if you post a second video with their sound in it, they will take down your page.
3: Simple.
2: Yes, so if you are not really careful, if you

0: 10 likes. If you are solving a problem, that's it. Me, I want to talk about sports. Every day I want to talk about Ronaldo. If you are talking about Messi, that is your cup of tea. I don't care.
1: Messi kwani you go care.
2: Right, so now 1 minute. 1 minute.
1: True.
2: Advice.
1: So like in this digital age away, there's 1 billion for TikTok, the number of contents they get in a day, in numbers in the millions. So in that cesspool of content creation, if you want to stand out, make everything that you do about your identity. Like I said, we are all pushing a certain narrative. And at some point, knowing the truth gets lost in translation. Because based off of where they are looking at that particular thing on to them as looking, even if it's a problem, so however way you look at it, but make sure you have this unbiased understanding of how you want to present it. And at the end of the day, you don't think it's because you are a fantina, a tenyintina, a kawasimidi. If you want to create content, always find a reason to give value to people.
0: Yes.
1: Regardless of whether it is funny or whatever, make sure there's this level of value you give people.
0: People should benefit from it.
1: Someone should know that they be a more connection page beano. Obama master, but at the end of the day, no, but the nyan sebi was what to make to create. So it always boils down to giving value to people, even if it's in a negative sense. Find a way to make that affect somebody in a way that what dream when I brabo one. What do you know? What demo can do?
0: Yeah.
1: But in a way, opportunities you can do, and you're good to go.
2: That's what it is. So that's what it is. We did it right now. The convo no time. I had the monkey, but then we have to move to the Afrobeat tracks and ranks. And on number 10, Joy B has a news at 7. Number 9, it was Stoneboy Fire. Number 8. Kofi Kane Paluta featuring Sarkodie was a give up and see. Let's go for these three music. When we come back, we'll continue with the 7, 6, and 5.
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Give up and see. So we're taking it down to number 7. My favorite song, Kitty featuring Lastmade, Sync Nature. And number six is Quatain featuring Manifest, Out of the Mud. And then number 5, Medical featuring Lalid, Fully Active.

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1: Dub by dub.

0: All right, so we fully active. Yes, so we're going down to number four with Kiddy Babylon. And number three, Samini featuring Stoneboy, Electric Energy. Let's go listen to this one. When we come back, two and one, and we good.
1: Number four.
2: Not

0: Right, so far as Ghana, we win on our first 3 points. The Kofi Kenata, Black Star Sons going to be on the number two, of course. If we bump the money, they win.
1: Number

0: So our very good friend and TW Afeni. Yeah, so our very good friend and TW friend has misplayed a black wallet containing the following important items: Ghana card, driving license, a SNIT card, a residence permit, a Valigo access card, foreign SIM cards, and other personal documents. I repeat, also one misplaced in the black wallet containing Ghana card, driving license, SNIT card, resident permit, Villagio access card, foreign SIM cards, and other personal documents. The wallet is believed have been lost around Addis Adaw, another coronation area. The portrayal is the wallet here. Contact 024-660-3292. But you're Mr. Dibium. Also 024-660-3292. Also, as a Brenner award, a woman reward, no soon. A portrayal in one friend, Nafa Ben. So wrapping up with the TW Entertainment and Afrobeat Tracks and Rank Show, with myself, MT Real P, big shout out to Solo Vision and Adazi for keeping it steady, keeping it hauling. Charlie, same time, 10 to 12 p.m. every Saturday, catch us live with the number one, the trending song. Ghana worship going in, so I know what about now. Number one is Kakalika.
1: Number one.

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2: Messi, Messi, Messi, Messi, Messi. Eat men's Messi. 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
3: and then Ronaldo! What a goal! Cristiano Ronaldo! Sensational!
4: Here is his catching shoulder.

0: D'Antoni won't call timeout and let the Raptors set up their D. The crowd on its feet here at the Air Canada Center. Lynn puts it up. Bang! Jeremy Lynn from downtown, and the Knicks take the lead. Amazing here at the Air Canada Center.
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2: Trips now, and I'm a Ghana star, Asamoah Gyan. When you look at that group, do you think the Black Stars are going to make it to the knockout stages?
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7: 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Chinibua, where is the connection? 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Elmina Sachs have finally broken the deadlock.
8: Reid scored over Reid, but the pass from O'Shea is straight to Fatawu. He's pushing the goalkeeper off his line. He's retreating, Walton. Fatawu! Oh, my goodness! What a sensational goal from Abdul Fatawu from inside his own half of the pitch. It's a piece of magic.
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0: And doesn't get any better than this one. The World Cup season is live and airborne. We love it, every single bit of it. Well, a few hitches here and there, but we love the game, innit? It's been great so far. 2026 FIFA World Cup. And, of course, the first round of matches are already done. A bit of the second round has started. And it's coming clear. The thing, some people have already qualified into the next round and whatnot. All that happening right here with us, and you're gonna know all the updates here on TW88.9 Ogwa's premium urban brand. When I talk of urban brands in this region, you ain't not get any better than us right here. Ogwa's premium urban brand got you covered, and all the stories you need to hear, what is happening in the World Cup, behind the scenes as well, all of them put together, and we serve you live on this very megahertz. You want to keep it locked anytime, any day, because when we promise to serve you, we serve you not just that, but the best of its kind. My name is Swaggy, Raja Swaggy, aka the Sports MVP, here with the rest of the crew. All set and ready to deliver the next 2 hours some updates and all the trends in the world of sports. Although it's a World Cup season, we still serve you the other sports as you love them right here. And you know that's why you love us. You know that's why we make the difference. And you know that's why you can't touch it. Leave it right here. Let us continue to serve you with good bits in here. So, well, yesterday, though, so there's supposed to be a watch party at the Cape Coast Stadium. Well, the rains, oh boy. If you stepped that yesterday, especially in the evening, I mean, from Abra, the moment you get to, let's say, from, well, it was flooding even from the, what you call the Academy Junction, that area, yes. But it got crazy getting closer to where Chicken Man is. And that area, cars could only pass by sizes. Yes, cars could only, when you come through and you feel that it's not huge enough, they feel that water probably will get into your bonnet and get into the engine, or my shoulder, where they ask you, I say, park aside and wait for these ones to come through. NADMO, shout out to NADMO though. They were at hand, present, helping with the people, commuters on that road, ensuring, giving them the best advice. Oh, your car, where it is, it cannot go. Okay, your car is safe, so use this area. Oh, you are walking. Okay, so this place is too deep. Use this area. I mean, it was nice to see NADMO at hand doing what they had to do, and it was lovely to have them on it. But of course, also, after that bit, now the stadium junction itself, that was where it got crazy, and he had no option to walk through. So yesterday, I had to experience it myself, I remember. But I had Vim. Officer was with me, so I wouldn't feel it. I didn't feel it. I gave him. If I drown, you go dive, he save me. So we did. And luckily, too, we have some swimming skills. So we tried. And then we paved through all that and arrived at our destination. It was unfortunate. All other things, well, people were there. The rains probably stopped as some others, but the number wasn't bad as well. The Castfordians showed up in numbers. Morano, it was huge in the rain and whatnot. Well, some bit of refreshness. You know, yeah, it was looking good. But the reason why we were there, I say, you one scene in not even one scene of the game was seen. Okay. Not even one scene of the game was seen by any of us there. So some of us resorted to using phones to, you know, stream it some way, somehow, get some. I mean, it wasn't exactly okay. And Tribe Events, you want to come again on this one, because I expected you to check your network and check your screen settings way before this, and you should have probably learned from the Ghana game you set up. I know not there, but at the Victoria Park, I expected you going back into the stadium. I mean, early in the morning, setup should have texted, okay, this one works here, this one works here. Before we get there, those who are there even at 5, you ask some people to be there at 6. Those who are there at 5, just a little past that, get it to 5:30, just hitting even the 6. You have not even mounted the screen that should be open and whatnot. It was just, it was basically after 6 where you raised the tent covering the screen. You started setting it up and whatnot. And then you got there and it wasn't working. And I promise you again, not even a single screen. I mean, they couldn't even get the whole screen to light up, to come on. It was the audio. You get maximum 30 seconds of the audio and then it goes back. And better could have been done. That is what I say. Better could have been done. And next time when you're not sure and you don't know the Cape Coast terrain, I'm sure you'd want to link up with those who know the terrain to help you get the things sorted out as it is. Yeah? Next time, link us with us. Yeah? The Titanium team is here. We can sort you out with whatever you need. Yeah? Just link up. Let's get business done. Let's get things done the way you want it done. Because for the whole U.S. embassy, I mean, the whole country, the whole U.S. embassy was here. I mean, the directors, because they were running shift. They did the first U.S. game in Accra. The second one was supposed to be in Cape Coast. So all the big names, the U.S. embassy was here. And to see this, that's an indictment on the U.S. embassy. Of course, they collaborated with the GTA as well as the tribe events. And there was not much really to write home about. Hospitality, yes, cool, but I mean, the reason why we were there, why were we there? We couldn't see a scene, not talk about a goal, and that's unfortunate. And so for that matter, for the very first time, I couldn't watch a game in the World Cup. Can't get to see US Embassy, GTA, and Tribe. You cost us. I mean, so how do I discuss your game now? Okay, but anyway, that's what it is, and that's what happened yesterday. Just a little update of that. Hopefully, they will learn from that and do better in the next game, because I know at least the GTA and Tribe will bring us the next Ghana game, and I believe that from this experience, we'll see something better when it gets there. Talking about something better, tonight is a huge game. Germany, Cote d'Ivoire, and definitely we're bringing you commentary live, and we're going to be doing this outside. Link up with us and share between us. Solace Asanka City in Ankafu, or Solace, you could probably see me or someone there. Just choose one place and show up, and you see somebody there. And indeed, the commentary though will be coming through live through your radio station. Let get a look here, 88.9, and you get all the updates as it is. Yesterday we met here, and then Nkomo was a lot about what has happened so far in the World Cup and Ghana's performance. So those ones have been put behind us. We're going to be looking at today. We're looking at what the matches that happened yesterday. And then we look into expectations of the game that we have today as well to screen. And then we as well go down to have some few UFC and some Formula One stories as well right here for you. As okay. Mine has decided to freeze. But first of all, welcome into the house. From the known to unknown. Because you, this guy, you're forgetting Yusuf. How are you doing, Henry?
1: Yeah, Raza. No mad da papa.
0: At least I don't play a quid, but I
1: realized
0: that.
1: Yeah, yeah, but
0: the usual morning that you saw happen.
1: Yeah, yeah, I went.
0: Oh, happily?
1: Yeah, to me by now. I slept till,
0: okay.
1: You know, getting to time for you know, sports now.
0: So I recover well. Nice.
1: I've prepared my worn out tissues very well. To me a very fit me Gemini the proper form.
0: okay. Sorry. Crazy Aberdeen population.
2: Crazy dance and I said. Crazy bread.
0: Bread.
2: Oh. Bread.
0: Crazy bread. Okay. From anyway, that's what it is. Sabi, how are you doing?
3: Raza, I'm good. I'm very, very okay. Today dear, we go do the thing that we did yesterday, the football team that the ladies do understand. It was very, very interesting yesterday. Yeah. I think our listeners enjoyed it very well. So today we'll go give them another part.
0: All right, that will happen, and that is your man Sami. And if you have not forgotten this man, his name is Kujo. He's also here.
4: Raza Swaggy.
0: You're good?
4: My God's grace.
0: You said you were held hostage by the rains yesterday.
4: Raza, it's not small though. The rains here. It's
0: hijacked the whole UCC calendar.
4: Yeah. Because of that, they've cancelled. We are supposed to have our artist night today.
0: Artist night?
4: Because of that, scattered.
0: Oh, but the rain is done. Today, see the clear.
4: Oh, you see, where they want to do it, because of the way the rain overshadowed
0: the were they going to
4: the Castford field?
0: Why did they use the forecourt library?
4: You see, it's going to be small.
0: Okay.
4: And now they've realized that a lot of us want to actually enjoy the artist. So they decided to do it at the Castford Field. But yesterday, the whole of Zenith, halfway through the building, the whole water, that's the level of the water.
0: Zenith.
4: Yeah. Where Zenith is, that's the
0: water. Yeah, I know.
4: Yes.
0: And it's basically, it's a story.
4: Yeah.
0: So if it's in the building, that means a whole building.
4: And I don't know how, like, it's surprising how I never realized that the land is in a bell shape. Like, because you can see the water all over. Wow. Even the pickups that try to help people cross through. You can see, like, just halfway through the door. They, wow, it's serious. Yesterday the rain was
0: mad. Hey, it's my Makita safe or the water has carried it away.
4: Because yesterday, that stretch at the runabout towards Sasakawa, Ayensu, all flooded. Yesterday it was too much.
0: And you went to Awoshi and you are stuck and you have to go home.
4: Can you imagine? So
0: that's when the morale comes on. I want somebody to carry me home. I want somebody to carry me home.
1: Raza, talking about whatever he said right now.
0: Yeah.
1: Somebody came close to me where the car was parked and wanted a ride to Elmina. As at that time, in Sulu Tunnel.
0: Opekala Kuelmina.
1: Opekala Kuelmina.
4: Okoyede one.
1: Raza car is saying you know me, Melo. You know me, Melo.
0: I am several.
1: Yeah, Charlie.
0: Through all that,
1: yeah.
0: So there's still up, but where did you go waste?
1: People
0: want to utilize everything.
1: Every single thing.
4: No waste of natural resources.
3: Yesterday, the Praia people, they made a lot of
4: they
3: money.
4: They made a lot of money.
3: Because when I was going back from Iron Science to my place, they took 10 cities.
1: Again, you be Oscar.
4: On a normal, it's 2-5.
3: Yeah, it's 2-5.
4: Now 10 cities.
3: Because how will you cross? They think I was on my knee. Yeah, nah.
0: You don't know where you are stopped. You don't know what is running in the water. You don't know what's Charlie.
4: Yesterday, some people's hostels, there were snakes in the water.
0: Charlie.
4: So some of them, you see the way they do the pillar. So they were standing on the pillar. They can't enter the water. We a mistake, Pelbekao.
1: But rather gradually, I think Cape Coast is, you know, taking the format of Accra and the authorities have to step up. Now we just want to do it. So it's not the old buildings who it is. I don't know how to put this, but
0: new ones springing up in waterways.
1: Yeah.
4: And the
0: and we know
4: choked
0: them, but we just can't touch them.
4: The gutters.
1: That's the whole thing.
0: I have grown up basically my life here, and I know places where we knew were waterlogged, which have been filled and put up buildings that are, they look good, magnificent, and probably add up to the defense of the space. But it's also the reason why we are flooding. So what do we do? Can authority touch them? If not, then they should be taxed to, you know, put money to work. Do a proper drainage around those, because you knew it was waterlogged. The best thing to have done to probably get some culverts under your building or around it to direct the water somewhere else. If you didn't do that, now, okay, for some reason we don't want to touch the building, then cough out some money. Let's use that to create a proper drainage system around those areas. And that's the way to go.
3: As a right now, if you are doing it, right now would be a bit easy because the place, Cape Coast, is not like crowded like a crowd. So it's going to be very easy
0: it
3: for
0: is
3: you
0: now.
3: To yes
0: now
3: let me wait four let, five let, ten let, years let me, from now tell, it will be difficult
1: me, yes but let me tell the gospel truth. You see, Accra is choked right now.
0: Yeah,
1: so people have started migrating from Accra.
0: Yeah,
1: coming down
0: gradually.
1: Yeah,
0: they're almost hitting Winneba.
1: Yeah, yes, gradually. Just that, you know, the economic viability of some of the towns along the stretch coming to Cape Coast is not really high, so they see the Winneba day very soon.
0: Yeah.
1: So after Winneba, you won't expect them to go to Ekumfi or something.
0: Yeah.
1: They'll definitely jump to either Mankesim, Cape Coast. That is where we will find ourselves wanting.
0: And what is going to make it so even is that when the road become that well done,
3: yes,
0: and it can take you less than 2 hours, 1.5 hours to get to Accra,
1: move and come back.
0: People will live in Cape Coast and work in Accra. Because just 1.5 hours. Because even with Accra, people take cars and spend 2 hours before they get to their workplaces.
1: Yeah.
0: It's the next time around, you know, if I'm in Cape Coast, I can get 1.5 hours, I can get to Accra.
1: Raza, I think some of the authorities are on ground, but my take on this issue is it is not going to happen only in 2026.
0: Yeah.
1: 2027 and going still. So they shouldn't relax and, you know, touch it for now. When the rains are over around August, September, then
3: they'll go and sleep.
1: Sleep. They are waiting for next year. Then we find remedy. Anyway, we came for sports.
3: We came for sports.
0: No, but even that, yes.
3: You have to educate.
0: It affects sports as well.
3: Yes.
0: Match or honey, you're shredded that. Meaning be a park, you know, where you have Conby and Abibi Mobo, Cape Coast Stadium, Messing South today. How do we get to the field to watch it?
1: Rather, I was some new play day. The potholes on the inner roads.
3: Yeah, one, if you don't take care.
1: The potholes on the inner roads.
0: Yes. Yesterday, you have to change your tie.
1: Brother.
0: You have to change one tie.
4: I sent you some video. Be somebody in car. Enter the water. Then all of a sudden, you see the smoke. Shh.
1: Yeah.
4: I say engine.
1: Engine.
4: I say
1: engine.
0: Charlie. And that is sad. And it does affect us anyway. Whatever you do, sports, academics, whatever it is, it affects all of that. And we just don't want that. So, NADMO, like I said, I saw you do your bit. But the advice we gave you, I gave this advice basically, that NADMO should form a task force. You are usually the good face of the government. You want to help the people. But you need the CMA, the police, the fire service together to form a task force. You do have water or your waterway. What we need to do to it needs to be done. Have a face of it. Have that brutal face to help you get things done the way they're supposed to be done. And that is just a little advice that we have for you. But now let's get on and do some sports. And I have gathered some few stories here. I can't get to see producer Sammy. And it starts off with the fact that Jeremy Opoku has been speaking and says, we want to take amazing win over Panama into England game. The Black Stars defender Jeremy Opoku says that the team's win over Panama was amazing and wants the team to carry the feeling from that game into its next one against England. Ghana beat Panama 1-0 in its opening game thanks to a late goal from Caleb Urinchi and are scheduled to take on England on June 23rd, that is coming Tuesday. England beat Croatia 4-2 to lead Group L. The win over Panama was Ghana's second game under head coach Carlos Queiroz, who was recently appointed less than some 60 days ago. But Opoku highlighted Ghana's quality as the team prepares for the English challenge. Obviously, he says, we know that they have got great players, great qualities, but I think as a group we know our qualities too. So this is another game for us, and we need to just give our full fight like we did against Panama. It was amazing. Here is the man Jeremy Opoku speaking.
5: Panama, Croatia, we all have the same focus to each game, and we want to get 3 points, of course. So yeah, we're going to see how the training goes this week and prepare our best to take all 3 points for England game. Obviously, we know they got good players, they got great qualities, but I think as a group, we know our qualities too. So, just is another game for us, and we need to just give our full fight like we did Panama, you know, die for each other on the pitch, and, you know, hopefully we get the 3 points. I think it was a perfect, as I said, perfect 3 points, and that just sets the tone for the games coming.
0: Well, that just sets the tone for the games coming. 0202-085-888. 0202-085-888. And then I found Brahosai, especially Seco Stadium, or yeah, US game, the watch party. Now, let me know what was your experience. If you went there on your way to the place, or you were managed to get there, I work with you in Kudu. Now, we could be your experience. Let me hear it. 0202-085-888. Did you even hear about it? Did you even hear about it, or you didn't hear about it? Let's have the conversation happening at this moment. Let's get more going. And away from Jeremy Opoku, and still giving you some special updates in here about the World Cup and beyond. Turkey and Haiti, Turkey and Haiti became the very first teams to be eliminated. Turkey and Haiti. They have come to their first teams officially eliminated from the 2026 FIFA World Cup, unfortunately, after losing their opening two group matches. Turkey, as it was confirmed after 1-0 defeat to Paraguay in the Group D today, that is at dawn. Well, Matias Galarza scored in the second minute to secure Paraguay's first win of the tournament. The result left Turkey at the bottom of the group with no points following their 2-0 loss to Australia in the opening game in Group C. Haiti were eliminated after a 3-0 defeat to Brazil. Matheus Cunha scored twice, and Vinicius Jr. added a third as Brazil claimed their first win of the tournament. The Caribbean nation is making only its second World Cup appearance and its first since 1974. After a memorable qualification campaign, Haiti returns to the global stage. Well, and in the end, the reel has ended in the group phase at the moment. Further away from that, Paraguay midfielder Miguel Almiron, who became the first player to be sent off for covering his mouth during the FIFA World Cup match after receiving a red card in the Group D game against Turkey. The incident occurred in first half stoppage time with Almiron clashed with Turkey defender Mert Mudur, and during the exchange, the former Newcastle the former Newcastle player actually covered his mouth while speaking. After a VAR review, Salvadoran referee Ivan Barton issued a straight red card. The dismissal was the first enforcement of a new FIFA rule introduced for the 2026 World Cup, banning players from covering their mouth during on-field conversations to promote transparency and prevent comments from being concealed from officials and broadcast cameras. And even that, still, Turkey could not win this game. And we're down by a goal to zero. Well, that was what it was. Away from that, Bozija, you know the man, Cape Verde's goalkeeper. Well, with the upcoming game against Uruguay on Sunday, June 21st, that is tomorrow, we'll have a special guest in attendance as the African nation seek to build on the brilliant goalless draw with Spain. The Blue Sharks starting goalkeeper, Bozija's mother, has been granted an American visa after special interventions from the U.S. Secretary of State Marco Rubio on the request of the leader of the Democrats in the United States of America, Parliament Hakeem Jeffries. For me, this is very important because all my family always supports me in everything, and to have her here is something special. I wish I could bring more, but I think sometimes it's difficult, what he has said. Here is him speaking.
5: England, Panama, Croatia, we all have the same focus to each game, and we want to get 3 points, of course. So, yeah, we're going to see how the training goes this week and prepare our best to

Sorry, brother, I couldn't get you the voice from Wazinha, but we move on to talk about Asamoah, who has been speaking on paper. England are ahead of Ghana, but it is a tournament. Anything can happen. Asamoah is not ruling out the chances of the Black Stars

0: hear from Butiha. So let's start from there.
1: For me, this is very important because all the family, it's important for me. And all my family always support me in everything. And to have she here for me, it's something special. My father also is here, my brother. So I am very happy. I wish I could bring more some part of my families, maybe my brothers and sister and nephews. But I think sometimes it's difficult, but I am very happy for this.
0: Now get on to Asamojan speaking about the Black Stars against the England.
2: Honestly, not yet, you know, but definitely I'm a hug of the effect of the community of players. You know, I don't think I might pass you the friendly game against England. I hope it's a really tough game because that is more than yes, I expect in they are very optimistic when it comes to that. I think as you sure. So let's see what happens. You know, on paper, you know, on paper, they are ahead of Ghana. But, hey, in the tournament, tennis is the happiest for me. It depends on the team, how we're going to approach the game. We know Ghana is also behind us. So, we're all going to pay for it. Don't talk to the players here.
0: The quality in voice from the Samojan story and get you some more updates in here. And we move on to the next and former Chelsea and Ajax defender Mario Melchiorre has doubts about Roberto Martinez's ability to manage Cristiano Ronaldo at the World Cup. Says, I don't know if he's going to have the confidence to go up to the player like Ronaldo, Melchiorre said, questioning whether the Portugal manager can get the best out of the star forward in the rest of the games.
3: He's always going to be there. When you're that good of a player, you're always going to have the pressure and the expectations is always going to be there. He knows it. You know, his country knows it also because that's why they talk about it. Martinez, I mean, he's been my coach. The difficult side will be, you understand, for him to have that conversation and saying like what he wants from him. I worked with him and we had enough conversations. And there were moments as well, you understand, that I might have, you know, thought slightly different. So we had a different perspective of certain things. And Martinez, mostly in my situation, I don't know what happened in the years because maybe he developed, you understand, that side of it. It was always like a conversation that, you understand, was always calculated. And that's why I don't know if he's going to have the confidence to go up to a player like Ronaldo and say to him what he wants.
0: And that is what is being purported in the Portugal team. But manager Steve Clark reacted to Scotland's loss against Morocco in the World Cup and says that I am proud of the players.
4: Just a poor goal because we tried to step up. You've got to track runners early in the game. They're full of energy, invention. And yeah, we didn't defend it well. And that's why we went 1-0 down. Proud of the players, but obviously, we're all devastated and disappointed that we didn't get the result that we wanted so that we can carry on in this tournament as long as we can. First of all, you have to let the players suffer a little bit over the next 48 hours because that's what they'll do. They don't like losing against anybody. So we'll rest, recover and ready to go again. The games don't get much easier, eh?
0: And that is also that through from the coach of Scotland, Steve Clark. Wayne Rooney has been speaking and says Tuchel has selected a squad he believes gives England the best chance of winning. Our role now is to trust his judgment and get full behind him in the games.
5: Picking players with the right mindset and the right drive a lot of the time is better than picking players with the biggest talent. What Thomas Tuchel has done since he's been in, try and figure out what players have got that mindset, what players are going to push other players, they're going to drive, they're going to want it more than other players. And I think that's what he's tried to figure out. He's picked the team he thinks is best at pushing each other. Different people can talk about him. I would have picked him. 99% of them people are probably not qualified to doubt what Thomas Tuchel is doing, even as an ex-player for England. I could never doubt what Thomas Tuchel is doing and who he's picking. So then when you've got journalists, you've got fans who's all saying, oh, he should have done this. It's irrelevant what Thomas Tuchel has done. He's picked the squad he thinks is going to win and we just have to back him.
0: And that is that also coming through from Wayne Rooney on the English team. Now, Ada Güler says that you want to apologize as the

0: very ashamed. He says, we all play for top clubs and we should do way better on this in this competition. In two games, we scored 0 goals and it's not acceptable. And they apologize to the fans in there. So that is the issue at hand that Ada Gle is dealing with. And in other stories, Vinicius Jr. Says that Carlo Ancelotti asked me to play deep between the center backs. He was right. I score goals when I play there. I have to listen to Mr. more often. And that is what it is. And exclusive, Inter Miami completes a deal to sign Casemiro as new midfielder. Here we go. Verbal agreement sealed with all parties involved. The non-former steps resolved. Now waited to sign and announce the Brazilian. Casemiro want to play with Messi. Future in MLS is what it is. Also in there, Matheus Fernandes has talks continued as Man United have been in direct contact with his camp and West Ham for weeks. Tottenham also called players agents to try enter the deal. Separate story from Tonali for the Italian. Tottenham Hotspurs remain confident that they can also probably upset things in here. And that is what it is in the end. We get on to the scores. And yesterday, Mexico 1, Korea 0, USA 2, Australia 0, Scotland 0, Morocco 1, Brazil 3, Haiti 0, and Turkey 0, Paraguay 1 in there. And today we get on with it. It's Netherlands against Sweden at 5 p.m. And then there will be... That's a good game. That's a good game. Netherlands, Sweden. Wow. But of course, our targets will be on Germany, Ivory Coast. At 8 p.m. exactly, Germany Ivory Coast, get ready for that special watch party happening in Solis as well as Asanka City. So choose which one is close and float your boat. Let's go do it right here. And let's have some good time with it. And that's how we draw curtains on the little update we have here. But we get on to pay compliment to our sponsors. Once we are back, we have some Formula One and UFC updates. And then our panelists get to jump into the conversation. Stick and stay.
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0: Alright, so we're back from that commercial break. We're getting straight and get some updates from the UFC and then Formula One. You have a maximum of 10 minutes. Actually, I want to give you 7, but a maximum of 10 minutes. Let's see how that rolls. Kojo, for you to find.
1: Yes, Raza, we are back. After the school, don't hijack on a timetable there. So I've been lost for some time, but I'm back. So let's get into some UFC before the Formula One. Now, Conor McGregor is back after almost 5 years of injury, and his first match will be against Max Holloway, a very good fighter in the sense. And this is dating back to 13 years ago. That's when these two first fought. Now, what happened was that Conor McGregor defeated an upcoming Max Holloway by unanimous decision, meaning that they fought all the rounds and then it went to a vote by the judges and it went in favor of McGregor. And now, fast forward 13 years later, these two are going to face who again to see who is the best. Now, Conor McGregor is the former UFC featherweight and lightweight champion. He is the first UFC champion to hold two titles at the same time. And now Max Holloway, who at the time was the youngest UFC champ, or let me say lad, in the squad during that time, and now he has become a veteran of the sport. He's the former UFC featherweight champion and the former BMF champion, and now these two will lock horns again on July 11th. Now, what makes this interesting is that the last time Conor fought was in 2021 against Dustin Poirier, where he injured his ankle, where it snapped. It didn't break, it snapped, where his whole ankle snapped, and it took him out for a long time. And now he's back again. He wants to prove that, Charlie, I didn't leave, I just went to rest while I'm back. And Max is also trying to show him that, nah, you were gone for a long time. This is my world. This is my division now. You can't do anything about it. So that match is coming up July 11th, 2026. And we'll give you the updates on that. And that's it for the UFC. Now, back to the Formula One. Raza, last week I wasn't able to come. I was so excited. I was ready for the shoot on Monday, and then all of a sudden we had an emergency class. But let me give you a recap of what happened. We're in Spain, and for the first time in red, Sir Kwabena Lewis or Sergio Hamilton did it again, created magic. Because,
0: but I told you he was not going to allow the boy break his
1: record. Not at all.
0: He was not going to allow him.
1: Not at all. You see, the race, I told this season, when you see a location, you know that, Charlie, this race is going to be magic. Spain gave a lot, because we saw that during the day the temperature was very high, meaning that the tires were going to degrade a lot. So teams were trying to find strategies, trying to pinpoint where we get it right, when should we change the tires. And that is where Ferrari decided that, you know what, let us show you that we are the champions of Formula One. That's what that day Ferrari came alive. I don't know where the strategies went to sleep, but they came well prepared. They forced Mercedes to play nonsense, because once Lewis pit, they decided that Lewis will come out with fresher tires. By the time we pit, he will overtake us. Now, let's pit right now. Then you see that they had to change the setup of George's car. And then they made a mistake. So George was getting more understeer than usual.
0: Why is it always George?
1: You see, that is the question.
0: Why is it always George?
1: We will get there. So George, all of a sudden, George was complaining and he had to pit again. So if it picked for Ferrari, then it was left with Antonelli. Antonelli too, they did that and then got Antonelli to fight with George. And then Antonelli passed him. And you see, at that point, we all realized that George's career is almost over. But I think Toto Wolff made a mistake. He wanted to shut George's engine down. And now, okay, mistake, I'm not going to shut Antonelli down. Because getting to the end of the race, Antonelli's car gave up. It was so surprising. But that gave Lewis the opportunity to pit, get the safety car and pit and change his tires, and at the end of the day got his first win for Ferrari. Now, rather, let me tell you, the last time a Ferrari driver won in Spain, Michael Schumacher. That was also his first win for Ferrari. Yes, that was 30 years ago.
0: Wow,
1: exactly Schumacher. 30 years ago. So that, you see, everything about Lewis is like a script. It's like a story that we are telling, but it is not. It is reality. He is the only driver this season to complete 100 over 100 of the laps that he has been in. He is the only driver. 436 laps completed. He has completed everything. He's showing the grade that, nah, you people, you are small boys. You are not my size. I'm going to show you that this season, I'm here, I'm back. And he has gotten the car at the level where, I know this is my car now. This is how I'll drive it. And very soon, Ferrari will bring an update in Austria. That will be for this week's Grand Prix. So watch out for that one too. He has actually silenced all the critics. Everybody, and he's washed. And he should just give up. And then. Siciano, we are going to see. It's a down ball. Okay. But let's go back to 2 weeks where the Monaco Grand Prix, there were issues of the sensors and people getting penalties to the extent where Pierre was relegated from P3 down to P9, and Alpine went for an appeal. They went for an appeal and then it was granted to them, so meaning that Pierre was giving back the P3 position. But now the drama still continues. McLaren and Mercedes have decided that you people, you are going to appeal. We too will appeal now. We too, we got a penalty. So we too, we are going to appeal and see what happens. So that one too is ongoing. We are yet to hear from the FIA on the decision that they will take, whether they will give them back the place or not. And so that's all for the Formula One front. We'll be in Austin next week. So that one too will give you the preview.
0: Well, I'm gathering the news that I have to dig more into it. But Ronaldinho has signed with Italian UFC side, Ravenna FC, at the age of 46. I'll dig more into this and get back to you. But Ronaldinho,
1: as a player, or
0: as a player with Gerard, also move you. So we get to see about that and get to give you some more updates.
1: Is it a joke or
0: is it a joke? He's playing. That's why says I can play. Because if the Japanese player is playing after 55 years, Charlie.
2: Hi.
0: Yeah, 55 years.
2: Okay.
0: So he Japanese, yes, and he's still playing.
1: Yeah, there's
0: so, the no, oldest, no, no, no, no, no, no, no, no, no, no, no, no, no,
1: the just, oldest footballer yes. right now is a Japanese.
0: And so Ronaldinho says, why can't I do it? So he's also on with it. All right. Back in the house here, get my team to exploit and do some magic here for the lesson. Yes. Henry.
3: Hey, Raza. Mm-hmm. Yeah. You teach your BBRTTW radio. Nah. We are back with sports, and the Mundial is still here. So, definitely, them breaking will always be a little bit biased on it. So far, the games that are going on, it is as expected from I think yesterday, coming down to Ndida in Amachi games, you know. They are all expected. They Mexico, South Korea, and the game was really, hard to decide. But the Mexican team, no, were back out now. They came in their flying colors. We took now was South Korea on that bit, and USA, Australia. That was the game that we were just waiting for things to, you know. Then we sort it out by watching it. But when Tuman banned them, so at the end of the day, as a good analyst, you are supposed to go back and watch the game again. But rather, the US team, I've already talked about them, that Bono or Bono, it is more of running, it is more of attacking, and it is more of understanding the football of today. Bono or Bono, Onyembo from Obo. And a steady one coach now, he has changed the kind of play. The structure that he went in the first game, no, he changed it because he has missed a player who is in the person of Christian Pulisic. And Christian Pulisic, no, we all know how dangerous he is as a player, especially on the left flanks for the US team. And Raza, could you believe they changed the formation and they played 3-5-2. 3-5-2, just because Christian Pulisic was not available, we changed one formation, to suit the upcoming player. And one first game, they went in with 4-3-2-1, which means that you have a strong up front striker in the person of Bulogan. Ah, fantastic. Ah, man, Oba bang in the goals. Why a very dangerous at what do you call it, chances nowadays. But this time around, they brought in Pepe. Pepe. He's a young chap, but he didn't really get his day. But you could see the ratings. All the possessions, all the nice football was played by the US team. The US team, and Dest this time around was moving as a right wing back into on Konenyim Bebre, Okonoreba, and McKenny Nonye Adams, the Tillman, Nusumpo, they did their bits in the middle of the pitch, giving them 2 goals at the end of the day. Into Raza, US team, they don't wait till the last minute. They always want to catch you, you know, in between time now. Then they know that Wateumu, and they are okay. Yes, 2. And it's not a fragile lead. At 1 umpa, they have another goal in the post. In fact, US team, it is looking good for them as at now. Rather, Scotland, Morocco. Rather, me catch all the Morocco one. The kind of football they've built over years, their targets, their goals, their aims, is actually what they are trying to meet right now. And yeah, one stories be brave on how they play their games. And rather, and that, just imagine Scotland, Morocco, or Shen just won. And the one, after the one goal came, the mentality that they used to play the game, very fantastic. Rather, Scotland won one boshy. The game was with the Moroccan team. And even though Ayub Wadi didn't really get the performance he gave us the last time, but this time around, Ades stepped up. Your own Mazwari was still at the party. Onai, this time around, showed that he has been there before. So he is replicating it today. And Saibari, Raza. Saibari, new movement, no rock or buying Munich, and is there a fluke? Boy, no onion, boy, no ball. Baby, and Kamakado, or you're balling. Because, Eshana, ni effectiveness, ni efficiency, or so. On your 3 or Besho 2. Especially, so we defend this woman, Yahara. On your 3 or Besho 2. It's, you know, them Saibari guy now, Waba buying Munich, no. Hurricane, so Omuva, another way, move Umpona, you have such a player backing him on the bench. Now, there, buying team, no. Obe is scary. Not Adibi, the master, Oli Sansana, and Kwa. Ne is Shiawana, there, it was someone, pop. It's, that is that for the Moroccan team. I'm the brother, Makare, the Moroccan team, last 4 years, they were in the semifinals. So I'm sure they are not expecting anything less than the semifinals, and they have shown glimpses there. They can do everything to get there. Rather, let's move to the next game: Brazil Haiti. I am sure even Mamia Brobia will be in this storm. But I kind of want to be in the back of Brazil, and the ratings shows that Brazil were born in. But rather, there is one tempting story. I'm putting me.
2: Tempting.
3: Yes.
2: Or the gym.
3: And I don't want to talk about it and people will feel that my player I'm Quinty. And I'm a player, Sam.
2: Brazil.
3: But rather.
2: Pedro, why them?
3: Ego Thiago.
0: Pedro, yeah, that's Ego Thiago.
3: Rather, it is showing. It is showing.
0: How is it showing?
3: Ego Thiago,
0: uh-huh,
3: in the first match, mm-hmm, started the game.
0: Mm-hmm.
3: The second match, they didn't start him.
0: Mm-hmm.
3: Why?
0: Quiet.
3: And there is a player who replaced him in his position. And it seems like the team is familiar and okay with the kind of play of that player.
0: But the first game was against Morocco. You can't compare the game against Haiti
3: no,
0: to the game against Morocco.
3: Raza, it is not about that. It's not about the kind of team they are playing with. It is the kind of style the Brazilian team played. It's not my first comment. I'm going to say, I'm going to say, I'm going to say, I'm going to say, Brazil.
0: Yeah.
3: But the kind of game they played on that day, the movement of Matias Cunha, not only Rafinha, not only anymore, the cohesion of Vinicius Jr., understanding the body language of Matias, unnormal, I don't know.
0: Okay.
3: Because Igor Thiago will not give you that kind of football now. My our friend then, Cunha, other man.
0: Okay.
3: You were so happy with the kind of goal he scored.
0: A
3: Jizzy Doy, Igor Thiago. Now, them run here. Cunha, yay. Rafinha, our friend then, Vinicius, the Tunuma. Nkobe, yay. Rather, let's not argue because Igor Thiago is a player who need 22 goals, not sharing. Most of them, baby, put on a penalties.
0: Okay.
3: Of which Joao Pedro no goals or share at Chelsea last season.
0: But he just scored more than 5 penalties. So.
3: No, but on point is a being more. Pedro is a being more. One second or two.
0: But still, let's see if you man.
3: Oh, so where? So not share.
4: He's got 13 goals.
3: So not share.
0: He's got 13 goals.
4: The other guy, 13.
0: No.
4: 13 non penalty goals. The rest were all penalty.
0: And then Pedro scored how many goals?
3: 20. 20.
0: EPL.
3: Not no. The season. Igor Thiago said 22 in the season.
4: Pedro scored more on penalty goals.
3: Ewa. Igor Thiago said 22. Pedro said 20. The whole season. But it's only penalties for him. Ewa. And rather, I am talking about this thing because the kind of profile that the Brazilian team have always had in their front line is not a rigid number 9. You can check the record. It is there.
0: Okay.
3: And even last 4 years now, when Richarlison Quinn, Richarlison is not a static number 9. He always dropped to come and get some of the ball to play because they have very potent and dangerous wingers in the person of Vinicius, not near Rafinha. It's also Ambana once one car, obviously, why away. But rather, at the end of the day, Vinicius Jr. was the man of the match. The second time he's taking the man of the match in the World Cup. And no wonder. The first game, he came to make a comment. And the second game, he has made another comment. That he's just following the instructions of the mister.
0: Carlo Ancelotti.
3: Fantastic. You know, rather, you have Brazil for one, you have Siwo for now.
0: Okay.
3: Rather, Turkey. Turkey, Paraguay. Rather, I'm going to Mitchell. Say, Turkey, the bubble baller. Do you know the kind of PR they send out?
0: What was that?
3: So worry about pitch, you know, worry about stadium, man. Mm-hmm. Was the cars that they parade on the street with what do you call it? The colors of Turkey, red. No, what did you do? Do you know the significance? Tell them that we are with you. Okay. The Turkey country is with you. So go and do your maximum best. Go and play your best in the middle of the pitch.
0: Mm-hmm.
3: But rather, Turkey Fukwa won two for Kotun Yonkwan. And they become the second team to exit the 2026 World Cup. And we have Kenan Yildiz. Ah, ne Chelsea Fu, what can I do? They have Adel Gule. Ah, he's the main man. And he came out to apologize.
0: Yes.
3: And he said, yes, rather, Oma as no as a film kaka. And you know, Turkey Fono, I think right now, they are not really okay with the kind of football now, Wobono, taking them out of the 2026 World Cup. As I am called Al Meron, and with them, Mbrenna was saying, Sisio Yejuma. Mbrenna was saying, Oye Yejuma, and next season in the EPL, if your player is indisciplined, the word is indisciplined, these are some of the challenges you are going to have. Because
0: the leagues will have to decide if they want to adopt it yet. I don't think they have decided.
3: Oh.
0: But let's see. It's very likely they will adapt, but won't adopt it yet. But it's likely to happen.
3: Rather, the reason why I've generalized it is it is the World Cup.
0: Exactly.
3: And definitely, the leagues also look up to the world.
0: Yeah.
3: And so, Obudu Wondo. Maybe at this season, Wanjan Tumupa, Obino Baka. Then my Vinicius no nyo bi no ka kan ma the man say me goza be. Obi basa na trigger the main beam and they would review it and decide to accept it. Raza, Almiron was indisciplined at that particular point in time. Because you have been told, you have been, you know, communicated with several times. Me assure they were training pitch. As a professional player, you have to evolve, you have to learn, you have to advance. And see, if the rules of the game decides to change, as a player, you also have to what? Change. But when Tumna, wanye.
0: Wakana ho.
3: Nyo. Raza, she, se eko baby na obi olu boban. Also say read them now. Yes, so what? So why the man? The people standing there.
0: What can I say?
3: Yeah, and I'm going to crazy myself. But they be on a known fear. Raise us now, yeah. But they be on a them beat in show. But what's the son of Kotezi? So this is what we saw from Almiron. What's the son? But he couldn't be so disciplined on the pitch. Ma, he has why red card, which means that the rules are working now, brother. Hakimi is set to face trial on the new rape case now. On the Framamuno. And he came out to say that Ono Ojinuzi, that she, Onya she, and he has been waiting for months to talk about this issue. One friend, Numpo, on our pedo friend, no Okonoko prove no there, he's not guilty of whatever they are talking about. And them confidence here, Hakimi Wenye. Raza Dodge today, Hakimi is likely to also miss any game that will be played in Canada. Because what I told you, and the Ghanaian fraternity sits back at home and would want to see whatever that transpires at that time. The onwobo shop wa ko anade won shamo onko no ajinyame and ye tetuku obuboba and I'm very sure though he dana they will play some of the games there, especially with the run of 32 obobobi wo ho na efini kapan wo wa obetin do we eh rather yenko Ghana enim de after yeshe Panama. FIFA ranking 34.
0: From 67 straight to
3: 34. Straight to the 34th position. On our chede, Raza, if we are able to put up a standing performance against England, Raza, chede, I want a rank. Say, Adibi the man, England.
0: Yeah, boy, England, that's 87. Yeah, boy, England, 87.
3: Oh, so the Ghanaian team. I'm sure that by this time, their recovery session is on. They are getting their worn-out tissues very
0: yesterday,
3: well.
0: Yesterday, I should feel that way.
3: The players are relaxed with their phones.
0: The jokes. Jordan, are you also artistic? The second half, I'll catch a ball. Also, the second half, I'll artistic catch a ball. What are we with you? Maybe get to
3: that. That was at 9.
0: But I'm sorry, remember. I'll catch a ball.
3: And their recovery session, I think the videos that we are seeing is good.
0: They're looking good. Camp is really looking like.
3: Yeah, it's just that when we beat England, may assure they it will push them upwards more than where they are right now. Brother, let me talk about this story. Joao Neves has made a comment on Cristiano Ronaldo, CR7. And Raza, I don't know why people are critiquing him on what he said on Cristiano Ronaldo. Yes, of course. I am so much aware that Cristiano Ronaldo is a legend in Portugal. He has thrown more light on Portugal than any other player, any other celebrity in the world. Cristiano Ronaldo even comes first before Mourinho. Ono na wa mankofe un Portugal kun. Where was Portugal during the timer na Cristiano Ronaldo on bail?
0: Yeah, so before Cristiano Ronaldo, where was Portugal?
3: I mean, I just want to know. But rather, the comment from Abrante, our friend Joao Neves, I feel it was also a different way to take off the pressure from Cristiano Ronaldo. Just that there is an underlined word, Ewo, as I'm not caring today, just another player. ono na menye ne nya adwen just Ronaldo ye just o ana just word e bia Portuguese kasa ne ke just e bia on church yanade but eba you know the English colonized country beat the Ghana ne England funampo US e ke just a ebre chede but rather ana me kada metena si in a way because he was just trying to wave off some of the pressure from Cristiano Ronaldo in the sense that Opodo Chede, he is just one, like, or a player today. Or you nipot that me now. Or, like, Oboboa, no support to me a mistake. Oboboa, like, when he has his good day, he can perform, he can deliver.
0: Yeah.
3: But if he doesn't get a good game, he's like, today, so why then do you blame him? But rather, the media and other legendary players. One fund my mom Murphy. Well, there is like a disrespect to Cristiano Ronaldo. But rather, let's go into the story deep because for me, I think that Cristiano Ronaldo should just be a missing puzzle in the Portuguese team. Why am I saying that? Rather, let's talk Cristiano Ronaldo nizina. Obi and his name being Lionel Messi. It got to a time Lionel Messi decided not to play Argentina again. And it was under the coach Scaloni. And rather, Maza Scaloni, and it is yielding a lot of results. He made sure that he reorganized his team again without Messi. That is the first thing he did. He reorganized his team again without Lionel Messi. And later, the Argentina FA wrote to Lionel Messi, there, this one there, we are just appealing. If you still want to come back, our doors are always open. That's what I say. That is why you see the Argentine team playing with cohesiveness. And do you know that, Raza, in the end, so when he messes in China, the Argentine team will play the same way they play. Just because at the end of the day, what's the say, Bibia? What's the say, one team to win? And they just left a space for Lionel Messi as the missing puzzle. It is a Messi, Obani, and Shema, Kim, we are done. One person said they didn't play Shema, pa, we are done. That's what they did. But the Portuguese team is rather putting everything on Cristiano Ronaldo.
0: Who isn't the usual, the old Ronaldo we
3: know? That is the thing. Reduced in pace, reduced energy, the kind of
0: accuracy
3: with the shots. Bibia. That's a BBR. And another thing is, Obia Obo 9, not Obia Obo 10. There is more pressure on Obia Obo 9 than Obia Obo 10. Because Obo 9, you are expected to bang in the goals. But 10 is a, I'm showing upon a winger, I will create time and number 10, and number 9, boom, I should go. So you see the kind of pressure. And he used to be a winger in the Waba number 9. So I think Roberto Martinez, the coach of the Portuguese team, he is supposed to arrange the team in a way that they can do either with or without Ronaldo. That's almost uncommon. Either with or without Ronaldo. Rather than putting all the pressure on Cristiano Ronaldo because why you be there? And you know, the way and rather Vitinha, João Neves, their first game was not really appealing to the eyes of people because Vitinha no nyabona, he was drawing back. Unlike the Vitinha we know in PSG, he would try to do progressive moves. But this time around, he's rather lacking back or Sanechi, which is not looking good. And Obanama, you know that Bruno Fernandes on Boshi, that is where the supplies are going to come from. And your main man, Ronaldo, on Super on Boshi. But this time around, I'm sure that Roberto Martinez will talk to them and let them understand the kind of football he wants them to play rather than to rely on individual ability and individual brilliance.
0: And Martinez should be able to let Ronaldo come from the bench.
3: Yes.
0: Start to play, let them play out for themselves as it is. Now Abaseka Obobana and the energy no on young ones are all bred one energy Ben Kakra. So you can probably have an advantage. Now, but to start him,
3: Brother, so I'm Argentina, so I'm very simple. Now, what boy, a Atiko boy, yeah, what you should
1: say?
3: e don't put in chana atiko boy a wo hwe ne average super na we hwe intensity but this time around the Portuguese team they are not trying to do that and obia was there when you to know though in the person of Concalo Ramos and as po obema already on twa she.
0: So what we are getting to those is that the Portuguese team, they have stars, they have players, but they don't have goal scorers.
3: Good.
0: Hey, Ronaldo, for one or your goal scorer? Who?
3: Carlo Ramos not allowed.
0: Nobody.
3: Ako Piaggio.
0: Ramos, Piaggio, or Bobby.
3: Meanwhile, Dembele mu.
0: That's why the pressure keep going back to Ronaldo. Because as long as the team is concerned, he's the only one who scores goals.
3: Good. That is why I'm saying that.
0: Oh, yes, Portugal, what problem? No,
3: yes, yes. That is why I'm saying that they are supposed to find a solution to Ronaldo's, you know, problem. And yet Ronaldo's problem, them not banging in the goals.
0: Yeah.
3: That Ronaldo is not the solution as at now. At his career, he's not the solution at all. There is supposed to be a young chap who comes in, bring in the energy, yes, everything. Because rather,
0: it should be like closer, like is it 2014 World Cup than the last few seasons.
3: Fantastic.
0: First half down, yet the 17 minutes, 20 minutes ago. No, then he comes on. Then let me use experience to beat these people.
3: Yes.
0: Then we have a prepared maybe a prank, maybe a goal. Sure. But you don't put the pressure on him from the beginning. He's the one to get you the goals.
3: So this is what the Portuguese team is doing, and rather it doesn't look good. It doesn't look okay. And rather, the media too, what you want on questions of Omar Kibibi was a spark one conversation. And the players are just supposed to be composed so that one can send be, at the end of the day, no, one team or friend. No. Because going into the next game, I'm not sure that the coach will bench John Neves. But if they had somebody substantive able to replace Ronaldo, like Ronaldo should sit on the bench so that that player will play. And on far, Tenny Biamba. So that
0: Ramos is the man. No one said to Ronaldo. Yeah. The best Ramos said to Ronaldo.
3: Yeah.
0: Number no, second half. Number no, yeah.
5: But you see, the thing is
1: that once they speak in their national language. The journalists decide that, you know what, so that they can create a story out of it, they might take certain words out of context.
0: Mm. True.
1: You understand?
0: I've seen a different translation, to be honest.
1: Yes.
0: I have seen a different translation. Mm. But I don't know which one is really the accurate one. So I'm decided to lay back and go with the conversation.
1: Yes. So at the end of the day, the story will go, but that's not what he wanted to say.
0: Yes.
1: And at the end of the day, too, if you are going to, the thing is, it's not about just the coach or the team. Ronaldo himself, this is his last World Cup.
0: Yeah.
1: He wants to make a mark. So at the end of the day, no matter what happens, he will also want to still be in the lineup and be like, okay, no matter what, he's going to carry the team on his back so that he'll prove that me too, I can do something.
5: At this age.
3: No. But
6: no, like with what he said, no. Sometimes, Raza, if the guy John Neves indeed didn't say what he was trying to say, though what he said, no, or a very ambiguous statement, you can't just say he's saying it from the left side or from the right side. You didn't know how to judge it. But the comment na nige on the right to Instagram, no, 1 hour spark another conversation here, no. Because if you think what you said, no, maybe you wanted to say
0: what
6: it in other, no, the girlfriend was like, tell your the guy who replied the message was, pass the ball to Cristiano Ronaldo for him to score the goals. Then the girlfriend replied the comment by saying that, tell your legend to also retire, he's selfish. Meaning that, like from the side of the story, no, the Joe Neves was rather criticizing Cristiano Ronaldo, because say no, if you weren't criticizing him,
0: mean that
1: you see, she doesn't speak for him.
0: No, but what could be?
6: No, no. So Raza, it's been more than 24 hours.
0: Mentioned it there, Ronaldo, I could always.
6: Yes, it's been more than 24 hours. So at least come and condemn what your girl said. Then you move.
1: No, maybe
0: it's love at stake.
1: No,
0: Raza, not true.
1: At the end of the day, so that it will become
3: as a creator, work of
6: so that Raza, but man, you are compromising your love with Ronaldo. Ne status.
3: No. But
0: love
3: but,
0: is love.
3: But yeah, it got to a time that Ronaldo, the wife Nalempo, makes some post on X and other social media platforms.
1: And people,
3: oh brother, now when any man Ronaldo get on about my account. So I think them breaking, definitely rather breaking. So maybe they have been discussing closed doors now. Ebia, Asamne pay and she also wants to have a bite of hers. Into a normal. Rather, me yet nkofu tubu on Asamna. Yeah, me pass on the baton. Diego Costa, keeper.
0: Okay. Portuguese keeper.
3: Yes. Set to move to Chelsea.
0: Oh, okay, nice.
3: On a $60 million deal. Nice. It's not a here we go though, but they are now trying to put in the negotiation bid to know if the player can join Chelsea. And then very clear that is nice. No, it is nice on every Chelsea's part because Sanchez went to and forgot to a young one, and we were even expecting him to be part of the three goalkeepers who can be at the World Cup, especially starting of the season. But rather at the end of the day, no. Juan Garcia Mona Raya no ni Unai Simons Mona what you wanted walk away. And Sanchez was started the other Brighton there by Chelsea. Rather na Unai Simons Mona Adeno Garcia Mo Wamba Basa. No Wamba Basa. So if these people are supposed to overtake you and get into the World Cup squad before you, not chede undema be chede and yeye. And Alonso coming into the Chelsea team, when would they? It is one of the departments that Chelsea need improvement. Into only, but rather, Kukwela and the story be. And you need to know happen in 36 hours. Just 36 hours. And there has been rumors that Alonso was not even aware of Kukwela's move to Real Madrid.
0: Coach Alonso. The new coach Alonso.
3: Yeah. Into rather, a person, match. If the rumor is true, then Chelsea team Nankasa and the blue corner was Edouma Numa Alonso, they've broken or breached a contract. And rather, if that is the tangent they are going to go on, not Chede, Alonso, Edouma Numa Alonso, because he looked very surprised hearing that Kukwela or Real Madrid in 36, just 36 hours. And then you know you have to come on now open up. But Madrid boom na. As I the men am going to run a buy will be na. One guess when you are general. Ne, I said the question another one do baby. And would they obus pissy touching machine? Ewa, I am for Chinupo, what is the door? And the ocean of Madrid knows the other can. No, you're fast. Not capitalize it, but
0: that's a dream country for his family. When Madrid came through, that is a family dream. To Anchero, and he does not regret accepting Real Madrid.
3: 6 hours, which means that less than 2 days.
0: Just fast, what probably be a 1 year. He doesn't regret.
3: That's a less than 2 days, and Kukwela is a here we go for Real Madrid. And as I said, we wish him well, though. But the PR he created around the Chelsea team there. He's not ready to go. He was going to decide after World Cup now. World Cup nupu one bogus stage series. Now pump half a bag nekwa. Or a little bit disturbing. So there's a little that I gathered for the listeners of TW Radio.
0: All right, and that's the sport shops away from there. Let's do acquisition. It's your time to shine.
6: Raza. Good afternoon, once again.
0: Good afternoon.
6: Now, Ronaldinho, no story, no. Honestly speaking, Ronaldinho, no. I don't know. So, pedo to Kinkazu, Sedeno. Ronaldinho, at the age of 46 years old, signing a contract with Ravenna, Serie C side. Now, Ronaldinho, Nesha, he'll be part player and part of the ownership group as well. Now, it looks funny, but I think I get what he's trying to do. When they actually Ronaldinho only profile now, it will attract a whole lot of players. They want to do a similar profile or a project like how Como did this.
0: Yeah.
6: So Como Fabregas or Como, people were saying that no. Ah, now the Saudi Arabia or your friend then US or coaches can be Qatar now do or if you can even go to a friend like China now they want as much more than me. Why don't but. Sir Fabregas had a different idea altogether. In TCC, time Ahatomo brothers for Noberto Komono, then they felt he was the right man for it. So Ronaldinho too also want to do the same thing. But Kinkazu no recording the own mean break because Kinkazu or a Japanese player. The full name is Kazuyoshi Miura. Owo no on the 26th February 1967, 59 years. Oye Yokohama player, but now kolun wo Fukushima United FC. Still with Asolubo. But the oldest player in the national team of Japan is rather...
0: The average 59-year-old yeah. Ghanaian all competition.
6: Yeah.
0: Horrible ball.
6: Yeah.
0: So, professionally.
6: So, you could see the King Kazu the fully active.
0: Mm.
6: On the end then, or still active. So, Ronaldinho also taking that channel or that partner or friend and Fabregas final, I think, or a very nice move. Maybe he can also use it to build his sporting career in terms of a sporting director or a coach. Who knows? Maybe that could also pop in.
0: Okay.
6: Yeah. And Enzo Maresca now, next story now, Oko City. No, I think the Chelsea have got so many evidence to prove that there was a breach of contract. But what Chelsea want to do? They say in the Enzo Maresca. Time will free Chelsea. And Chelsea don't want it to be like they be or a very problematic issue be na or happening. They want to resolve everything, yeah, behind the scenes. So at the open door end there, they are negotiating with Man City. They don't want to report City to the Premier League FA. Or by the man back and forth. City na ankasa 112 charges. No po one can one say me. They be back home. No chat asem no baby brave. So, and Chelsea want to respect Enzo Maresca because they feel there at least he coming in, he brought some level of stability into the team. We need the conference, like Club World Cup, improving certain players in the team. No, by our friend Caicedo, Cucurella, Nade. So, they just want to at least do it in a very respectful manner. They want to share that may, I don't know, giddy be sure that them issue no can honor City for or back from Enzo Fernandez. No. They liked Enzo Fernandez very well. City liked him. And Maresca himself. But a kind of do free Chelsea, no. They don't want that Maresca story to also, like Enzo Fernandez story, no, to be created another issue. Because, yeah, that's from them there. The same City, no. Even they want to share the natural right back. Rico Lewis is a midfielder or right back. Onye natural right back. Actually, Matheus Fernandez, no, so, on share that near natural distance. Right back, or yeah, midfielder, Otumi Boho. So they want someone like Malo Gusto because they feel that Chelsea 7 untouchable players now, no, in the players in the names of Caicedo, Copama, Levi Cowell, Achampong, João Pedro. Nah, I don't know. They feel that no, if they Gusto free Chelsea, at least Achampong could be a better backup for Chelsea. But they don't want to also attack the Gusto story. Because they feel that no, they are settling issue with Chelsea on that. So the moment Enzo Fernandez's name pops up, Gusto's name also pops up. No, will be create some rift between Chelsea and City. So they want to get rid of all those stars in it. No. So in a very respectful manner, no, they are rather going in for Anderson. And from what you are hearing, no, the camps are almost closing in on the deal. So maybe from today, our cup next week, there we can or we might even hear. Here we go. Anderson from Nottingham Forest to Man City. And another interesting story was Yan Diomande. Yan Diomande. Actually, Yan Diomande. Teams, Premier League teams in the day. Basically, every big team in the Premier League is in need of the boy. But it looks as if the Liverpool moon. Now, one dinner, you could see there were a very genuine interest.
0: They actually made an offer.
6: Yes. 100 million euros. And now I totally understand Leipzig because actually Leipzig currently the player's market value is 99 million euros. So player and the market value or 99 million euros. Only your market value, player and also only clause. A bit more academy, I'm activating the clause. And the player is also playing World Cup. And the player all but World Cup. Ah, this time I World Cup on the 48 teams now all but. In the first game, Washe. Since in the Auburn second game, probability there Kuruka will find special ones so now very high. In the last 16 is Cote d'Ivoire will potentially go to the last 16. So if Cote d'Ivoire will be there, or they can even go to the last 8, the final 8 teams. So you paying 100 million for a 99 million euros player? No, I wouldn't do that. At least even if I was selling him, or then me create some bidding war be. Because we could see the PSG for they are ready to sell Bakola. though on yet they be they are forcing to sell, they are very comfortable having him, but they feel that they are untouchable players in the team. He is not part. Kivicha Varaskilia is part. Dembele is part. Due is part. But for Bakola, ne deno, on shed an ye eyi, okwa fine, wankwa, woye okay. And if he leaves, Nyan Diomande is the guy who will replace. Inti, they are also waiting for PSG, Leipzig. And I actually, Leipzig in Zoswa, they've produced some fine players. Timo Werner, Christopher Nkuku, Josko Vardiol, Amadou Haidara. A whole lot of chaps. But they feel that no, this time around, no, they want to marketize the boy very well. They feel that a 19-year-old guy, weighing 12 goals, 8 assists, 20 goal contribution, for Leipzig one team. And actually, since you have Ivory Coast, one attacking force now. One moment, why the keys in Okutan? At least they have good players in the shape of Amad Diallo. They have players like Adingra, Nicolas Pepe, Eliwahi. They are all there. But it looks Diomande is the star boy. From the AFCON, throughout the season, even in this World Cup, ni game no crowd one go no. He had 8.7 rating. So they having this player, no, they feel like they are in a very comfortable lead. They don't want to force. Until we live up, if you want to buy, then you must pay more. Because Florent Wirtz, you paid 130 million euros to sign him. You can also pay the same thing. Even if you won't pay the 130, at least 120. And from what we are hearing, no, Liverpool is also preparing to pay more. They want to bid again because they feel that now Mo Salah is gone. And I actually, a friend then, Ekitiki ni injury now, or a 7 to 8 months injury. So even next season, he wouldn't be ready for the start of the season. So a player who wouldn't be ready for the start of the season,

0: take their best player, they still won by 2-0. Now, Canada, for no, people were criticizing them because they even had their first point, of which I was even one of the guys criticizing the team, because they had their first point and it was a draw game, 1-1. Larry not shared them goal. This year, we had 3 points. And they did it, they had the 3 points neatly by awarding the 3 points with 6 goals. At least, not on share the 3 points, but we had total package, no, the bear. I totally understand the team, no, no, boy, Qatar, we had a red card for 2. And it was quite unfortunate, the one player, Kone, Obreki, ne leg, ne febula, this thing, no. Eshe tackle, now, it was rather unfortunate, but I love how the players protected the guy. Because Esha, it wasn't anything intentional there, Opedo hated. But football day, we have misfortune in games. So sometimes, you know, it was rather unfortunate there, the Madden is see. And Eshe player now, Modibo, that time he felt very remorseful. Time a player's no corner, don't know. He was like, why then? He's hurting. He feels that no, he shouldn't have gone for the tackle. And the tackle, there wasn't anything wrong with the tackle, but as I said, it was rather unfortunate for him to cause that unfortunate tackle on Kone. And we fed the Kone 4 to 5 months. Okwako is surgery, won't mean. But Kone Mputama Upreno, he was shocked because if you could see, time out camera, I don't know, you could see that he was very surprised. The leg will break. And how they protected him, that was. Me the trainer Oma Mifili, on yet though the injury was rather unfortunate, but the way they guarded to protect the player, no, they felt that no, at least it was a sign of unity, a sign of peace. And rather in the Ankasa game, Yebekum pa Canada for one game, no, we had Jonathan David banging in hat trick. Mercy no boy hat trick in India. But it looks as if there this time around, no players, they are scoring 2-2-2-2-2. This year, no, rather, I believe the last 4 years record now was set in. This year, that record could be broken. The reason why I'm saying that is even the last year, that time, no, teams not on Shadan Dorso. Not 32 teams. This time around, 48 teams. And 48 teams, you know, looking at the rate of players, no, what she goes, you know. Even player like, excuse my language though, Vinny, he wasn't scoring on frequent basis. Vinicius now abo board the man, he goes and now I should not be 5. But we are having Vinicius scoring back to back in the World Cup. And look at the kind of freedom. Matias Cunha, 21 games. Now I should be 4 goals. But and the domain 2 goals. And this is the beauty of the World Cup. Or a stager, sometimes on found. With Udineo, or a moment for every player to shine. So kudos to Brazil, they did very well, and kudos to Canada too. At least we saw players like now Larin or 2 goals for Canada. We can also see another player in the shape of Jonathan David, and also 3 goals for Canada. And they being a co-host of the World Cup, it speaks well of them.
1: Okay,
0: it speaks well of them. So a okay. Very nice this thing. I'll conclude with the Germany Ivory Coast game. Rather, them game, no. Or a game, I think currently the best team in Africa is Ivory Coast. Looking at their form. On your fluke. Rather, Germany, I know in the night you talk more about it, but remember brief analysis be not yet. Or better say, Montia Ivory Coast, if they shock Germany, it shouldn't surprise people.
2: Okay, hold on to that one.
0: Yeah.
2: We're yet to go to the games today in Sudan.
0: Okay.
2: Let me do this quick help here before we get on that. I'm creed on this one by my bosses. All right, so there's something special happening this World Cup. It's called the World Cup Sikapudu. The wait is definitely over. The World Cup is on. And then just don't watch it. Watch it and make some money out of it. You need to buy a minimum lotto ticket for just 10 Ghana cedis and get an opportunity to be given a second chance. Whether you stake numbers, win or not, you can be part of the 20 lucky people to win 1,000. Ghana cedis each from the 11th June, of course, to the 31st of July. Also, our cherished agent are not left out. If you're an agent,

0: 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Wolucky, World Cup, Sika Pudo. 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Good food, great company, and unforgettable memories. I wait happy Father's Day on that one. So that's it. And back in the house. So we're going to look at today's matches. Douglas, you already started, so I'll just link you on that. Go for it.
1: Yeah, Raza. So as I was saying, you know, actually, probable lineup now, it looks as if the Ivory Coast for one should dance is Mbibri. Actually, probable lineup now, Ivory Coast. The only player, maybe a bit more joining team, no, yeah, Amad Diallo. Because actually in the last two games, our Bado on Star TV.
0: I think it's 3 minutes on this one, though.
1: So he and I think Eluwahi on also ne arrest case, you know, so maybe probability that he might not start is very high. But there is something about this game. Germany, for if they play with system, they can even finish Ivory Coast. For by the if they rely on individual quality, them are France for year now. Ivory Coast will score them. Germany wouldn't get draw. Raza, Ivory Coast one place no. Extra forward line now. Now they compare Germany for one day now. You could see the names. Germany has the names. But individual quality, most of the Ivory Coast players no were better than AFO. Currently, Leroy Sané, Nama Diallo. Border on our own. Currently, Diallo is better than Leroy Sané. Sané is a fine player, no doubt. Currently, Florent Wirtz as number 11. Yann Diomande as number 11. Yann Diomande is far, far better than him. Currently, even in midfield, Felix Imecha and Pavlovich, you can't compare them to a friend of Frank Kessie and Fofana. Frank Kessie has seen it on Atalanta, AC Milan, Barcelona, everywhere. So if Germany decides to play there, no, born airborne, maybe Yambo, like them, Gingin pressing Germany for this is our pattern, this is our style. Ivory Coast can't match them. But if they decide to play on maybe the brilliance of their individual qualities, no, I don't think. Because this year, this season, Musiala and here anything now, or yeah, exceptional beer. And my their players are also quite young as Ivorians too. In TMBs, I wonder, Musiala bad now, why you were international stage? I'm not talking about club football or Florent Wirtz. So that inexperience, but if they decide to play as core, maybe this teamwork now there, I believe they will carry the day at the end of the day. But if they decide to rely on individual qualities, because as it stands, Yann Diomande, 20 goal contribution, Amad Diallo, 5, Nicolas Pepe, 16, Bazuma Touré, or 14 goal contribution. So you could see the Ivorians, no, individual quality, no, they are also having it. And that guy, Yang Diomande, people should watch out for him. Ivorians are two players, but Amad Diallo na them Diomande guy, no. Me, looking at the game, no, the last time they played, no, it was draw. And oh boy, that was way back 2002. Into German for one share, Ivorians, now Ivory Coast for one share. One. But I see Ivory Coast to carry the day.
0: All right.
1: Yeah. I see a surprise to happen today.
0: All right, then let's get on to, Kojo and pick a few more. So, it's not just that game, but anyway, if that's all you want to look at, that's it.
2: Talking about the Ivory Coast Germany game, I feel like the Ivorians have something to prove because they've come in with a strong side and so far so good. It's gone their way, but Germany will be a big test. But I feel like the way Douglas was saying, if they just pick a few players that they are going to tackle the right way, they are going to be able to stop the Germans from getting into their half, and then the Ivorians will conquer the day. I feel like, can we do predictions right now?
0: Oh, feel free, however you want to analyze it, that's fine.
2: Because I feel like I will go with 3-1.
0: 3-1.
2: Bash Germany 3-1.
0: Okay.
2: Yeah, me too. I'm covering my mouth and I'm going to my red card. Yeah, so I don't see the Germans doing what they did in the first match. For those who also don't know, the first match they scored 7-1. Which teams are not disgrace almost adding. Let's see what happens. But I believe that the Ivorians will carry the day. They just need to take their time and then make sure that they soak in the pressure well and then get the right attackers in at the right time. And that'll be all.
0: All right. And that's that coming through from Kojo. Let's hear you,
3: Raza. Let me start with Netherlands, Sweden.
0: Okay.
3: I want to see a and I've always been saying that I want to see Jokeres and Isak, both of them
0: playing together,
3: which means that Isak is going to act as the number 10 and probably Jokeres is going to act as the number nine, of which they can equally interchange their positions. And rather, Sweden team, you know, we all know they want some shadow, but these two players up front, if they are given the chance or the opportunity, I'll tip 100%, you know, go, what do you call it, rating for them. Because same one, train Obeshen, you know. And with the Netherlands team, rather, among the Netherlands team, they have a good set too. But Bono, I don't see them to get the best out of their players because of the way, the profile of each player. If you beat the Gapo, as at the last two World Cups, was acting as a number nine. Right now, he's on the wings. And Malin getting into the setup, I feel Malin, Netherlands, funu bechi kakra. Unlike this guy, Memphis Depay. Our Netherlands team, Numa, or a different player altogether. And the midfield of Tijani Reinders, Nonye, Gravenberg, are not doing enough as at what I've seen in their first match, Awobo 2-2. I expected something better. Maybe against Sweden, they will show us that they are top elite players. But for now, what I have seen, and Van Dijk, the Nimden Nanishoks are weak, but or thrive on, what do you call it, experience. Now, Odobobono. And we would see how he will handle his own club mate, Isak, over there. Inti, rather, Ewano, I am tipping a goal for the two teams. A goal. Sweden be shabby. Netherlands be shabby. But as to the person who carry the day in day, I can't say it for now. Rather, Yanko Germany, Ivory Coast. Or a ball. But Raza, this game is about mentality. It is not about the way you form up. It's not elbow, abia, them play, or your mentality, especially with the Ivorians. Just to erase the mentality that there was a time that we used to have a Germany that was, you know, so frustrating as at that time. One more pair, you don't say you have won. But this time around, they are supposed to go in to match them boot for boot. And Ian Diomande as Dog Akano, fine player to watch. Martin put the United in Pokanodana. Yeah. And you know, they are supposed to go in all out and player for player. Okay. I don't see any huge difference. Ebia, midfield worker can Ebia make the Kimmich, Kakra, na Pavlovic, because they play in the same league. No, Ebia, they have the chemistry. Ah, they can, you know, trigger some upsets for the Ivorian team. But from where I'm sitting, it is a slim win. Or a slim win. Either a 2-1 or like either a 2-1 for Ivory Coast or Germany. No more. But
0: that's like a win at with a slim
3: but about a 2-1.
0: Okay.
3: As an Indian.
0: Okay. Okay. Okay. Well said. You have a minute to probably wrap up any of the topics you want to talk about.
4: Yes, with regards to the game, no, I want to touch on the Germany then Cote d'Ivoire game. It's going to be a very, very close game between these two sides. And looking at the Cote d'Ivoire team as well, they are very, very solid. We saw what they did to the French national team. We saw what they did to Ecuador as well. And it's going to be a very, very difficult game for this German team, because looking at them, Neuer, Mpuz, Kimmich, oh, they have some quality players, but when it comes to the Cote d'Ivoire team, they are very, very good. Diallo, Wally, Fofana, and the likes, they are very, very solid. And according to what my panelist just said right now, I support them. Cote d'Ivoire are going to win by a 2-0.
0: All right, Cote d'Ivoire win in there. So it looks like it's mainly Cote d'Ivoire. It's Henry not exactly certain where it's going, but definitely going to be close. And that's it for today. Don't forget that we'll bring you that game. Germany, Cote d'Ivoire, it is 8 p.m. kickoff. We're going to be gathering at Solace. This evening, the team will be at Solace. We'll be running you the comments. So if you want somewhere else to gather to enjoy yourself this game, join us at Solace. Yes. At the saddle around the school psychologist park opposite. That's where Solace is. I say, Solace, just get there and let's do magic. If a car fit town area the saddle, can they be sent Solace Junction? They'll drop you there. What do you do? And you Solace. And we get you all that is going to happen. We'll be there, give you all the analysis, and it will be live on radio as well. So don't forget to just tune in and have a good time live on radio with us. You heard from Kojo, you heard from Akwesi Shine, also in there is Henry, the Sport Chops, and then the producer, Sabo Clement. My name is Swaggy. Rather Swaggy, call me the Sports MVP. We're heavily supported by Ato Kwamina. it all says in his bid. All right, so that will be special going to Nathaniel as well for being here. And we go on to alert you that your tunes is up next with the man Kojo Nana Daze as the man running you through those ones. So stick and stay with him. Have a good time on it. You can always request song, any song that he wants to be played for you. This is a time to tune in and send that in. So you can start sending me the song you want to hear on radio now. The number has always been the same. 0202-085-888. 0202-085-888. Send the gentleman the song you want to hear, and he will fetch it out wherever it is and play that song for you. A very simple. Love that show. Be a part of it and have a good time. All right. And that's it. Till we meet again, ladies and gentlemen, at 7 p.m. tonight. Adios, mi amigos.

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I'm live and active, and we are loud like this. It's your favorite. Oh, am I your favorite? I'm just claiming it. Nana Dazzy is right here, right now with you. It's your tunes. It's your songs. All I'm doing this afternoon is to play for you. Moon them be with studio. I am them. Adam pull up. We play. But we are here for you. I'm gonna start off before I come in. Before calls will come, we're gonna start off with this song, Lini Who, Titan here. Namandingo. Wait, the title is Namandingo featuring Lini Who. That's that song. That's the song's title. And now Nipo Bunny Namandingo Oficha Chalamanda Enyo. This one is going out to my man Nathaniel. All right, so before we start, let's just get on with the song, and when I come back, we are fully active like this.

0: yes. 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This one says, my name is Nanaya. Please play me Medusa by Global Boy. Yeah, hey, these songs, I'm very skeptical about it. I'm very skeptical about these kind of songs. If it's right, I can play it for you. Anyway, you can also call through right now, 0202, or send me a text, 0202-085-888. Where my people at? Hey, Father Rush, I'm sure you're listening. You're tuning already. Hey, Mabadam. Yankasa. 0202-085-888. We have a brand new song. I'm going to unveil it to you right now. Anani is with Afeshe. This Afeshe. It's from Yafargo. Oh, we already getting calls right now. 0202-085-888. Hello? Hello? Hello?
1: Yeah, hello.
0: Good afternoon.
1: Good afternoon.
0: Your name, where you're calling from?
1: Oh, Rex from Savoy Down.
0: Hey, Rex. Rex, you're from my channel. Hey, Rex.
1: No.
0: Rex, I bet you Rex into me fit.
1: And
0: then I would tell
1: my teacher, my silent
0: listener. It's for this, why is silent? Charlie, hey, they would
1: may your mother be continued.
0: Hey, a child, we're multifaceted.
1: Oh, no,
0: sure. It will
1: be a Quinana woman.
0: All right, Rex, what's all you want to listen to this afternoon?
1: This year, okay, the Mr. Stonewall. Where we gonna run go?
0: Tell me where we gonna run go.
1: Yeah, after making our motherland
0: a bitter place to leave. Yes. Yeah. I'll find a song for you.
1: Maybe sir, the monument is in Ghana for you now. Okay. We are in Sumbere this year. I'm finding it in Akuma, and then I are at home.
0: All right. Charlie Rex. Mobama, obiority be our stakeholder, be on him, do you not see one year Nazi? All right, thank you for calling. Hey, Rex, put all killer vibe in there. But so far, anyway, it's appalling to think that your mana or the Nazi, but the BI can have say and son and yak can but your boy can have a fool for Baba, Nestun and Zemaye and Nana Yaye. Anyway, I am the most ink when you meda Facuna and Betina, I'm sure upon us and which and we be our beyond or the Coca for Ba. I didn't be our beyond the other 2 months upon him or the Econica for Ba. Anyway. Thank you, Rex. We'll get that song in for you. All right, I'm about to premiere this song for you right now, right about now. This one, Yankwa, this one is Yafargo, a friend of Fiona. So let's go listen to this. When I come back, more songs out here. It's your tunes, your songs. All I'm doing for you is to play Yafargo, Fiona.

0: Yes, me, I like the way it rotates me. Yes, that's from Yeah Fargo. And, you know, and then on the chat, yeah, if you are an upcoming musician, and I'm going to say, boy, you're one side. Hey, also first send it, WhatsApp, and I, BB, and we can play your songs for you. So long as or you're clean. And, you know, my friend, I'm going to pay for TNT. I'm showing this on the internet. I'm going to be too explicit. Boom, and I'm going to start to. Anyway, this one says, please, my name is Josephine from Salt Pond. Please play me Stranger by Kwame Eugene and Gawki. Hey, Gawki, are you meant to that? This one says, my name is Kofi from Ekon. Please play me Swagger by Black Sharif. All right, I'll do that for you. I'm going to look for that Stone Boy song, but when I come back, I think you can call through 0202-085-888. We are active. Charlie from CC. How about you in the predicting? Now one more. 0202-085-888. Hello? Hey, Nana B. Wagwan and Abi, Reda. Oh, a pocho. Jibi Monkovi, Jimobi Mbifa. Nana B.
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0: Charlie, we home proud like this. Reda, what's up? What's up?
1: Charlie, Matu.
0: Charlie. I shame
1: to
0: Krava.
1: Hi,
0: I say, but that's it, friend, brother. Hello?
2: Hello?
0: Afternoon. Who's in the room, my Fefi? I want to make the way now to reduce the cabby mom. I tell you, reduce the radio and cabby mom. Yeah, hello?
2: Yeah.
0: Yeah, I want to mean, Kessie.
2: Starboy.
0: Starboy?
2: Yeah.
0: Hey, Starboy, what's the free action right now? The free action. What's up, eh?
2: Very cool.
0: That's same for, same for.
2: It's a keeper.
0: Yeah, we'll keep her.
2: Star boy.
0: As I pick a session, I see. Starboy. You can also call through 0202-085-888. This one says, please, my name is Emmanuel Tando. Please play me Stranger by Kwame Eugene. All right, this one also says, please, I'm Sami from KKD. Hey, KKD, no, I be cool. KKD. I want the name of the song you first been searching for long. But you know, boy, you'll be sorry if anything. I'm just a mokia. And you know, boy, is this young? Nini who? Lini, LINYHOO. You know, Lini who? Echo YouTube, I want to say, Lini who? And you know, that's why I'm sharing your manager. My tina chat, I chat, I'm going to open with tea. When I was a cake, it is with tea. All right, I have a tea. I put a seven boy, I'll send a text in view anyway. 0202-085-888. I bet you may pet a tea. Let me even pet a tell me where we're gonna run go. Where are we gonna run go? I'm gonna look for that song because I need people to listen to that song, Charlie. Rex, Kofu Betiata. You can also call through 0202085888. It's a number to call, to text, to WhatsApp. From Sisia, I've been in a pretty team. I'm on bomb. Bokar beta, I know. And Tafamba, I yo, what a bosoman. Aha, Rango, that's the title. Let me look for it.

0: All right, now I've got the song Medusa. Yeah, it's very skeptical, but I don't know. I should have explicit to be them in tea. I'm gonna find two more. This is Medusa by Honumbo. Global Boy Calling. Yeah, let's go and listen to this one.
1: TW Radio.

Save us. Hey, Starboy. Yeah, this one is from Lucky Dubey. It says, Ja save us. He said, we move this shit, young Pongo thing. Because you put an agent, I an agent there. It's a party. What it says, on year. So, Ja save us from Lucky Dubey. Okay, my mom turned out creepy mode. Let's go to 360 Tech in your GH Bay phones and loans. 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They want well, phones to be nice, but what a promo be special promo be for this particular two phones. Only a Samsung Galaxy A07, next Samsung Galaxy A17. 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
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Echo Lemon Lounge. It's the spot to eat, meet, and relax. Now, you'll find Lemon Lounge right at Kingsway, opposite the new Anafo Market. My mom from Vichado. Thursday, a pedium Thursday, you bra. Baby boom, ye Lemon Lounge. You know, me a karaoke or home. Motun, you mana day. What's about my two bees are boom. You're just having fun. And also, bingo. Also, Lemon Lounge. Wednesday, behind you, be able to my call and I catch you and I have fun. Air is in a ghetto phone, so ne air to lotoke krebi. Let me bring you Wulaki World Cup Seeker Pudwo.

Wono Augustia. What's Luton? Wunya was sincere. Wulaki Sika Pudu. What's it? The wait is over. It's finally here. The World Cup season. It's the Asia good football. Taxi. And so you can win some extra cash with the Wulaki Sika Pudu World Cup promo. All you need to do is to buy a minimum lotto ticket for as low as 10 Ghana cedis and get an opportunity to be given a second chance. So whether you staked numbers win or not, you know we're lucky for our friend in 588 games. It's honorary yen pa na da nyana. You can also be part of the 20 lucky people to win 1,000 Ghana cedis each from 11th June to 31st July. And you're only a Wulaki Sikapudu World Cup Sikapudu. 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You can also play your favorite Wulaki 588 games soon via the short code *288# on your *288# and you're watching the world for 88 numbers for number 5 pay a winner Charlie Sikapudu. 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You wanna watch your lotto agents? Those was one job when it show over 32,000 cities behind your honor for lotto agents. The top 10 selling lotto agents, you know, 32,000. And yeah, stake order though. If you can't confirm, you know, but you lotto outside when there was some poor able to in yes, it can be 32,000 cities. We're lucky World Cup Sikapudu. What's one man go feature, Paul? Enyo, it's the movie's Mamun Tobana Manka. What cap you woman? 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Akwesi Shine enya na producer Isame one more updates nazen inyo na ekwohwe World Cup ode she jesi bi ewu no ofertao dem jesi ne ode ewu asama mkiyo I was simply good mezo muria moboye wan but be so kra but I'm talking about the inyo the visit Cape Coast jerseys Wabaland Ukumaha. And yeah, she just said she gonna just watch your visit cape. Chale, imagine. Atanangasa or carry weight. If you chroma how pene could be a bakat atanangasa bakasha go for the one bra. One sound it won't brief ye. And you auntie visit cape cause justice and a yes abalanche iron. And if you ain't sure come baby, but answer Tuesday baban. You make sure there she visit cape cause justice. Koshagana match if Fonte Onichi on Sir Hong Kong say Afimuni na catch you be at the one break. Hired do.

Okay. Chale yenko boy, more songs. Empress, me wonder from. Text me nyum ne sisi na mbon mom. All right, more songs lined up for you. Obisna mbon nyum ma titanium squad and eh one in your one a friend in. Sports commentary as na was mon one day. Os mbo mo fe by Mavu. So on enti dem pa wala wasama. That is for the titanium squad. You can also send your text messages in 0202-0858-880. You can also call through, but let's go. It's your tunes, your songs. All I'm doing for you right now is to play. Let's get this one.

0: Some haters in the building. Some people don't really like Black Hope for here. You hear? You bum. No, take the microphone. At this point, take the microphone.
1: Yes, yes, yes. I don't listen to him, man, but I hear his music is really
0: You
1: really
0: hear?
1: Good. I hear his music is really
0: But you know they listen, so
1: I don't listen to him.
2: Context. Let me listen to Black Cherry.
0: He does, like...
2: Do you hear from people or
1: do you
2: want
1: to hear? No, no, no. I once listened
0: Let's talk about
1: to
0: this.
1: Song
0: Let's talk about
1: because I wanted to hate listen. But then I turned it on and I was like, this sounds like every other song I've heard he's produced before. Oh, but okay.
0: I share the same sentiment. At some point, I share the same sentiment.
1: It's, honestly,
2: but that means was listening to him.
0: You
2: know,
0: must!
2: I listen to him. No, we never listened to him at all. How do you know it's the same
1: No, that, when I was with this boy, he was always like playing his music and talking.
2: This is what we're saying, no context.
1: No, so the context, I was with somebody who really, really, really was a fan of Black Hole. Like, he was always talking about Black Hole. Me too, I love Beyonce. Like, we had artists that we really loved. I talked Beyonce, he talked Black Hole. Now we split. I know if he hears Beyonce somewhere, he's like, damn, why is Beyonce here? Why is she
2: if
1: on?
2: I
1: like,
2: Beyonce's music is nice. I hear.
1: No, exactly. You don't have to listen to her. I hear Black Hole. He's a great performer. I've seen some of his performances. I don't know his song. He has the energy too. And I love a great performer.
0: Okay.
1: Like, I love when you can move the crowd and the crowd is like bowing to your will. But I personally, I won't go out. Like, I went out of my way to hate listen.
3: But that's the question. Why were you hate listening?
1: Because
3: it's like,
1: I knew a man. I have Black Hole blogged on Snapchat because.
0: Oh,
1: yes, listen. And it's not anything. I knew that I would see his post and I'd be like, my ex has seen this post too. And I don't want to be seeing things
3: wait,
1: on the internet
3: not
1: at
3: a
1: the
3: personal,
1: same timeline.
3: It's,
0: okay. It is very personal.
3: It's personal very, very in the personal. Sense that your ex liked Black Hole. So you don't like Black Hole because
1: your ex.
4: It choose. Go on with the show. I beg, carry on. Put every
0: and they can't
4: through.
0: Put your mic down. Hey, that one black said, Envy. Anyway, if you want this heat, heat your waist to has it here. If you want more of this heat, you have to wait 4 p.m. Tertiary vibes, them heat, yeah, I mean. No, what's in them studio, Hannibal? Anyway, Envy, what's gonna be? It's gonna be. If you just tuned in, this is your tunes, your songs, and all we're doing is to play. From CCI, 0202-085-888. 0202-085-888. My Monsha, so be a sending WhatsApp. Yeah. Yes, this one says, good day, Nana. How are you doing? I would like to request Something in the Heavens by Lewis Capaldi. Do you have a beautiful weekend? Ama chiki chiki. Ebe, ama. You sent it 225. I'm so sorry. I'm just seeing it. You can send me a WhatsApp message right now. I'm a jiggy, what's up? That's the Munchie Luis Capaldi, the Mumbo man. Because of this girl, I'll replay AB. Anyway, send me a text message right now. 0202-085-888. The Mumbo and your Mumbo, we will roll a studio high. 0202-085-888. More than ever text him, CCI. Let me do this one. Okay, this is a special announcement for all our cherished listeners and the general public. 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And also the 050-349-2633. For more information, to be saying, nah, go to my advertising way and website or so. Father's Day, Abba. Mother's Day, Abba. You didn't go to any area. Father's Day, so Abba. You did. Now, this Father's Day, you should celebrate your father as the hero he is. Only the fathers who are heroes. And yeah, one hour away now with Nijayan. 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Happy Father's Day to Egypt Biara Odemaha. Happy Father's Day, Raza Swaggy. Happy Father's Day, Nathaniel. Marso Majama Moho. Yes, happy Father's Day to myself. To my two beautiful daughters, Kuku. And I'm better mobunis indeed. Yami, happy Father's Day to me from you. More songs coming up. Luis Capaldi for Ama Chiki. Just to shade somebody into Mububa Black Obio. Ebe, ebe, ebe.

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1: 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What is gonna be? 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

0: Yanni B, can I live? 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Can I live? Yeah. Can I live? Why you come?
1: One more time. It's your fault.
0: What time once it is this year?
1: Break it down for me.
0: And show me up for Sawasa. Hey, if you just tuned in, this is Your Choose. I'm having way too much fun. Charlie, one from 0202-085-888. And you can be a pretty bit TV on mobile more. Just call me right now. 0202-085-888 is the number to call, to text, to WhatsApp. And let me play your songs for you this afternoon. Right after here, Tertiary Vibes was the ones of a Baba Chido. It's all about a Kwaje. Yeah. Can I live? I'm a unit predicting, I breathe. 0202-085-888.

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0: Yes, I'm giving you classic songs. This one is Pure Akan featuring Kenai Suba. Hey, I'm going to Boko. Hey, Perez to Fuma from me. 0202-085-888. 0202-085-888. From me, I'm Hey, where is this guy? Abdul Salam. 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Oboy Rasta. She's an atta. We be a very fine. You can text me right now. Okay, I have a caller. Hello.
1: Hello,
0: good afternoon. But you're wasn't a bit of you. Mammy, I draw a kiss if you call my thing. Mammy, I draw.
1: Yeah.
0: I've been in a pretty thing, Abby. Can you be? Fatia, dedicated, yeah. Fatia, Fatan Kuma, Mati, Mobamo, I. That's if you call my thing, anyone. Kormanti. Ese. 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Oh, okay. 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Your baba passed you. Ese. Yati. Nenajo yati. Boko wohobia. Yeah, damn yasi. All right. Mobo fati amo. Aye. Is it our friend? Commandant, if it was one affair, so I'm an official invite. What's the end of the question? I just need TWs. I don't know. They could pay him. Because we're taking a 247. What's the team, man? They take TWR. For CCR 0202-085-888. Text him CCR. You can be a PBR mobile. 0202-085-888.

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0: Why is the edition Black Stars? Welcome, Black Stars. Yeah, I'm a catch over there. Visit Cape Coast Justice and why you ready? Why you crado? And you're about to flood the markets in a very, very, very, very, very soon. It's a mobile Black Stars. And you're going to pay one ass a mama. Hello? Hey, hey, Lena B.
1: Father's Day. Hello.
0: Hello, it's Wika. 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
4: Please get the devil glasses to see my vision. O'Brien Battlefield, so Jaman, I'm on a mission. I don't care where you're from, and no one preposition. Say me, yeah, I'm in a decision.

Lady Nelson Tawon Chen, we are called one and a papa, you know. The sentiments in the song, and I'm pretty otazi, and he dedicated to the papa, uncle, his son.

Oh boy, Rasta, this song is dedicated to you. 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This song is for Oh Boy Rasta. 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Charlie, my boy.

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0: And good afternoon to you, lovely listeners. This is Mami Ama coming to you from TW Radio 88.9 Studio with Tertiary Vibes. I hope everybody's having a lovely afternoon and everybody is safe and well. Yesterday, the rains were a lot and I heard that places like Abra, even on campus, a few of us lost property. I heard kids were drowning at Abra. It was very, very serious. But I hope that everybody listening is safe and that everybody we are praying for you. Our prayers and our heartfelt condolences and everything go out to everybody. Yes. So we're going to go in with a little music break. But when I come back, we're going to go into details about topics we'll be discussing. And of course, I will be introducing my lovely studio guests. Today, we'll have all men here in the studio with me. This particular season, this particular semester, the ladies, they want to disappoint me. You guys, come on the show. Come on the show. I'm always outnumbered, but then, yes. So let's go for the musical break. We'll be right back. And don't forget, you're listening to Tertiary Vibes here on TW Radio 88.9. Don't turn that dial.
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0: And that is Two Factor by Young John, Ashake, and Folastic. So, UCC students, I don't know whether you guys were aware of this, but I'm just hearing of this. I just got news that RC's Night has been postponed to next 2 weeks, 5th of July, because of the rains and the damage it has done to several of the properties and the hostels that most students live in. And I completely understand, like, yes, but I feel like it should have been, where was it posted on, like, which website, which, like, social media platform was it posted on?
1: They brought a notice, the school brought a notice then that been circulated. Let me see if
2: someone starts to let me see. Yes, I think I've seen it. Yes, it says that the Student Representative Council, SRC, wishes to inform the entire student body and the university community that the scheduled artist night organized as part of the SRC week celebration has been postponed. This decision has come necessary due to recent flooding situation on campus, which has significantly affected the proposed venue and may compromise the safety, comfort, and overall experience of patrons. Consequently, the event has been rescheduled to Saturday, 4th July, not 5th, 4th July 2026. The SRC remains committed to delivering the normal ANA. Okay. So it has been rescheduled to 4th. The rest is a long talk.
0: Okay, guys.
2: We don't need that.
0: You are hearing this here. If you've not heard it first already, you are hearing this here on Tertiary Vibes. We're going to go in for a little break and we'll come and we'll talk more. We'll talk more on this particular issue, the floodings, SRC elections, and what is going on other campuses where we're talking about the teaching college and also CCTU. So stay tuned.
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0: Right before we went off, we were talking about the SRC week, the SRC night being cancelled. And honestly, one thing I would like to say is that it being cancelled is not even like something I'm shocked of, because there was little to no publicity on it. It was, yes, the whole week, there was no talk on it, no nothing. And I was like, is something happening? A friend of mine, we were discussing how, like, the publicity is bad. I always say this. I've said this several times before. I'm tired of repeating it. The fact that Ghana played on Wednesday, there was elections on the same Wednesday. It could have been a bigger thing. You could have done a rep your jersey or rep your Ghana jersey on the Wednesday, even though people were already going to wear it. Made it a bigger thing. Monday, you could have done what? I don't know how the PROs work. But now there's a new, what did they call it? There's a new SRC. We've elected new people into power. So I hope that this new, this new government, we call them a government, right? Yeah. This new government will have more.
2: This new crop of soul-wrenching.
0: Exactly. They will have more. They'll be better at this, because this past people.
2: Let's be honest. They didn't do anything.
0: Actually.
2: See, there's a guy in my class. One day I'll talk to him. He'll come on the show. He knows the studio. I know he's listening. ABA. See, every small thing that happens, and we are working on it. What the working on it,
0: your time is done.
2: There was nothing.
0: They're coming to the wooden bridge they put today. And is it Gidiba?
2: No, it was Gidiba.
0: Oh, you guys too. I have stories to tell from this week.
2: No, see, let's be honest. The elections, I was so surprised. I was surprised Gidiba didn't win.
0: In
2: the sense that I saw him start his campaign very early. I saw how he was moving his, like, I saw that Charlie, the guy came for, like, business. Because you could see every single time there's a flyer going out, there's a communique going out, then you see him in a video, a suit, and I'm saying, hey, Akwawe, we'll move fast pound. And I was like, oh, okay. And I didn't see the, what was the one who won?
0: I
2: honestly didn't see him till this semester, when we came this semester. Mm-hmm. I saw his flyer hanging at administration that side.
3: The PR is very...
2: I was surprised. I'm actually surprised. To the extent where during the final weeks, he came around with Norman.
0: Mm-hmm.
2: And I was
3: you can see, right?
2: Shre?
0: He's a nepo baby in the...
2: There's this conspiracy that once the SRC president leaves, he wants to still chop the money. So he will help
0: somebody else
2: to come in.
0: Favoritism and nepotism. What they taught us in social studies now.
2: But you know what, Ali?
0: The funny thing, on the other side of that, I did not know anybody running for presidency. That Wednesday, I had rehearsals and I was free. And then I realized that my student's ID was in my bag by grace. And I was like, you know what? Why not go and vote? I knew nobody standing for the elections. And I just... You see, this is what they are called...
3: Mami, how?
0: Yes, this is... I'm what you call a bad voter.
2: See, let's be honest. Apart from president...
0: You don't know anybody else going? Local
2: I didn't know anybody.
0: Local Hwang.
2: I didn't know
0: you
2: anybody.
0: You voted. What time did you go to Balco?
2: I didn't vote.
0: Who is worse? Me that I didn't know anybody
3: didn't
0: or he vote. That he knew that people didn't vote?
3: Myself, I
0: you didn't vote. Did you vote?
3: Oh, I had a class at that particular
0: there, time. So none of you here. Me that I voted. You are come to how
3: so,
0: can
3: so,
0: I?
3: So let's clap for you.
0: Clap for me. None of you voted.
2: Let's be honest. I didn't know a lot of them.
4: Really? Let me say, I knew every one of them in person.
2: Every single
0: so
2: one.
0: So you knew who you would have voted for?
4: Yes, exactly.
0: Why just didn't that, you?
4: Wednesdays are my pack days, okay? Yes, I have classes back to back.
0: They should make this one. A petition to make voting online.
2: No.
4: I think that would stand. Because
0: why
4: won't
0: it?
2: See, let's be honest. If his voting was online, it would have brought another issue.
4: Yeah, sure.
2: Either they will say, oh, and the system was hacked, and the time was not enough. Network problems. I voted for this person. He went to vote for this person.
0: Some...
2: And a whole lot of conspiracy. Online, we are not there yet.
4: No, like it's online, just that you would have to go to the hall.
5: Ah, wait, this one was online.
4: Of course.
5: No, online. You see that one.
0: There's a secure system.
2: The online she's talking about is more maybe sitting your hostel.
5: Yeah, that's what I'm talking about.
2: No, that one is not going to happen.
5: Because as for the normal voting, where you go and sit by a monitor, you vote there. There's a centralized operation there that, okay, once you do this, we will see.
4: Yeah.
5: Once something happens, you can verify it and rectify it there. But if it's online in the comfort of your house, we'll go and look for hackers.
0: The thing is, the lines to vote are very, very, especially with first years living at in the halls. It is quick. When I went to vote, luckily for me, somebody saw me, knew me, held my hand, took me into the place. There was a really long line. We crossed all that line and I went to sit in front to go and vote. I also wasn't aware that now they were giving out an election password. You don't know what I'm talking about. Apparently on the Wednesday they were giving out a password that will show up in your personal
5: student
0: details
5: portal. I saw it.
0: Yes, it will show up there. Why you go to your portal a lot?
5: Oh, I go to my portal.
0: Hey,
2: 4.0.
5: I need to be there. No, you see, we're going to have a quiz, so that's the only reason I was there. So what happened was that when I saw it, I was like, that's the quiz password. But the man had not put the quiz online, so I went to put the password. And I said, at the M5, it's not going.
0: It's not
5: working. I wanted to go and do the quiz before he comes.
0: No, so they were giving out an election password. So I went to sit behind the laptop. They had like laptops lined up, and you go and use one. And I typed in my student, my registration number, and then they said password. I mean, the password, I thought my password. Mm. So I typed it in the first time. You say,
5: it's not working.
0: This detail.
5: See, at that point, then you realize that you're not a serious student. I was like, is my password correct or it is wrong?
0: No. Mind you, I have mine written down. So I opened my notes up to type it in. When I put in the second time and it didn't work, I just called the guy. And he was like, he was frustrated with me. He said, we sent a password to your student, your portal. Check personal details.
2: But you sent it. They didn't notify anybody.
0: No,
5: you see, the problem I have with the SRC, the publicity is so low. I saw that video on somebody's stat.
4: And it was
5: where they were talking about where to find the password and all.
4: Okay.
5: And I was like, so if
0: there's a video,
5: why is it not
0: WhatsApp
5: trending?
0: As somebody who doesn't visit WhatsApp a lot, something can happen to in a school. My mother is in the UCC, that's UCC channels, a community. Mm. She's the one who tells me some of the things going on.
5: No, even with the UCC community, let's be honest, not everything that they put there.
0: Mm.
5: That's the problem I have with them. Because once it happens, you see, there's one thing about UPSA that I like. They have course, like the way we have the course reps, they have a page for the course reps. Once information goes out, they give it to the course reps to disseminate into the group. So no matter where you are, you will see the message. And it's not even about seeing the message, about getting the information to us way before the time, so that we know that, okay, this is what's
0: going
5: to
0: happen. Yeah.
5: Because sometimes programs will happen and you see the flyer on the day at the time.
4: Okay, so that means Black tried.
0: That guy, I know Black. You know, Black is the only PR I know. And he was very good. Me personally, when stuff
5: Black
0: like that was happening,
5: last two, I would
0: actually hear information from his own mouth. He used to be around a lot, like at Valco. I was in Valco first year when he was the PRO. He would come around and he'd be telling us, "Oh, this is happening. This is happening." So me, I wouldn't have to go on WhatsApp. I know that. Oh, Black told me that this is happening. But these people, okay, last semester I didn't vote, so maybe that's why I didn't know the guy. This one, so I don't know who I voted for.
4: The one that voted won, what's his name? Let me check.
5: The PR,
0: all I
5: emoji?
0: Know is that Namiti
4: yes,
0: has a very the... funny story. Let me share a funny story. So a friend of mine has a car.
4: Okay.
0: And you know Fifi. Fifi was, you know, some people were paying people to transport voters to and from. Fifi was, he was contracted to do that job for Giriba. So he went, I decided that day I had nothing doing. I sat in Fifi's car, the front seat, and mini did Okonoba. And then he was like, Giriba. Oh, when you get in the car, you're like, go and vote for Giriba. I'm like, how is to say that? The person going into this place, telling you that he's voting for Giriba, when he reaches there, he will vote for Giriba.
4: Oh, but that's elections.
0: They don't lie to you.
4: You can't really, you don't have control over what people will do when they get to the box office.
0: I feel like just let it, what will happen will happen. You know, you may be transporting, what if everybody he transported ended up waiting for Nyamiti Asin?
5: You see, the thing is, with elections, you have people who have already decided.
4: Yeah.
5: You have the floating voters. Those are the people that at the end of the day, they are, some of them, they will decide that, okay, I'm not going to vote. Some will say, okay, I'm going to vote, but I don't know who I'm voting for. You are the target audience.
0: I'm the target
5: audience. So once you sit in the car and they realize that, okay, you don't know, then they try and let you hear the names. So when you get there, okay, I heard this name, let me vote for the
0: person.
5: One
0: thing I may say is one guy, when you are not, I know you are not supposed to campaign on that day. And
5: yes.
0: But they do. One very interesting story, I don't want to bring in tech, this matter is on my heart. A mutual of mine was running for president, NK for Gesa president. If you are listening to this story, they were both not supposed to campaign the night before. They ended up doing it. They disqualified both of them, but he lost.
5: Was it because they were campaigning or because they
0: He lost, apparently. Then they disqualified both of them.
5: For doing what?
0: For campaigning the night before.
5: No, I heard they were disqualified because they each announced themselves as the winner when the Electoral Commission had not given them.
0: I heard it was because they campaigned the night before, but they've given the presidency to him. Go, good for him. But one thing I don't like as a whole, you know, Valko, when we used to be in first year, one thing they do when somebody loses an election is they do a funeral for
5: the person. Funeral is going on.
0: I know they did that thing. But then, you see, Valko's own is all fun and games. I have seen, I've not seen the bullying reach a point where it is actually disrespectful, like what is being done to this boy.
5: Then you are not in Vago.
0: I didn't really pay attention. They laugh at him and everything, all in good nature, because losing an election, But what is happening? This boy is being trolled on the internet, told he's stupid. As if losing, he has deactivated his account. The guy I'm talking about, it's a KNUST issue, engineering students. When you lose an election, when you as a human being, when rejection comes, don't you feel bad? Something you've expected something to happen and it doesn't happen. Won't you feel sad? These people are making it seem like he deactivated his account because he doesn't want to deal with bullies. But I may just maybe taking time. I put time, effort, and money. You think it's easy? Go and ask Gidiba how much loss he ran at. Apparently that day he was fueling buses. All the buses. You can go one bus when you are filling the entire tank, 600 CDs. And they went like 6 times. And apparently they will say the tank is empty. So we'll come again and come and take another 600 CDs. Even the small saloon cars were taking 300, 400 to fill gas. So, and he had like 6 small cars and then 4 buses. How much money did he use that day? And if he decides that, you know what, I'm taking some time from the internet, I'm taking some time off, you people will come and decide that bullying him is the best way. Why would that be a thing? There's a real empathy crisis in this country and we need to discuss it as a whole.
4: All right, so for you to come out as a politician, you should know these things would definitely come up, okay? For me, when I was running for my department presidency, these things happened to me. You don't have to deactivate your account. I don't buy into that idea. You have to be a leader. You actually came all out to serve, and with this little thing, I mean, you losing the elections, you feel or you think that the right thing to do is to deactivate your account. No, you're a leader. You have to stand firm, regardless of the outcome of the elections. I mean, personally, I'm not in support of that. But again, a lot of people hold the idea that for the position of public relations officer of either SRC or let me say SRC on campus should be communication studies students. I understand them. If somebody reads communication studies, okay, and the person is given this public relations officer position, he's being taught this whole thing in class, how to engage people, how to get to the bottom, I mean, to the last person on campus. But you see, by looking at how things are done, I'm not saying UCC is the only university that do not give communication studies to them. But if I'm to have my own way, that particular position would be for communication studies student or people with a little bit of communication studies
5: background.
4: Yes, you see, because they, looking at the current SRC PRO, dental, I think he's dental, Mr. Dental. I don't know the kind of program he reads, but I don't think he has any communication background.
2: Who won the...
4: The current one. So he's Elisha Mensah Kojo Jr.
2: Imuji.
4: Ah, okay.
2: He's so, a business student.
4: You see?
2: He was our... UCAPS, our current PR.
4: Okay.
2: Iman, please continue.
4: So, you see where he's coming from. Let me say, this guy might love or have passion for the PR position because of he holding his current position as a PR for... Please, what was the name again?
0: UCAPS.
4: Yeah. So, probably he's going to put in effort. But looking at somebody without such background, the person felt, he has the people. I mean, he has a lot of people behind him, and for that matter, they should give him the opportunity. And he also wants to serve at the SRC level. If such people come into office, to me, from where I sit, I feel they don't do what is expected of them. They sleep on their job and it is not helping. These positions or such positions should be given to communication studies students. Why do you have communication studies students on campus? And personally, I don't even see why they don't also go for such positions. I'm one.

0: the commentary.
1: Yeah. I told a friend that, oh, can, will I see her there?
2: You see, and one thing over the years, the SRC, I don't know how they do that. If it comes to artist night, you only get to know about the artist, let me say, about 3 hours before the program.
3: Yeah,
0: that one is also
2: a I mean, who does that?
1: Can I come in? So I was speaking to somebody who was like in close connection. They said the president wanted to mention who the artist would be the Friday night. Why is that? Why, what surprised you? Was,
2: what kind of suspense is that?
3: They gave the excuse that it's for security concerns.
1: Of who?
3: For the students, in quotes. Said that because of the artists, people from town will hear and come to campus, and then there will be a mixture of students and outsiders.
0: If they will come. This was not an excuse. Yeah.
2: So are they trying to tell us the day that Shatwali came here, all the people that gathered were students?
3: No.
2: You see, there is no way you can tell the town folks not to attend such programs.
1: It's not like your school is walled.
2: Yes. You see, so that thing they would have to do. I mean, I don't really understand why it happens that way. And looking at what you said about the SRC week, I saw they launched the SRC week on Saturday.
0: I didn't even know there was SRC week. Let's be honest, I didn't even know.
2: For me, looking at where I sit, I really have been following these things, and I saw few on Wednesday rep your Ghana JC election on that day. I mean, a whole lot of things. These people, how do they even plan? So everything starts and ends with their planning.
1: I would like to have either the past PRO or the present PRO in the studio with us one day.
3: PRO, I can get you here.
2: Oh.
1: He hasn't done anything yet. He lets him get used to the terrain. And then we can talk. No, but as somebody who is new in power, you should know the mistakes your predecessor made.
3: And at the end of the day, he's current PRO for UCAPS. So he should know something about the job. From the lower
1: so
3: level.
1: Please, we'll talk about that next week. I already have a topic planned, so we'll do that the week after. But yes, okay. Please, Emmanuel, you were saying something. Please continue.
2: So what I was saying was that I think they should consider as in their decision making too, because I also don't see that Black, when he was the PRO, he would, let's say, put something out there and ask people to react to it. Okay, yeah. He can even do, how is it called? Is it anonymous or something?
3: Yeah.
2: Just to get us involved.
3: That anonymous thing has caused issues in my department. We'll talk about that.
2: You see, those things, it gets us involved. But the current SRC, administration, the president, NK, he's my man. Okay, I know him very well. He's my man. I mean, we are parties. But then, a whole lot, you see. So I think it's the planning and their way of disseminating information to is very poor and bad. Everything starts and ends with the planning, as I said. So I think those coming, when they are being ushered into office, I expect better from them. And from me, I also support the fact that communication studies student should hold the position of SRC public relations office. That position should be solely for communication studies student, or somebody who is going to occupy it, or anybody who be given that position or be elected into that position should have some communication background, and with that it will help a lot.
1: Yeah.
2: All right.
1: Okay. Yes. So everything he said is right away.
3: Yes.
1: Because as a communication studies student, you're actually learning about these stuff. Mm. As a business student, I don't think that PRO should be what you are going for.
3: Not
1: treasurer.
3: Not to put you on the spot, but do you feel like NK work?
2: So with the issue of NK and Yamiti Asim, NK, okay, so my best friend on campus at the moment is Aquinas, and NK is the vice president of Kwame Nkrumah Hall. That is Aquinas. Yes, okay. So for NK, I've known NK for a very long time. When it comes to the grounds, I feel he did better because he started even before December. I mean, that was the first, so that was when he started, when the level 100s came. He did a very good job by getting them, to his side. But this is elections, okay? What I'm trying to say is that regardless of

0: what he did. He tried. But that's elections again. And looking at the Norman coming to that, I mean, his opponent side, that was the problem. Because Norman, he has been in that position before. Yeah. And he, I mean, helping the opponent. Yeah. Norman was everywhere. Because I saw Norman, Naneji, that black and white,
1: yeah.
0: No, personally, I saw Norman. He was the one that was pasting the black and white of that guy.
1: Mm.
0: Yes, the one that won. So if it happens like that, you see Norman, he's a very yes, he knows the game. Somebody that has occupied a whole from I think this is his third or something degree, and all to he has been the SRC president of all the universities he has attended. And if such person is supporting your opponent, you should be scared. So for NK, he tried, okay. He had the people there, but the fanfooling was too much.
1: Yeah.
0: And if with the issue of fanfooling, I think it didn't help him, because for me, I felt he was going to win. I felt Ogwa had issues with ATL, where Naneji was coming from, and for that matter, they were going to vote for NK. I feel ATL and Casper, they don't have, you see, that vibe. For that matter, he was also going to get votes from there.
1: Yeah.
0: His own, KNH itself. For Adeshe, it was going to be 50-50, depending on who do much of the groundwork, okay, in our teams, we say groundwork.
1: Yeah.
0: And also with SRC, that was where NK's vibe was coming from. You understand? So I felt he was going to get a lot of votes from SRC, and indeed he got though. Looking at Vaco and KNH, they had issues this because of Yaira, the lady that was also vicing Nametiase. So it's in a way it became ATL Vaco against the rest of the horse.
2: Yeah. Even where to the point where it caused the fight. The fight you that see, we couldn't talk about the week.
3: Mm-hmm.
0: Where they got entrance.
4: Like,
0: yes.
4: Like JCR,
0: yes. Everything. You see. So I felt he was going to win personally. Okay. I felt Enki was going to win. Mm-hmm. But then I don't know what happened on that day.
2: Yeah.
0: So I've been thinking a lot that students are fanfulous a lot, and this should serve as it should help those coming next year. I'm sure maybe he might come again because he's in, is it 400 or 500 NK?
2: Yeah, I think so.
0: Fine. Yeah, 400 or 500. So I'm sure he will come again. So when he comes, I expect him to be very, very vigilant. You see, he should be very careful with the kind of people he's going to associate himself with, and that will help.
1: Mm-hmm.
0: For the fanfulers, he's going to meet them, in fact, every now and then.
2: Fanfulers in their home doors.
4: Sometimes we too, they are budget to their manifesto reading, all those things is also part.
0: Yeah. The policies.
4: The policy, they always focus on the 5 gig, 10 gig, 5 gig. I don't know whether they don't have
3: anything else to add to this.
2: See, the Wi-Fi issue,
4: The Wi-Fi issue is there. They
2: once
4: want
2: you bring Wi-Fi issue into your manifesto, I know that I don't want to have anything to do with you. Because, let's be honest, the Wi-Fi issue, it's not about just the SRC. It's about management to trying to help bring resources. Because when you go to other campuses, the headroom and then it works perfectly. Even the headroom thing is an international something. I don't know about it. But even in other public universities outside the country, it also works there. So once you log in here and you get there, it works normally. So why is that only on campus a handful of places work?
3: Handful.
2: And then you see,
0: It is not okay. So last we got the Get Edrum app, and that's something that up until this time I don't understand. Why must I download an app before I'll be able to access the Wi-Fi on campus? Who does that?
3: Just let me enter. Just let me connect. Give me a password and let me use.
0: So if the university, if the SRC is saying they spend a whole lot of money, so let me say this. Nyamitiase says he's bringing 10 gig. NK also came in with Starlink. So Norman I'm not here to do propaganda, okay? But Norman spent just 6 months in a way due to the court issues and things, okay? We are supposed to, I mean, academic calendar, it's 1 year, I know. So if you spend 6 months in office and you give us 10 gig, that means it's 5 gig times 2, that's 10. They understand what I mean, the kind of calculation I want to. So it's 10, it's 12 months, okay? You spent you spent 6 months in office due to court issues.
2: Yes.
0: But you gave us 10 gig. That's to say it's 5 times 2, making 10. So do you understand?
2: I'm not getting.
0: So Enki came and Enki said no, he can't give us the 10 gig. But it's actually 5. So that the 5 is what he can do. And looking at the kind of money they mentioned that, the SRC spent on this data issue, it's very huge. That's not the problem. So you are saying you are bringing back the 10 gig. And someone says, okay, he's also bringing Starlink. Personally, I buy more than 20 gig in a week. So me, the 5 gig, the 10 gig, I don't have anything. It even slows down my network. I don't know if I'm the only person that experiences that.
4: No.
3: It finishes fast.
2: Me, I buy the 400 CDs.
3: Yeah, so once you don't see when it
2: adds. Once I buy it till the end of the semester, I don't buy it again.
3: No, I've MTN. You buy on SLT going.
2: No, MTN. Now the SLT go there. I don't use it.
3: MTN are thieves. This matter.
2: No, you know why I buy it on MTN? What happens? Let me give you people a secret today. Okay.
3: Is it the extra that they give you?
2: Not just that. Hold on. You see that they have terrific Thursday. So once my data finishes. Okay. I buy the 400 on that day. They'll give you 217 gig plus half of what you buy. So almost 107 gig. Before Terrific Thursday will come and they'll give you 15% of what you bought. So within that day, I can have about 500.
3: Wow,
2: and the painful thing is that Terrific Thursday ends on Thursday. And then the bonus that they give you ends 3 days later. Okay. The way I can use that data to finish it. I'll make sure it finishes because Pan said they will take that data back.
3: MTN has been drinking my big time data. I had over 108 gigabytes. It's been, let's say, a month. I'm down to, I don't want to check again because my heart, last I checked, it was supposed to, honestly, my hostel Wi-Fi was working very, very well. So I was connected to it half the time. How are you then telling me that I'm left with 52 gigabytes? Where did the rest of my 50 something gig go to? Let's not get into that matter.
2: But
3: it's on my
2: heart. The Starlink to the money that they'll use to do the thing is it's almost the same as, because to fund the Starlink
0: alone,
2: and put it everywhere.
0: For me, I felt it was going to be, even if he starts and somebody ends it, it's cool. But for him to start and end the
4: it's
0: whole
4: going
0: thing,
4: to be difficult.
0: I felt it was going to be a bit difficult for him. But even with that idea, how was he also going to do that? I mean, how? Okay, so these people, the 5 gig, the 10 gig, they feel that's what we want. Me, that's not what I want. Looking at the flooding issues that probably we'll talk about it.
3: Thank you.
0: So, is it that we can't do anything about it as SRC, as our leaders in the... on this campus, is it that they can't do anything about these flooding issues, but to channel all the money to this 5 gig? Buy bundles?
2: You see, the flood thing only happens when it rains.
0: And almost
2: all the time on campus, the sun is shining. The most concerning thing is that everybody uses their phone every single day. They need data every single day to access whatever they have to access.
3: It's actually been very embarrassing for that. For the past 2 weeks, your school that you claim is number one in the hifa has been in the news, and it's not for good things. Yes, a girl got killed on your campus. Information pertaining to it
0: allegedly.
3: For 2 days. Not like she was killed on campus. So she's dead.
2: Yes, sure.
3: A student of yours was dead. Information, we are not getting clear information on the matter. We are waiting for proper investigations to come out. That's not a good... That's like really bad PR when it comes to your school. Two, leaks from inside your school. Bad. Flooding. Look at a school that you claim next month or next year, come and say number one in West Africa, number one in Ghana, number one where. And look how bad it is. And they'll tell you that Ayensu is not part of the school, Ayensu is part of the town. Is that an excuse to give
2: for
3: where?
2: There's something called social corporate social responsibility.
0: Yeah.
5: Exactly. Thank you very much.
2: And even
4: student.
2: Yes. Thank you. No, because even TW Radio, sometimes you see that we try and organize things to benefit those around.
5: Exactly.
2: We try our best.
5: That is what you understand.
2: But I don't get it when you say that it is not part of it. So what are you doing?
5: But your students live there.
2: Yes.
5: Is this
0: so I think it's a complex issue. Probably it goes beyond what we think, what we see. Okay. Mm-hmm. Yeah. But then my concern is that students, we live, a lot of us stays in these areas. Okay.
5: Ayensu is the most populated area, do you know that?
0: And, you know.
5: Yeah, people live at Ayensu more often.
0: Estate on campuses, yeah. So if a lot of us are over there and our safety in a way, that's how I see things. They don't care about our safety.
5: Thank you.
0: I mean, this thing, it has, I mean, ever since I came to level 100.
4: Then they will come and post, students should be careful. like they pay me. We should be careful.
5: I saw a friend's room. Like, the water is, like, at that point, I see people making videos where they are dancing in the water that is in their room.
2: And somebody was swimming in the water.
4: And mommy, the annoying part, it's raining, the lecturer will say, come to class.
5: People were going to class. Like, People were coming from class and it was flooded. So yesterday, if I had not personally experienced it, I would have taken it. You know that thing where they say, until it happens to you, you don't see the extent to which a lecturer or somebody big has to finally experience it for them to say, oh, the students are suffering. Because I knew that where the flooding was an issue. Until yesterday, my keke got stuck. One, they nearly poured me inside the water pool.
0: Sorry.
5: I had to get up. And then the private cars, the keke was stuck. And they didn't care that the keke was stuck. They were coming with speed. So, the water is washing over you in waves.
0: Okay.
5: We had to get down and walk. And then you see there's a gutter at the side. I had forgotten. So I was walking on, I was trying to walk on the sidewalk. I didn't fall in the gutter. A man immediately prompted me that, oh, there's a gutter there. Please meet there and come and walk in the middle of the way. As you are walking in the middle of the way, the cars are still coming with speed and splashing you. Nobody cares about you.
2: Who cares about you?
0: Yeah.
2: Sure.
5: Hey God.
4: Sometimes I used to feel like the lecturers know, are they human beings or what?
5: Some of them don't think.
2: Some don't know. Yesterday, like this, we were supposed to have a quiz. And then what happened was, because of that, the rain, the network was fooling. So we texted the man in our group that, because of the network, we have to postpone the quiz. And I was like, what is going on? Then we started feeding him videos. He was like, where is this on campus? This happens
5: everywhere.
2: I mean, he genuinely doesn't know.
4: Yesterday, when I was here, somebody posted they were going to write a quiz. They were passing the Shatta Valley. Like, you see the way they were swimming. They were going to write quiz.
2: Everything will leave your head.
5: Let the water take me if I fall down.
0: So, I know about more than 5 people that had to leave their hostels. More than 5. Because I'm immediate pastor, vice president of my department. People reach out to me a lot, concerning such issues. So, they will call me and be like, hey, Mr. Anhiave. So, this is what has happened to me. All right. So this is what has happened to me. And I'm leaving my hostel. I'll ask them. So where to? They'll tell me, probably to a friend's place.
1: Mm.
0: This is what the SRC should be concerned, not the 5 gig. Looking at the issue, I always thank and pray for Norman for that bridge that he did.
2: Yes.
0: I don't know the inspiration, but since level 100 and ever since I got to the diaspora, I've stayed in one particular hostel, so I've been using that same bridge. Okay. Had it not been that, I don't know. Because before the bridge and after the bridge now, if you are to compare,
2: yes,
0: that means he really helped.
2: Yes, it has really helped, though.
0: Of course.
2: Even though yesterday the water was almost level with the surface, I was like, no. If this bridge didn't come,
5: you have to swim. You are literally swimming.
2: That was the video that I was watching. Somebody posted that went before the bridge, how people were falling in the water. I said there was a day I saw somebody rushing to class. He had a quiz. No, he had a presentation.
4: That's the annoying part.
2: Presentation. Washa white. When he got to the bridge now, then all of a sudden he fell. Then you just got away. He said, hey, tell the lecturer I'm not coming. Remember,
5: I won't come.
2: I won't come.
5: I see the weather changing right now. And I'm very much praying that no rain comes down. Because areas like Ayensu, they can't take any more rain.
2: Shout out to Kazo. Kazo, please. On Monday, will not come to class. So please.
5: Like, very seriously. Areas like Ayensu and Kwapro, some places like Kwapro, Kenis, they can't take any more rain. We are very much begging God that it does not come down. It's just a cloud covering the sun. Because it is actually very, very painful. Imagine you are lying in bed and suddenly you hear, you think your tap is flowing. Mm. You wake up and it is water entering your room.
0: Yeah.
2: No, it's not that simple. Just imagine you are trying to get up and go and get water, then you fall in water.
5: You're the confusion, confusion to the initial panic. Because at a point you try and do something, you realize there's nothing you can do to stop it.
2: The first thing you go for, where's my phone?
5: Your phone.
2: And if you make a mistake and then there's something like a socket
5: electricity.
2: On.
5: Electricity. What are those things called? Extension. You could die.
0: So I think that's why they had to turn off the light throughout the night.
5: Yes, that's another thing I told.
2: Okay, because I never thought of it like that.
0: Really?
2: Yes.
5: I thought there was a wire being torn somewhere and they were fixing that school. But then
2: okay, that's why it was mostly Ayensu that the light was off.
0: Yes, it was Ayensu School Bus Road. Yeah, that enclave. So I think the people at Ayensu, some people, they are also not helping matters because they know very well that where they are building, they're not supposed to build there. So for that particular place, I would have to also add the assembly to the issue because I feel they should also be much concerned about that place because it floods all the time, okay? So I don't know what they've also been doing about it. I don't know what the university is also doing about it, okay? We are the best, the first in West Africa, the best in Ghana. Yes, but then the welfare of the students in a way, I think we need a lot. The university, they really have to help
5: step
0: us.
5: Step up their game when it comes to stuff like that.
0: Especially those of us that live around those places because it's not the best. It happens to us all the time, and it goes off. I mean, this whole issue would actually die off when, I mean,
5: after about the sun starts shining too much, and it dries up. Nobody
0: that's
5: will
0: all.
5: Think about
0: you never talk about this thing
5: until the next rainfall.
0: That's when we begin to think, last year, same thing happened. You see, and it is not a good thing. I feel they should do something about it. I feel. And God being so good, our MP, he's a lecturer. We are pleading with him to do something about it for us, okay? We need him to do something about it. Because it has happened ever since I came. I don't know when, I don't know if it happened before we came in 2020.
5: Probably. It just didn't happen, start.
0: You see, so if that's the issue, does that mean they're only concerned when it rains and after it ends, that's all? And what is the university or the school doing to do that? Were victims of this year's flood. I mean, those that were affected. What is the university? What is the community? What is the municipality? Or it's a
5: What are they doing?
2: Do you think they will actually do something after saying that Ayensu is not part of the school?
0: For that one, they will say, but then we are students.
5: Have they been addressed?
0: So I saw the communicate that was released.
5: These communicates that I don't see them now, it's getting annoying.
0: I'll put you on. Yeah. All right, so I'll put you on. What are these people, those in authorities? Because we can only talk, sit here and talk. If they don't take what we are saying, if they don't go to the grounds and assess what is happening, we will only sit here. In fact, next year we'll come and discuss about the same thing. And it will keep on happening. So what are they also doing about it? Mm-hmm. Okay. Because there's nothing we the student can do about it. We can't do anything extraordinary about what is happening.
4: You can demonstrate, so don't worry.
5: Demonstrations?
4: Yeah,
0: and you will take be it serious.
4: From nah, exactly. We have to demonstrate because it's becoming too much.
5: After you demonstrate, they make it seem like you are rebelling against power. Yeah. And then what happens? The most you get is a few clicks on social media. Somebody will say, oh yeah, this is such a big issue here. And then it dies.
0: That's
5: down.
0: All. So we are even not helping it much. We are students, and when we post it on X, on TikTok, the comments are not even coming for the university to even know that this thing is happening, because as he said, probably they are not aware. Okay, so when we post these videos or such pictures or images on the media, the student body, I also expect them to step up and also talk or share their own experiences with the whole country or with the whole with the people. Okay, because I don't understand why you keep on discussing one particular thing over and over again. Okay, yeah. So the current or those that have been elected into office now, I expect them to how do we call it, to also help this particular matter, because they can do something about it, and it's very easy. You can just engage the management that hey, this is what has been happening, and over the years it has occurs
2: every single time.
0: You understand, so they should also do something about it.
2: You see, there was a time my dad came and was saying that if the SRC were very strong,
0: mm-hmm.
2: from what do you call it, Ayinsu, the runabout there, all okay. the way to Shatawale and to the top, they could have gone to the hostels around, spoken with the management, and then told them that, oh, since you are the ones around here, SRC want to partner with you. If you can provide us with a small amount of money, then we can tile the road. Because every single time to that place, because of the dust, before you get to class, and now the rain.
0: Yeah.
2: Because if the road was actually done well,
0: mm-hmm.
2: it would have been a bit easier for the water to go away.
0: Sure.
2: But right now, where the cattle are, the baller has also come to mash up.
0: Of course.
2: Jamaica man will say, we'll mash up the place.
5: Yesterday, when I was walking in, one thing that kept reminding, I was very, very sad. I wanted to cry, and there was a point where I wanted to puke, because I realized at a point that the water that I was walking in was no longer just brown, it was green. So it was gutter water.
2: Yeah.
5: When I go back to my place and I finish taking my bath, I have an antifungal cream. I just rubbed it all over my body. I said, I will not give ringworm or whatever a chance to... No! It is bad.
2: It's very terrible. Very terrible. And you see, that's the thing. Right now, it's up to the SRC to talk to management.
0: Yeah.
2: But you see, that's the problem I have. Once they... If we're still in the campaign season one,
0: mm-hmm.
2: you would have seen somebody running for position
5: matter.
2: Come and stand in the water and be like, oh, come and let me carry you. Come and let me.
0: Oh, that's but then we saw the videos it happened about 2 weeks ago.
2: See, yesterday, one thing I was happy for was to see former, UCAS president, Ayinche.
0: Yeah.
2: Ayinche was standing in the water,
0: sure.
2: carrying people, and I just love him for that. I saw him and I was like, wow. Even though he's not running for anything, he's not going for anything, he was actually standing there helping, carrying people to like, I was so happy. Like,
0: and one thing, from around Osekro up until Ayinsu Plaza on that stretch, they took 10 CDs between
2: Same story.
0: Yeah, between like 2 p.m. up until 5. They took 10 CDs.
5: The guy was trying to charge me. We were at around Cooks.
0: Okay.
5: He said from Cooks to Science is now 5 CDs because the place is really flooded. And I was going to Executive Hostel. So he said he would take 7 CDs.
2: You see, that's
5: his keke got spoiled. And he was like, so how much should I give him? I put 2 CDs, 50 pesos. I didn't even want to pay because I was annoyed. But I was like, you know what? Take 2 CDs, 50 pesos. Because your engine, you have to fix it.
0: So these people, I don't know, they would have to sell to the gutters too. The other time, I saw a video where someone killed a snake. That particular place.
5: It was at Zenith Bank.
0: Yeah,
5: Zenith
0: I saw Bank, that
5: around
0: one
5: around that area. But there was another one somewhere
0: Of course. Else. Around, is it Adoration Home or I don't know the name. Yeah, there's a hostel over there. So yesterday, I was very, very... Yes, when I got out.
2: Because if you make a mistake, of course. You know, that's one thing about those who go and pray at Casper for that moment. You know, sometimes I'll be like, so you are doing, hey, Baba, hey, Baba, hey, Baba. Then somebody will start shouting, ah! How do you know that?
5: Is the spirit of God
2: or is a snake?
0: You're not here. Honestly.
2: How do you know? Because you're the place is dark. That's one thing. Only time I pass that, I'm like, hey, what if a snake bites you right now? What would you do? You just shout.
5: Exactly.
2: But there is actually need to step up and do something.
5: So, guys, so this is a really, really rampant issue. And to talk about it is not all that we know. All we can do is talk about it. But we're hoping that we are going to get some listening ears and people who will help bring change to this. Because the students on our campus suffer very much. I know it was not just campus. I was hearing Abra was flooded. In Tibetan Junction, Ankafu Junction, all those places. We need to fix this issue because it affects our people. People lose property, people lose lives, and there's something that needs to be done about it. We're going to go for a little break. When we come back, we're going to talk about something else. But let's not forget that this issue is something that is on our hearts, and we hope that change will be made so as to better the lives of the people in Cape Coast. Yeah, we'll be right back.
6: Pause. Recharge. Refresh.

And that is D&D by Rima that was just playing. So we've given you news from the University of Cape Coast campus, and we like to remind you that yes, we are aware that UCC is not the only university that is in Cape Coast. Yes, so we have the Ola Teaching College and also Cape Coast Technical University, and we like to make them aware, the listeners from those universities know that yes, we're there for you too. We are aware of the news that happens. We'd like to invite you over or to come on the show to talk about issues that also bother you. You can always send text messages or you can call in. 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

0: So as I was saying, you can call in on 0208588 0202 0285888. 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I saw recently we hit 10k, 15k on all our social media pages. Thank you very, very much. So it was 10. Yeah, for Saturday we'll hit the 15 within this week or next week.
1: Within tomorrow.
0: Yes, guys. That's what that ask the teams. You know, we can reach, make them get us there. So yes, help us reach 15k very soon. So news from around other campuses. So with the teaching college, I heard that there is an examination they do. It's called a college-based examination. So it's for everybody on the campus. So everybody writes like some, it's not mid-sem, but it is a pre-mid-sem exam. And everybody is graded. It's an assessment that everybody must go through. Along with that, they do micro teaching, that's what it's called. And then that's when they teach other, I think they are lower levels, 200s, that's 300s who do it. Because in your next semester, 400, you have to go out and go and do your macro training. You go off campus and teach for, I think, 4 months. So this is their pre, and then they get assessment for it also. Also, second semester is also a semester where most of our university, all our universities do their events. So SRC week is during second semester. And also, the lineup for the teaching training, the teaching college's SRC week has come out. So I think there starts, I'm looking at the flyer right now. Yes, celebrate from the 27th of June to the 5th of July. When you guys want to do your artist night, it is clashing with another school's artist night.
2: We'll go to Cape, we'll come to UCC, then also go there. Then you see that they alternate. They'll just be going
0: some
2: around.
0: People have energy. I'm seeing a very wonderful lineup. Please, Emma, I don't know how I'll send it to you. Could you take a look at this? Did your SRC do this for us?
3: They had same, yeah. But I think this is a bit detailed. For ours, it was just... You let me get you that of UCC.
0: So the week is over now.
3: Yeah.
0: I don't need to see it.
3: But then this is a bit detailed.
0: And then I'll show you the one for this one. Yes, it seems like a very interesting lineup. For,
3: yeah.
0: So the Saturday, they start with an Aponchi Gala football match. Then the attire is rep Ghana jersey.
3: Oh.
0: Then the Sunday is the launching. And then they wear the centenary cloth, which is white atret. Hey, a fancy to me. And in the evening, they have a gospel rock show. And in fact, they give you the attire you are supposed to wear. And with the way the teaching college, they are very detailed. They stick to rules.
4: Yeah, mommy, I have to come in. Them too, they are very, very, when it comes to all this SRC week, they are very involving. Not as compared to university students. Them, the whole week now, they might not even go for classes.
0: Hey.
4: Yeah, because the flute that you are singing, they will surely go for flute.
0: Then on the Monday, they have an entrepreneurial seminar, which you wear office wear. Then in the night, it's cultural night. Rep your tribe. Yeah, I'm come to transfer at this point. Then they have the Tuesday's entrepreneurial fair, skill training. Okay. Then they do the attire as SRC Lacoste. And then in the evening, they have the... My question is, can we go to Ola? Me, the games night, I want to be involved. So can I say, oh, I want to go... Like how people on UCC campus can go to CCTU. Can I go there? Then, hey, on a Wednesday, they have hot seats into brackets relationship talk.
3: Hey,
0: and the attire is old school swag.
3: Wow.
0: Okay. Then they have in the evening, they have the unveiling of contestants of Face of Ola pageantry. That's nice. And then the fashion night. The attire is fashion night featuring Ankara clothes.
3: Okay.
0: Then they have interdepartmental cooking competition on the Thursday. And then crazy outfit day. That's the attire. Then in the evening is an all black mask party. Yes. So then, yes, that's when they are wearing an all black attire. Then on the Friday, finally, is an inter-program quiz. Then Ola goes male. Hey, so they'll dress as guys on that day. Then finally, on the evening of the Friday, is Face of Ola pageantry. And then the Ola Met Gala. Yeah. yeah. So they'll be wearing princess themed dresses on that night. And finally, the Saturday, they'll do a float where they wear the SRT t-shirts.
2: Then the program is packed, Papa.
0: It's packed. And then they'll go according to it too. Say people can't. And then finally, on the Sunday, they'll do a Thanksgiving service. So let me also go to the CCTU's lineup. Yeah, let me show. Go quickly. Shout out to Goku. Thank you very much for sharing this with me. So, hey, do people have night and day activity? So, you see, I've not seen some before. Said so there's a day activity and there's a night activity.
3: Classes.
0: It's classes. Of course. And you can't give us 1 week, pay.
3: Oh, nah. 1 week. UCC will never give you 1 week. You and I know.
0: So let me show go through. So theirs too is from Monday 29th to Saturday 4 July. So your artist night is clashing with another person's artist night too. Hey, how we go do And now we are all renting
5: What is clashing with artist night?
0: CCTU's artist night is clashing with your postponed artist night.
2: On the fourth.
0: So Anna, you guys are sharing an artist and we are not aware of it.
3: Hey, how
2: okay, you see, that is where you see the thinking of the SIC should come in.
0: Let's just merge our programs. I mean unity in this, Abi. So let's quickly run through. So on Monday they have rep your school in the morning, and then they have Jama in the evening. The Tuesday they have rep CCTU, then in the evening they have boxing night. Wednesday they have traditional boxing day. Traditional day. Traditional day, and then in the evening they have color flute. And the Thursday they have the health screening, and then La Fiesta rave in the evening. Then they have Friday entrepreneurial training and football. And then on the Friday in the evening, they have face of CCTU. Saturday is a cleanup exercise. And in the evening is artist night. Sunday, they have an evening program, which is Nuts Praise.
2: The boxing. Is it?
0: I will ask clarification for you. Don't worry.
2: Is it that we are gifting something or we are blow for blow?
0: Let me get some clarification. So for now, we're going to go on a quick ad break. And then when we come back, I would have had the clarification for you. Don't worry. Because me too, I want to know. I want to know too.
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6: 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The people. The culture. Our history.

0: So we are going to answer a call from one of our very own. You Fifi. Hello.
1: Ama.
0: Yes.
1: And the one is my shoe.
0: What about shoe, Mr. Zane?
1: Yo, they're my friend. Oh, so you want to my Yankasa?
0: Yankasa, Zane. We're about to. I'm glad you joined the conversation because we were just about to talk about the Ghana match and how it went on. It was Thursday, right?
2: On Wednesday.
0: On yes. Wednesday, yes. Me, honestly, let me not lie, I had no hope. I just went to watch. Fifi, who are you listening to me or? Fifi.
1: Yes, Amma, what's up?
0: I said we were just about to talk about the Ghana match when you called in.
1: About the Ghana match?
0: Yes, the one on Wednesday. Yes.
1: Oh. So we did Ghana in back, fully active. And I'm going to GD.
0: What? The one, not on the upcoming one, the past one. Yes, we'll talk about the upcoming one too. Me, that
1: the
0: one.
1: Papa, oh, me, I prophesied that Ghana will win. Then we won.
0: If they didn't give us that additional 6 minutes, Anka.
1: See, God revealed to me.
0: Say God revealed to Fifi the Ope Sanyama you. Fifi Pesani
3: Mawi. Yes.
0: So how what will be the score on Tuesday? Tell us.
1: On Tuesday.
0: Yes.
1: Oh yeah, better move 5.
3: Ah yeah.
0: 5 5-0 and now 5-1.
1: Yes. 5-0. I'm gonna share about Pum
0: Pum. Hey God, Hurricane is on their team, Anna.
1: Oh, now Asari or what was it there?
0: Are you about 85 minutes too?
1: Oh, are you your better entering with his belt?
0: Are you? Yes. Are we sure it's not in his contract that he has to play? Because I don't understand why he was even playing.
1: They are not allowing Ayu to play again.
0: We won't allow him. That's wonderful.
1: Yes, great, we won't great, allow great, him. Great, great. Yeah, so, that will change.
0: Wednesday, my voice gone. Yelling, screaming, failed attempts. Missy A, who asked me to come and believe in these people in the first place?
1: But see, it's just... Just one minute can change everything. Yes, that
0: England
1: is the same
0: should prepare
1: way.
0: For us.
1: Yes, that is the same way the last match. We didn't score, so the referee added extra 6 minutes. So, yes, Anka. Just a minute can

0: So
1: yeah, that's what yeah.
0: Yeah, and like... you see, I knew was spoiling many of the chances. You very. See, yeah, I just feel like a person or Jimmy Dean, you get, once there are some balls, you can just pass and you go easy.
1: Fifi, so right now there's a live match we're watching here in the studio. Netherlands against Sweden. They just got a goal, but they are not calling it too. Hey! The child is frustrated. They are not calling Sweden goal. Fifi, go on.
0: Yes, so that was what I was saying. Just a minute can change everything, you get. So it's all about faith. So our next match, let's... Yeah, man, you did the money thing. Now you're one pie. Ghana there. Say, oh, yeah, na yeah, dude.
2: Prophet, yes, prophet. But yo, yes. It was a 5-0, yeah. 5-0.
3: We'll come back to this.
2: Yes. Oh, maybe we could show.
0: Five. Yeah, better on the five.
1: Yo. Yes, please. Yes, all right. Please.
0: Yes. Also, so shout out to Clement. Shout out to Nana Dazi. Shout out to all you guys in the studio, Charlie.
1: Next week we'll have
0: active. Active. Yes,
1: Thank you very much for calling in, Vivi.
0: Bye.
1: That's crazy. Let's also not forget that along with Ghana playing, you should rep your Ghana jersey. Obviously, the price of Ghana jerseys are ridiculous nowadays, actually. Yes. Nowadays, you check price and then 300 CDs and stuff like that.
2: You see, there's something in economics, scarcity and need. Once there's an occasion and the jersey is scarce, those who have it will sell it at outrageous prices, and it's becoming too much.
4: Mm-hmm.
2: It's becoming way too much. Because this in 200 CDs, 100 CDs, 150.
3: But then, even with that one, people even think it is not the original. Yeah. It's not the original.
2: And it can't be the original.
3: You see, we are so greedy as Ghanaians and as people of this country. You see what happened during COVID era?
2: Mm.
3: How people were selling hand sanitizer. You see?
2: No smacks and 15 CDs.
3: You see? And right now, same thing.
2: No smacks is one CD. Maybe we were up at 50%.
3: Last night, I watched a video on X. This woman was selling Kusiani Meko. I mean, where was that? At Canada, okay.
2: Yeah, Canada.
3: So, this woman, she sells three for 10 Canadian dollar. That means in Ghana cedis, you can do the calculation for me.
1: That's almost like, what, 100 cedis? 100 like, cedis? Is it 99 cedis? Something.
3: Meanwhile, the whole crate... Over there is for it's 40. Oh, how do I say it? She says it's 10, right?
2: Wait, so the crate.
3: Yes.
2: The crate alone is how much?
3: It doesn't even.
2: Because it's not even up to 23 cities.
3: Of course. So that's what I'm trying to
2: let's
3: say.
2: Let's round it up. 24 cities.
3: So the crate actually, there is, let's say, 24 cities. But she sells three for 80 cities over there.
2: So this one, I bought a crate of Ebu.
3: I mean, when you go to the comment section, people were, as you were saying, people were insulting this woman, calling her names, that she is greedy. You see, that is the same thing happening here. Why would you sell Jesse for like 200 cedis? What sort of profit are we, what kind of country are we building? And where exactly are we guys going to? What do we really want? So with Ghana on Tuesday, it's on Tuesday, right?
2: Yeah.
1: Yes.
3: Yeah, so on Tuesday, where? Boston, is that the name? Yeah. So for me, we meet in England. It's one of the difficult games that we play, in our group stage, okay? Because with Croatia, I think we can...
2: We'll find out. We also Croatia there. We'll do some.
3: But with Prime,
2: and you say Yembu or more. And you say Yembu or more. They have the names, but you see the tactics. When it comes to the tactics, I believe Ghana after scoring Panama.
3: Hey.
2: As for England, it is a must win because of the disrespect. How can you disrespect us like that? Say you not shake our captain's hand.
1: Mm-hmm.
2: When you serious?
3: Oh, with that, I think it's personally, that issue, let me finish.
2: Yeah, finish. No worry.
3: That issue. You see, on Tuesday, I think on Tuesday, our Black Stars, personally from where I

0: we don't really have a good chance. We don't stand a good chance on winning that particular match. The best would be like a draw for us. Looking at the
1: Fifi is still listening. Please, why don't you believe Fifi?
2: Prophet.
1: Oh, he's 5-0.
0: Yeah. 5-0. Looking at where I sit, the kind of quality that they have now, their coach, I mean their manager and everything. The kind of mind games they are also playing with the issue of Thomas Partey and the whole lot. I think these people, if we don't take care and if we go and play the exact game we played in the first half against Panama, I'm sure these people will punish us like 5-0 in the first half. If only we repeat that style of play. Because I was so annoyed. I mean, it got to a point I nearly left.
2: Yeah.
0: Okay.
2: You see, that's the thing.
0: You see, I was so confused. I didn't know what was going on. And so later, he made some changes that brought in,
1: better energy.
0: Yes.
1: Honestly, you look tired. You look tired.
2: I'm watching you. You see, the thing was, even that day, I had a quiz the next day on Thursday. And then the way the World Cup has made people's sleeping times change. Just imagine we have a match at 11. 11 that I used to normally, people are active, but not as active as yes. Like that.
1: Campus the whole, was hijab.
2: The whole campus was crrr, like you can hear people watching the match.
1: Somebody, I slept in late.
2: Somebody so, shouted. You know,
0: one people we don't acknowledge. Those in Asia and also those in America that watches the Premier League, the Bundesliga.
1: Time zone differences.
0: Hey, these people, so does that mean they do this each and every weekend?
2: Every single time.
1: Something like F1 like this, you have to, this one, yeah, the time difference.
2: No, you see, there was a video going around, I didn't post it. Somebody was saying that it was panicking and the guy was sitting there, was like, is this your first time? And then the guy came to that. Yes, this is my first time. What about you?
1: I do this all the time. This I do this first all time. The time. It's later in the season that when they move, then it goes to late afternoon matches. But at the beginning of the season, you are waking up at 4 a.m. to watch qualifying. Your driver will not start. His car will not start.
2: I mean, but I watch UFC. After watching the F1, I sleep 1 hour, wake up
1: then
2: again.
1: Then you come and have to watch. Come again. Honestly, yes. So whilst we're on this agenda of Ghana jerseys and everything, we'd have to say that the This Is Cape Coast campaign, we're coming out with a very, very, very beautiful jersey. It's, I don't know how to describe it. My description is about, could you join me in glazing the jersey,
2: please? You see, this World Cup, Ghana's jersey has been praised as one of the best jerseys.
1: We are very colorful nation.
3: TW,
2: this one, we scatter there. We mash out there. We don't scatter the see the this one. It is brilliant. It is beautiful. It is sexy. Like
1: and they will be
3: like the jerseys,
1: and they will be available everywhere. No, that's it. Everywhere. Please, when you see it, make sure to grab it because it will be sold out.
2: You Ankaza, when you see the pictures from tomorrow shooting in Ankaza, you will see that.
1: Expect everything. Expect everything. The faces pushing the jersey, just beautiful faces for beautiful dresses. The brand speaks for itself.
0: Of course.
1: So not just on that matter, we saw something. You, Emmanuel, you showed us something on what GS was talking about, the gifting of extravagant things.
0: So GES, Ghana Education Service, they've released a communique about the fact that they've banned all post-examination celebrations on campus, school premises, including gifts of cars and money bouquets. So this, they directed the letter to, I think, the head of and it was signed by the head of public relations, GES. The name that was, here is Daniel Fee or something, yeah. So the name or the content of it, as I stated, has to do with the fact that they are banning or, so sanction on anything that has to do with people gifting. Because this year, I've seen it a lot. I mean, on X, every day you see
2: parents buying cars
0: because the daughter or the ward completed senior high.
2: Somebody was gifted a 16 Pro Max.
0: 16, 17. I've seen 17. Yeah, Pro Max.
2: But I don't know. Me personally, yes, you know what the funny thing is?
3: No, there's nothing wrong with it too.
1: It has been happening.
3: But they are trying to, because doing it on campus is where they are having issues.
1: Let me tell you something.
2: See, it's not about that people are, the videos are coming out more.
1: Yes, that's the thing. When I was completing secondary school in Gehe, you know Gehe, they are already some way. That year, particularly, if you are graduating and your mother doesn't bring you a flower bouquet, you did not graduate well.
3: How?
1: Hey, everybody on Gehe campus got some.
3: Why should you be so?
1: But that is what was happening on the campus. So that was what was happening there. It is now that it is coming out. Money bouquets were flying around when I was graduating. That's 2023. It is now that the economy is bad. Crap, people have money to buy car.
0: Yeah, I've seen cars, and I think one school, was it OKS or something like that? The mother went there with $100 note, and you see this?
1: Mind you, they're not going to tell you reach the house. I promise you should ask for some.
2: You understand?
1: She won't give it all to you.
2: You see? You know, just imagine that they give you all this, and when you get home, they'll be like, Fania, bro.
1: Hey!
2: It's just for sure.
0: But personally, from where I sit, I think a step in it right direction, in the sense that if you're a parent and if you want to surprise your world,
1: it should be happening at home, in the house, as simple as that.
0: Okay, because to what benefit is this? I mean, what exactly do you achieve by doing
3: giving
0: this?
3: People pressure? Sir.
1: I also want to mention that they are not the only ones. Like, their kids actually tell them to do this on campus. Like, you people would be shocked how many people call their parents and say, hey, mommy, when you're coming, don't forget my flower bouquet, or don't forget this. Some are not surprises. Some are planned. This one. You see, your friend got it. And, you know, I wouldn't want to give a stereotype, but it is the people whose children know that they have money. The DBs call their daddies and say, daddy, when you're coming, you know, maybe that this one I won't do. And then your daddy will show up and he has three flower bouquets. One is a dollar note, one is CD ones, and one is real flowers. And your mates will be like, hey, me too, did I complete some of the school?
0: You did, okay. So that's why GES is, you know, speaking for everyone.
1: It's understandable. Yeah. And so I like the fact that they added on campuses.
0: Yeah, so it's on campuses alone. You can do it in your house when you go to the house. In fact, you can even fly your world outside the country. You see, the kind of pressure this thing alone to me would... actually
2: now
0: bring,
2: we not results see, now but now not we not
1: chat. It's true. And you know, I actually forget
2: not you prize see, not anything.
1: I actually forgot that was the whole point. You see, when you finish secondary school and GHS and stuff like that, when you hear people are writing WC and you hear people are writing BEC, you're like, oh, that still happens. Because like, those are things that you've gone past. You are like, oh, that's a thing, I forgot. Yeah. I live very close to a school, a GHS. And then when it was time for BEC, they were camping there. And I was like, mommy, why are the kids making noise? It's like past 8 p.m., but they are still here. She's like, oh, they are boarding. They're right BEC. I was like, that's still a thing. I forgot. She was like, yes, sure. You think you grow now, ma? Yeah. But all those things, honestly, if the results come out and you fail, will you take the car back from here? Or they'll sell it and pay for your read this one, no? The ideal college. They'll use to pay for that one.
0: So I think that is why they've done that. And a lot of people, if you check the comment section, they are actually praising the government and GES for taking this bold decision, because they feel...
1: Then your Twitter is good, Papa. Me, when I open Twitter like this, and then it's only negative comments.
0: Oh,
1: like,
0: it depends on what you normally... Yeah. You feed yourself with.
1: I barely go. I only go there to watch F1 content and Beyonce.
2: F1,
0: really?
1: Yeah, mine is F1 and Beyonce. Honestly.
0: So for me, anything that has to do with news and I'm into that. So I think we have
2: mom.
0: So tomorrow being Father's Day.
1: Yes, oh
0: so
1: God,
0: for me, you know,
1: the father's, mind you, this is men's mental health.
0: Oh God.
2: And, I didn't even know.
0: And one thing is, I'm an advocate for boys' lives matter. Okay, so I speak on issues that has to do with boys. And over the years and over the few months too, we've been doing a lot of education on boys and also men's mental health. Okay, so this year and tomorrow being Father's Day, I think it's time we... we talk to the men in the society so they take their mental health seriously, because we tend not to pay much attention to the issue that has to do with men's mental health. We only talk, or since it's a psychological issue, and men too are in a way asked not to, you know, talk, and also not to share their personal let's say
2: challenges.
0: Yes, with others, they in a way don't voice out
2: their problems.
0: Yes, so this month is the ideal month for every man out there to see or to gain confidence in one person that the person would see. So should in case there is a problem, you go to that particular person and, you know, talk to him about your problem. So I would say thank you very much and happy Father's Day in advance to all men, and also to my father, because, you know,
1: yeah,
0: I can't do that. I can't go without saying happy Father's Day to the father. My father, sorry. So he is Mr. Charles Ahiave. So happy Father's Day in advance to him. And thank you all for having me too. Yeah.
1: Thank you for coming on the show.
0: Okay.
1: And happy Father's Day to all of you, since you are all potential fathers. Nana, that's happy Father's Day to you. You are a father. No, that's what I'm saying. That's why I separated from the potentials and then the actual father.
2: Where
1: Castro, I know you are listening in the car. Happy Father's Day to you.
2: Nana, where daddy and now where Zazi?
1: Not to call. Yes, so happy Father's Day to every father out there, potential or not, and happy Mental Health Awareness Month to all men. Your struggles are real. Please learn to talk about the issues that bother you. It is not too weak of a man to speak on his issues. If it bothers you, there is always someone who will listen to you. It is always a woman. It is most likely going to be a woman who is going to listen to you, because we care very much about you. Do not be deceived that, you see how it's Mental Health Awareness Month and women are not pushing it. But I am of the view, and this may be very controversial, that if you cannot carry your own month, why should I put it on my back? If it is women's what month, women ourselves will post it. We post about it, you see. But men, you want us to do it for you. And I'm like, I can't carry your matter for you. Men are the same people who say that, it is weak of you to do this. In fact, there's a term that is brought out to men who feel things deeply and express themselves. And I don't like it. When a man is open with, they call him gay. That is the term that is brought about. And I find this as very offensive. There is nothing wrong with being able to express yourself. We are all human. We all feel things very deeply. It is not wrong of you to have down days, have bad days. Remember that people truly love and care about you, and we will always want you to be here. Men tend to also commit suicide. Let's not forget. We are always here to provide a listening ear. Please seek out help if you need it. Reach out to family and friends, if anything. Yes, remember that. So we're going to play a little music for you guys. And then, yes, we're going to play a little music. No, there's an ad break coming up, actually. So let's go listen to ads and then, yeah.
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0: And this has been Tertiary Vibes here with me, Mamiama, and my amazing guest, my fantastic men. Yes, this is men's. That I feel like this month, that's why the ladies have not come. This is Men's Mental Health Awareness Month, so the men should be more happy. Yes. So once again, we'd like to say Happy Father's Day in advance. Thank you to my guests for coming on the show, and also to you, my listeners, for staying with us for the entire 2 hours. Yes. So up next is Home Proud with Castro. So I'm going to sign out now. See you next week for an even better session with us. I have an amazing lineup of topics planned for next week. So yes. See you. Bye.
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3: 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Anya.

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This is TW Radio 88.9 reporting live, coming to you with a live commentary between Germany and Cote d'Ivoire, happening at the Toronto Stadium in Canada. It is the place to be tonight. We're excited to be reporting on this very much, of course. A whole lot of Africa interest in that bit, not a bit, a whole lot of it. And we're going to make sure that we support our own and see how it goes. But of course, it's a free world. We get to support who we need to support and see how that goes. Looking interesting so far. Like I said, we have just less than 15 minutes to go. And the players have already won. Get on with it. Now, I'll just run us through what exactly is the lineup for the two sides before we get started. In between time, let me remind you, if you just tuned in, this is TW Radio, of course, but we're coming to you live from Solace Bar and Restaurant. Solace Bar and Restaurant. So wherever you find yourself, you want to step out somewhere to enjoy yourself that much, have a good time with it, the place to be is Solace Bar and Restaurant. This is where all the action is going down. It's going to be a lot of fun here. So make your way here inside Solace Bar and Restaurant. If you don't know this place, I don't know where you are. If you're from anywhere around town coming through to Abra, once you get to the saddle, say you get down at the Solace Junction, just tell the taxi driver that they will light you. And then Solace is just right in front of you. If you're from Abra, once you get past Pity Junction, tell the driver you get down at Solace Junction. They drop you on the right side. Here you are. And this is Solace. Come, let's do this one together. But the team sheet is already out, and I'll run you by who and who are making it. So we'll start with the German team. And for Germany, their number one keeper for the last 16 or so years, Manuel Neuer, is still in post. Manuel Neuer is in post. And the back four, there's Kimmich playing right back. Crazy. Kimmich at the right back, Tah is, and then also Schlotterbeck are the ones playing center half, and then Brown will be on the left side of the defense. In the middle of the pack, we have Emeka, and then as well Pavlovic also holding the middle, a name that we hear have been in the EPL, people wanting to have the signature of the gentleman Emeka. And then also in the front side of the midfield, Sané will be on the right side, Lorenzo Sané. And then Verse will be on the left side of the attack bit. And Musiala will be the number 10 man playing just behind Havertz, Kai Havertz of Arsenal. And now we look at that of Cote d'Ivoire. It is a 4-4-2 formation that is likely to run into a 4-3-3 depending on how it is going. But in a 4-4-2, at the back is a goalkeeper for Fana, who saves the safe pair of hands at the post. And then in front of him, he's being guarded by Agbadou and then Kosonu in the half, the heart of defense. The right-hand side have Single, and the left side is Conan. And in the heart of midfield, Sangare and Kessie will be the guys bossing it up in there. And Diallo, Manchester United's own Diallo, will be on the right side. And Yann Diomande also will be on the left. Wow, what a flank that will be. It explains a lot why Kimmich is playing right. This is why Kimmich is playing right back, is explained right here. And then in the front two, we have Bonny and Inao Ulai. These guys are the ones doing the attack for the Ivorian side as it stands now. Well, I'll hand it on to my guy,

0: Henry the Sports Shops to run you through the basic stats and facts and figures that you need to hear before we get started. Henry.
1: All right, Raza, thank you for the opportunity. This evening is going to be a very interesting game between the Ivorians and the German team. As it stands now, the only game they have played is in 2009, where Ivory Coast scored 2, same as the German team. So we are just hoping that history will not repeat itself today, but at least we would have a winner coming from the African side. Going into the game, you can see that the Ivorian team is kind of playing a low to mid block kind of structure today. They are not playing the kind of game that they started with against Ecuador, trying to meet them boot to boot, lining up 4-2-3-1. This time around, it's a 4-4-2 formation, 4-4-2 flat formation. And you can see that some of the players right now are a little bit out, especially their front players. Some of them are, you know, sitting on the bench today. And new set of players are in, like Nicolas Pepe is on the bench today and not starting. So, Raza, I think the mentality that they've brought into the game is to soak the German team for the first half, or try to see how they would attack them. After they soak the pressure, then they try to tweak their tactics by maybe opening up the game to catch them on counter, using the abilities of Amad Diallo and Yann Diomande. But

name now in the middle. We heard a lot of teams, even United once again. They are getting confused on the midfield. So now, step up and they're there for you. So then let's keep growing. Now they still have six names in the middle they want to consider who they take on in here. But at the moment, they are concentrating on Fernandes to see how that will pan out for them. So it is about time we get on with it. And let me know what... Okay, so let us know what you think about it. If you can predict, set it to 0202-085-888. 0202-085-888. That is our studio line. Send us an SMS. Let us know who exactly you think is winning, what exactly the scoreline will be. If you know it, let's get on going. And definitely, there's that very special souvenir for you if you get your predictions right. We need to have it before first half ends, else it is it wouldn't count. So 0202-085-888 is the number to send it on to. Now, the Ivorian coach, though, Faye, has a very special bit about him. The fact that he was at the 2002 World Cup and could not really do much for his side as he was sidelined. There was a bit of a card, an injury issue that took him out, and he couldn't play the World Cup again. But he pledged to be there one way or the other in another capacity, ensure that his team is successful. Well, he showed signs for 2023 AFCON, where he came in halfway and still won it for his country, although he wasn't the coach that started the tournament. Came in halfway and won it for them. And he says that the dream was the World Cup, actually. Now he's brought a team to World Cup, and he wants them to prove something. They won their very first game by a goal to zero against an Ecuador side that people gave them no chance to win it. But now, this indeed will be the biggest test they've had so far. The German machines on against the Ivorians. How is that going to be? The elephant of Cote d'Ivoire will battle this out. So, it's already started a few seconds into the game. And we are live once again. 88.9 TW Radio. And the game is on. Cote d'Ivoire playing from the back at the moment. Ball is all the way back with Agbadu downside. He wants on to Conan. Control beautifully done. And wonderful play earlier on for, oh boy. Yeah, Ivorians are playing something beautifully. Being pulled here and there by the Germans, but still sneaking through as it is. And here we go. Ahmad go all the way back. Into single. Single controls and goes into the middle. Where we go. Too much on it. Out of play. Out of play. And the German have a throw in to effect. Is Jamande okay? I was looking a bit well. Anyway, the ball is with Manuel Neuer. Manuel Neuer. Jonathan Tah. Jonathan Tah goes back to Manuel Neuer. Looking through. Manuel Neuer has already made it clear to the world that this is his very last tournament for Germany. Not even the Euros. He will not go for the Euros next 2 years. He is done after this one. So he wants to win as many matches as he can win for the Germans before he retire. There they come. Ball, good control. Kimmich goes on to the middle. Neka back in there. Control. Checking in. Looking for who's available. Who will come for the passes. Long Sergio ball to who? Finds him on the right side. Leroy Sané. And here we go. Control. Pass it out. Kimmich controls it. Kimmich will set a long one down. Our up left. Touch. Vez. Florent Vez releases the ball. Ball is in the middle of the pitch. Here we go. Jonathan Tah. See where the center backs already are. Wow. Kimmich. Here we go. Leroy Sané loses out. And Ivorians come through. Refuses play on. Control. They still have it. How will this pass go? Kessié. Kessié delaying on the pass. Finally break it. Yann Diomande. Yann Diomande. Diomande. Cross. Well intercepted. Ball cut back. And the Germans survive this attack. They live to fight another day. Referee says play on. Well covered. Here we go. All the way back to Fofana, the goalkeeper.
Good game so far. The Ivorian said, yes, we may respect you, but we're not here to sit down, just watch you play. We'll come at you. We will keep coming at you for final pressing on and making some few steps forward. Hey, that's change of play, but he releases the ball quickly. There we go, single. And then it's back on to Kosono. Kosono, back to single. Kosono, single. In the middle, Kessie, go all the way back to Kosono. Kosono, long one in. And there we go. Ooh, Amadia, that was a block. Offside, the referee says. We're looking for the very first corner kick for the Ivorians, but the referee says that's a corner kick. It's a corner kick. Sorry, it's a goal kick. It was an offside, so it's supposed to be just a welcoming kick for the Germans. Ooh. Wow. All this was let go by the ref. That's definitely. Anyway, and that

The man in demand. The Monday is in demand. Well covered. I've already come again, but quickly. Good interception there coming through from Malak Kimmich. Kimmich. There the Germans come through.

Brown will come all the way back. Brown. Jonathan Tah. Kimmich. Kimmich. Pressure coming through for your Mandy, but goes all the way back to Manuel Neuer for safety. Pressing is what these Ivorians are doing. They are pressing the Germans. They are pressing them to get out of their shells. Here they come in the attacking. Laurent Vitt on it. Vitt releases the ball, but well covered. And the Ivorians will go back to Fofana. Fofana. Fofana goes down. Get in there. Ooh. But Conan safe. Ball out of touch. Leroy Sané was the man putting the pressure, but it's out of touch. Conan would effect the throw-in. He does. Uloi, left, right, center. Good play, controls. Bonnie's on it. Bonnie, who can Bonnie find? He's isolated, but good play into the Omande. And Bonnie controls. It's a good cross, but way too much on it, but still in the hands of the Ivorians. Frank Kessie could not control well. Ball back, but still the Ivorians. And Frank Kessie, once again, is the one who loosely let go of the ball. And Musiala releases, but well covered once again. Bad numbers, and game restart. In here once again is Conan. And Sangare is the man. Sangare finds Kessie. Kessie will go up there. But says, no, let me hold it a bit. Come through, check in, come back. Send the ball to Kusudu. Agbadu. Here we go, Diomande. Beautiful Dadulai, but walk up it as well. Badger Mecca, beautiful play in the middle, controlling the ball now. As the Germans, Kimmich, Jonathan Tah, back to Kimmich. And Kai Havertz is all the way back there. And a good touch. Throw in. Referee says, no, the throw is not for you. It's for the Germans. And here they come. Schlotterbeck releases Brown. Brown goes in the middle. Here we go. Musiala loses out. Kai Havertz. And well covered. Sangare too slow. Here they come again. Mecha. Kimmich. That was a good header. Well stopped by Fofana. That was a header. Well on target. Well placed. But Fofana was up to the task. Ooh. What made it dangerous was that it actually dropped right in front of him, and the ball could have bounced off anywhere. But Fofana was up to the task. Dealt with it beautifully. That's a good save. A Schlotterbeck, okay. His pair, Jonathan Tah, making sure that he's up on his feet. Kai Havertz leaping the highest. A bit onto his shoulders. And very good eye on the ball. Goalkeeper. Get through with it. Diomande, too much. Loose first touch, allowing the opponent to come through and counter. It's a foul, says the referee.

The ball has restarted. The Jaguars got to Musiala. But Luka. Sakari is just losing the ball anyhow. But, well, we see. And on the ball is Kai Havertz. He'll be released off the ball. Control. Here we go. Good ball in. And Diomande release the ball back out to across. It's a hit. Well blocked. That was a strike. The right back single. Ooh. Meant for the post. Heading straight into it. But Brown was at hand to head the ball up. The Germans control at the moment. Release the ball in the middle. Here we go. The Germans attack. The ball is on. Leroy Sané. Beautiful cutting. Who releases the ball to Mecha. Jonathan Tah, Kimmich, Schlotterbeck. Long surging ball, but well covered. And the ball is down in with the man Fofana. And they come again. They vote out to Konan. Konan to Agbadu. Single. Single, Konan, all the way back. Then they get into the attack. The Vorens indeed giving the Germans something to think about. If you thought we were here to joke, we are not. Diomande way behind. Oh. That was a warning sign to tell Kimmich, remember you were right back. You are not a midfielder today. Kimmich almost forgot he was the right back to take care of Diomande. He forgotten the reason why he was there. And but for that loose touch,

0: So we almost hit it, about 90 minutes playing. Henry, what do you think so far?
1: So far, I think the Ivorian team are being a little bit dangerous than the German team. So far, they are making their attacks very well, trying to use the flanks and Jan Diomande as usual. But rather, the interesting bit here is the left back of the Ivorian team is really doing a very great job trying to release Jan Diomande to make some attacking runs and utilize his pace. He really gives him a lot of, you know, how should I even put it, like, gives him a lot of space, gives him alternatives for him to be able to operate.
0: That's good, man.
1: Yes, yes. You can see how it inclines. Sometimes he can run towards the 18-yard box to just sway away some of the players to flow him so that Jan Diomande can do his bit over there. And that is so good on their part. But on the other side, looking at the German team, you can also see that they have some kind of talent over there. Jamal Musiala and Kai Havertz trying to knock on the doors of the Ivorians to tell them that, hey, I'm still here. Just don't be a loose guard player over here. Rather, he going up the air. That is one of his traits. That is one of his qualities. So he going up in the air, trying to head the ball to the goal post, to the goalkeeper, Fofana, clearing the lines for the Ivorian team. Rather, the goalkeeper himself, I think he is a very good goalkeeper. Having, I think, all the traits of a good goalkeeper, aerial balls, he's being good. When he gets the ball on the ground, he's also good. So I think it's looking good for the Ivorian team so far, just that they have to push more to score the German team.

0: So the goal will not stand. It was a corner kick. And it is what it is at the moment. Germany 0. Cote d'Ivoire 0. Let's get to what you think so far as well, Samuel.
1: Yeah, as I'm looking at the beginning, they are really steady, they check the Germans, not giving them that space to make that line breaking pass from Australia. We saw what he did earlier in the first 5-10 minutes. We tried to do some line breaking passes that really went through, but looking at how they are, and the Cote d'Ivoire team, they are playing very, very well, solid at the back line. The midfield are combining very, very well, and the attack to as well. Diamande is also doing the runs, but I think he should be serious right now, because looking at some of the touches, I'm not really impressed with what I'm seeing from him this night. But going forward, I think he can do better. He can do better. And to the German team too as well, they have shown that they are the German machine, because looking at how they are playing right now, they are playing as a team. They are playing as a collective unit, and going. I still believe, looking at what is going on right now, because I think they have created most of the chances for me. They have done their part. Then the header from Kai Havertz to as well has really shown that he's the man for the big rotation. So I still believe that I have to change my mind. Right, I think when we were in this, I told you the Cote d'Ivoire we're going to do, but looking at their performance right now, I think the Germans will surely be away with the 3 points.
0: Very much likely to go away with a 3 points. But here we are, looking at what is happening, checking through bit by bit.

0: Well, the Germans indeed have decided to come through this time around and make it happen. Earlier on today, before this game, was the game between Sweden and then that of the Netherlands. Remember, Sweden beat Tunisia by 5-1. That got Tunisia sacking their coach. But tonight, they have been given a taste of their own medicine. They were also beaten 5-1 by the Netherlands. Would they sack their coach? Would they stick with him? And that is Graham Potter, formerly of Chelsea. Graham Potter, 5-1 he conceded, and playing against Coleman, it was an interesting battle. At the moment, well, the teams are on hydration break, so when they are back, the game continues. It is still Germany 0 and Cote d'Ivoire 0. But as I was telling you, the game was 5-1. Early goals coming through from Brobbey also a Holland. Brobbey scored the 2 goals for them. And we'll see. And we got the first 2 goals for the Netherlands. And they were flying high. And the Swedish were hoping to come back in, but it wasn't meant to be, as the Netherlands went ahead with another 3rd goal coming through, and then they did a 4th. They pulled one back. Gakpo of Real Madrid getting a 3rd goal as well, and also coming through. And then was Gakpo again who got the 4th goal before they were able to probably pull one back. By Ilanga, beautiful goal for that matter from Ilanga, but that wasn't the last bit. Somerville got the last bit as he was assisted by Memphis Depay. Somerville also was the man who gave the assist to Gakpo for the 4th goal, and Dumfries gave 2 assists as well to get on there. So it's all good at the moment, and it was an interesting game. So that group is looking funny at the moment. Tunisia will be playing later on in the day, and that will be against Japan. Remember, Japan had 2-2 draw with the Netherlands. That was last week when they had their very first group stage game in here. So that is what's going to happen at Japan against Tunisia. That will be 4 a.m. at dawn, 4 a.m. With Tunisia coming through with Javi Renard being their new coach. Will he be able to step up and make it happen for the Tunisians, or the Japanese will continue their good form against the Netherlands and probably pull some more dent on the Tunisian side? Only time will tell. So get note of that. But at midnight, Ecuador will take on Curaçao. Someone will see a moment of silence for the crowd, but you never know. This is football, so we wait to see how things pan out. Well, they are back from the hydration break, and the game is back on. And the weather not really being favorable to us this evening. But still on. And I'm trying to get you all the updates you need in here. So, from what you have seen so far with the games and the lineup bit, you agree the Ivorians are doing well, but some things that it looks like they are not doing well, and the Germans rather will go ahead because they crashed on the knee. Before the Germans have gone ahead one, that was not taken. Do you think that's the case, or are the Ivorians making a good account of themselves?
1: Raza, for me, where I stand, I think that the Ivorians are making a good account of themselves. It's just that the players, or some of the players, are not really playing to their Ivory Coast.
0: Ivorians are up with the goal! Frank Kessie, a gentleman that had Barcelona chasing him last season. Frank Kessie put Ivory Coast on it. It's a goal. It's a goal. The Ivorians are up by a goal against the Germans. Who say Mano Day? The Ivorians are here and they're making a statement. They won the last AFCON that had no controversies. As of now, we don't have any AFCON winner. But so they claim that they still are the champions of Africa, and they are proving that on the field at the moment, dealing with the Germans. It's a big blow at the moment. They are 1-0 up. Interesting it is. And look at the coach, Faye. A happy coach he is. He says, I couldn't do this as a player. I'm going to do this as a coach. And he seemed to be on the right path. So let's go on.

And their brother is coming in again, but well covered by the Germans. Referee says the foul. Let's take it and restart it. The Germans definitely will smile at this. Take the ball up. Taking their time to effect the free kick. They come through again. And the Algorians recover beautifully.

And I'm all down with him. Fofana. Fofana. Oh. And. We can only get on with this. Don't forget that we're coming to you live from Solace Bar and Restaurant. Solace Bar and Restaurant at the Saddle. Once you get in there, on the other side of the schools and colleges park, or what you call the disco park, at the right side, you can find Solace Bar and Restaurant. Pass through as you watch the ball sip on something. As you watch the ball, you get to sip on something and have a cool steeze. Have a cool steeze as you sip on and watch the game, like my man Steve, the Black Think Tank, indeed, always composure, no? And the steeze. Steve with some steeze. At the moment, so get on with it. Let us know what you're thinking. 0202-085-888. 0202-085-888. Which team is winning tonight? Are the Ivorians going to make Africa proud? Continue to make it 6 out of 6 and become the first African country to qualify into the next stage of this year's competition. Can they do that? From where I sit, I believe that exactly what's going to happen. Let us know what you think. Let us know the scoreline. Predict correctly, but do it before first half.

The game is still on the Ivorians, as we mentioned, probably looking at the best African side we have so far. And their ratings keep climbing higher and higher for their exploits against France, against Ecuador, and tonight against Germany. If it stays like this, they might be entering the top 10. And deservedly so. What a team they are becoming. The black a lot of injuries, because if you still had the Kudus in there, if you still had Jiku and Salisu, names

The rices, the fried and the jollofs, or you want to play, or you want to do some extra local and get some soups on it. Fufu indeed is your best bet here. You try the Banku tilapia. Don't forget you're using your fingers, you may end up biting them as well. And get on here and enjoy all the proper meals that they have, fries as well, with chips. Whether chicken or probably with tilapia, we have all that available here. So pass through, sip on something or chew on something, whichever way, just do it on something. Just sip on something or chew on something and enjoy the game as well. This is what Solace Barn Restaurant can offer you tonight. We laugh at everyone. My name is Swaggy. Raza Swaggy, a.k.a. the Sports MVP, here with the rest of the Titanium crew. And we coming your way live from Solace Barn Restaurant, reporting on the World Cup game between Germany and the Ivorians live. First half almost done and dusted. And the Ivorians are leading by a goal to zero. The Germans doing all they can to catch up, but it's not meant to be at the moment. It is not meant to be at the moment. And here we go once again. The Germans were coming with the attacking force and frozen in time. Oh boy. Interesting times, yeah. And the first half will be coming to an end in a bit. The Ivorians indeed didn't come to play. They actually came to play. If you don't, well, the players play and there's play. They didn't come to play, but they are here to play. And indeed, they are playing something. And that have put them ahead of the Germans at the moment. It's 1-0 for the Ivorians. Can't get to see Frank Kessie. Frank Kessie Abua Kessie. The elephant of the Ivory Coast. Indeed, showing that the elephant is indeed a giant in Africa. And they are representing that at the moment. So here it is. We hand over to you guys in the studio in a wrap for the first half as well. Get to link us up some more tunes. We are back for the second half. This is TPB Radio coming to you live from Solace Bar and Restaurant.

And here we go. And in the dying moment of it, some 2 minutes more to wrap.

comes again, Leroy Sané, World Cup, Sangare loses out, and now we go, Florent Wirtz, on to Kai Havertz, pulled all the way back. And here we go, long center ball in there. Who does he find? Brown. Brown in. Musiala goes all the way back. And toes moving forward. Brown. Pavlovich, but well cut out. All the way going on is Pavlovich. Pavlovich. Long center ball in. Musiala, but well covered. And cleared of it. And your

And the control Kessie back in here. Show too much of the ball. Well covered by Leroy Sadi. The Germans coming again attacking. And here Mecha. And there they come. Kai Havertz. Kai. Back to Kimmich. Kimmich. Leroy Sadi. Leroy Sadi closely. Weaving through the defense of the Ivorians. Here we go. Good position. But well covered. Florent Wirtz did the weaving, but couldn't find his feet to sort the ball out. He couldn't sort his feet out to find the net, well onside. They had a pass. Florent Wirtz. And now it's all over. The first half officially has ended.

0: So let's get on with it. The half is on. And we get to talk about it. Generally run through the basic, the bitter pieces we gathered. We shared that with you. And as Germany 0, and it was 1. Henry.
1: It was a very good game from the Ivorians so far. As they planned into the game, actually, they are having a good game today, this evening. And you can see that their players are energetic and all over the pitch, especially Frank Kessie in the midfield,

0: also trying their possible best to be very, very, very dangerous on goal. We just saw the last bit where Florian Wirtz is trying to weave through. But they didn't have a good touch on the ball and made the ball travel into the hands of the goalkeeper, Fofana. And brother, it's not been bad, though. It's not been bad, though. But in as much as the German team is down by a goal, we are not supposed to write them off, because at any point in time, we can come back stronger and carry the day. So now it's looking good for the Ivorian team. Brother, I wasn't surprised when Ivorian team scored the team that scored against the France team during their friendly. A lead a 2-1. I think that meeting the German team is not actually a problem for them. Just that they just have to be resilient and try to hold up whatever mentality they came in with the game. And I think they would win the day at the end of the game.
1: Simon.
2: Yeah, as I was looking at the first half, both teams played very well. Attacking-wise, the German they attacked very well, and the Cote d'Ivoire national team too also attacked very, very well. And going to the look in general, the first half has been very, very good game for both sides. And the Cote d'Ivoire national team, their defense is kind of a bit shaky. Because if you look at how Sané has been passing through the defense of the Ivorian team, and looking at what Joshua Kimmich has also do and Musiala too, it seems their defense is a bit shaky. If they really want to get the maximum 3 points tonight, I think they need to work on their defense very, very well. Because looking at their defense, it's not that solid as I expect them to be, because the German team have been finding a way to create spaces. Just that they have not been clinical enough to take their chances. Going to the second half, the Ivorian team need to close that spaces, that little spaces in between their defense, so that they can be able to get the 3 points tonight. But I still believe that no matter what, the German will get a goal in this game. They will surely get a goal in this game.
3: Well, good, well, and well said. The Germans will get a goal in this game, says Sammy. Will that be the case? The Ivorians have been good at playing 1-0, 1-0, even in the friendlies against France. Okay, that was a 2-1. But they won 1-0 against Ecuador. And we'll see. It is 1-0 ahead with this team. So let's see if the Germans can be able to pull it back, or will they just add up to it and do what it is in here. So let's get... And so we get to know how things will pan out for them in here. We're getting into the second half. Before we even get there, let me just allow or run you through some of the stats that it is

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1: Original.
2: Master Ken.
3: For Levine.
1: Number one.

also sponsor. So Brown and Diallo, the ones taking care of each other, looks like they have cancelled themselves out. And so it's not looking good for the both of them. And then we have the highest in here. That will be 7.6. That is the Ivorian goalkeeper. He is the keeper making it happen so far. But in the middle, Sangare has 7.2. Kessie 7.1, same as Diomande. And then also Kimmich. Pavlovich has 7.0. That means he's close to being top of the log in terms of performance this very evening. So that is something interesting that you might want to take home with it and have that conversation all about it. So that was how the goal came about for the Ivorians. It was a bounce back, that rebound, if you want to call it, from usually say that in basketball. So that was more like a rebound and got it straight into the net for them in there. So it is still in there. Well, the 30th minute where Frank Kessie got that goal, and it's the only goal of the game till now. Amadiallo couldn't sort his feet out. Oh my God. But it's all good. It is what it is. And still live coming to you from Solace Bar and Restaurant. Solace Bar and Restaurant. And this is where we are. If you want to join us, please do now. Let's have a good time as we sip on something and chew on things. We get to enjoy the game as well with TW Radio. And so wherever you are, that you can hear. That's where we are. We're having a good time in here by watching the game. And availability of loads of drinks that you can choose from, and food still available for you to grab and eat. So that is what is happening at the moment. And the first half went down, and all that. If you listened to us earlier in the day from the studio, we told you how it was going to be. I think out of the four or five of us, four actually mentioned the very much possibility of the Ivorians winning, but one of them is just pulled out though. I would give him pull out, but Henry also did not stick his neck out exactly. Slim win, it could be the Germans, it could be the Ivorians. So we're still in there, and we'll see how it will end fairly. What do you think? And for now, your time is up, so you not get to predict, but it is what we're going to tell you about. That very special jersey that we have out for the Visit Cape Coast. It's a specialty in town at the moment. You want to be looking out for that. It's a special Black Star jersey made, authentically made from Cape Coast by

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Finds Leroy. Cut in! Corner kick. Good run by Brown. Finds Musiala. Cut in. And well deflected at the back of it. Good interception. It's a corner kick. Kimmich. Well deflected. Lay on the pass to Florian Wirtz. Kimmich, well gathered and captured by Fofana. The attack is on now. On now, single. Now to Ahmad. Sangare finds Kessie. Kessie goes down. All the way to single. Oh, okay. And all the way back on to Fofana. Fofana. And Agbadu comes in here. Yeah, good control and good play by the Ivorians. Oh, beautifully done. Wonderful switch of play. It on to Bonnie. Bonnie by the pace. Jonathan Tah. No, he gets on ahead of Jonathan Tah. And still the Ivorians. What a play. Beautiful, intricate play between them. You'd want to say there is telepathy between the sides. They know how to do it. Control. Beautifully well done by the Ivorians. They said, if you didn't see how we did it, we go back again. Let's start again. Let's show you how it's done. Right from Fofana. Long sergeant ball in there. Looking for who in particular? Headed on the Omandi. Couldn't control. But the ball is back up. The referee says no offside. Play on. But well intercepted. Kessie. Beautiful play by Frank Kessie. Goes on with a drive. Come down to Ahmad Diallo. Yes, he finds him. Diallo. Good pass. Hit. It's a block. Mamma mia. That could have been the second goal. What a play. It was a little slip by Kessie that cost them. It could have been the second goal for the Ivorians. The Germans are in for a test of their machine. How well can your machine function against the elephants? Are the elephants stepping on the machine? Wrapping their trunks around it and squeezing and tightening it, not allowing the machines to perform. Oh boy, what a play!

They are making all the chances, creating it all, but not finishing it. No wonder they don't have a number nine, really. They have all the wingers, they have all the midfielders, but not a no number nine at this moment. Oh, Didier Drogba. How they wish they can borrow you once again. Didier Drogba. And the Germans machine also attack the elephant. And here they come, Florian Wirt pass, but well blocked. Acrobatic. Acrobatic clearance by Singo. A scorpion kick clearance. How high is your confidence? Goes Brown. All the way back to Jonathan Tah. Tah recovers. Come through the middle. Who's there? Rudiger. And here we go. Mecha. Comes on Leroy Sané. All the way back. Kimmich. Kimmich. Kimmich in the middle. Musiala goes on. Leroy Sané, Leroy Sané, Leroy Sané, Leroy Sané cross. Beat everyone, Florian. Bad first touch by Kai Havertz. Could not turn to get onto the ball quickly enough. Amad Diallo goes back on Kessié. Single. Single goes up. Controlled beautifully. Kessié

0: urging them to be a little bit efficient with the kind of chances that they've been getting so that they can carry the day?
1: So they can carry the day. Rudiger with a shot fired all over. Nagelsmann confused. There's a typical Asian German look at the stance, look at the hair gears.

Rudiger, Jonathan Tower, Brown, Tower, Pavlovich, Brown, Pavlovich. Long center ball swinging attack to Leroy Sané. Leroy Sané, Leroy Sané, Leroy! We'll wait for you. Boston will have a tickle. Where did he head the ball to? Ball back in Musiala. Ball cleared by Ahmad Diallo. Good defensive play by Ahmad. Taking the ball off the feet of Musiala. But here they come in tight spaces. And again, Ahmad need to do some defensive duties. It's right wing back play at United. I've helped him focus in defensive play as well. He is defending when the DT or time comes. A good crossing. Well saved by Fofana. Fofana. Right. Havertz holding his head. Ready, man. You think this is a joke? Get up, get up, get up, get up. Leroy Sané makes way. Okay, so they're flooded with a lot of changes. Sané, Musiala, Pavlovic. All out. I don't see Gnabry though. But there's under. Ooh. Amri as well as Lowell Water, but Adam as the Bundesliga new baby who is banging in the goals for Freiburg, and he's on at the moment for the Germans. Can he find his form for the club side here for the national side as well? Only time will tell, but here come, and who is that? Kai Havertz pushed over and cleared.

0: And that was a good defensive play by Single. Single is doing the most at the right side of the fence. Laurent Vett. Will affect this corner kick. No, Kimmy say, let me do that. El Capitano Kimmich says, I will affect this corner kick. Kimmich. All the way in. Mix calculated by Fofana. He's lucky enough to punish. As a keeper, if you come out, you should get it. If you don't get it, that's the worst mistake you can make. Kai Havertz could not punish him for that. Slow, beautifully done. What? And coming through now, Single. Single down on. Beautiful play, Ahmad. And brought down by Berkeley says player. Control maker. Loses out by getting there. One block. Berkeley says player. Here we go. Players lying on the ground, roving and rolling. But there we go. Planted. Kimmich. Kimmich. Kimmich. Down we go. Amri. Oh, lovely. Amri had a chance to go through it. Amri, now my nana, Babusa. You saw, Professor. One, your foul. He goes. And come on again. The ball is Mecha. I've always thought that name was written probably Nigerian name, Mecha or something, but we'll see. Mecha, they say. Kimmich leads the German attack. Leads on to Ta. Ta. Tie back to Brown. Brown. Back to Ta. Ta to Rudiger. Antonio. Antonio Rudiger. Kimmich. In the middle of Mecha. The same Mecha. And. Good interception. Brown was giving such a solid power but well intercepted. The Brown boy is pretty sneaky. He is sneaky. He's able to step into the middle and still make the just bit happen. Brown, I believe you agree with me that Diomande is missing in the second half.
1: Yes, yes, yes. I really agree. And it is just because Sangare and Fankese have noticed that he's been marked by the right back for the German team. So right now they are started channeling the ball mostly to Ahmad Diallo so that they can exploit the spaces over there than Diomande's end.
0: All right, it's a point of switching in the attacking part. Goalkeeper Fofana down. Kessie is not happy about how the referee is officiating things. Now, who should allow you to come through? Is it your own player that hits you? Is your own player that hits you? Take it easy. Get up, dust yourself, and let it go. The Germans are mad as well. In there is Fofana. Attempt on goal. Can see that well projected. The one goal project is on. You know how similar they are to the Ghanaian team. And they're kind of, you know, playing, let's say, in Germany as we play England. last minute goal. And so I don't know how the Ghana England game will go.
1: Whoa.
0: Amiri is the man who just came on. It was under front. Amiri gave the pass under finished. Ah, yeah. Under, of course.

0: And there's the man with the phone going for the camera. I told you the man is on fire, or was on fire, the Bundesliga. He brings that fire down to them.
1: What's that? Earlier on, I told you that we need to play and leave match spaces behind them. And looking at the first one, the goal that they get scored, as a result from the small distance that they are leaving and their defense. That's why the German team have capitalized

0: and it is going to be the decider of the game. So I think the German team are, you know, coming back from their shell, and I'm going to them are supposed to just be resilient to make sure that we can contain them.
1: That is how it's supposed to be, and we are on it. Dusted. We will be coming back from the hydration break, and now to effect the very last quarter. Football is gradually becoming basketball, where we have four quarters, and so we'll see how this hydration is on, and even the pitch is getting hydrated at the moment. Hydration for everyone, and no discrimination. Some for the grass as well. So if you're human right there, you grab a bottle and get yourself rehydrated. As it is said, it is hot in summer of inside the America. I don't know how hot it can be for me though, but well, it is hot, they say. So it is the Ivorians who at this moment will be testing their stars for not

back on into the game. Good play. The Ivorians are coming, attacking again. Here we go. Wall cleared out. Rudiger.

Well played, well defended, and good block. And here we go. The German starts the attack again. And Frank Kessie. Referee says play on. And there we go. Players lying on the ground like there's an accident scene. Players lying on the floor like it's an accident scene. And in here we go. Good play, I'll lie. And the Germans control again beautifully down at the back. Rudiger for Tah. Tah. Florian Wirtz. Florian. All the way back to Tah. Tah Brown. Brown cut back, but what happened? Olai on into it. Diomande, what can he do all the way back on? And it's a what is it, really? On it, the Ivorians come again. And Sechino looking out for what to play it. Table, but on to. Let's see.

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Lining up. And we go. Your Monday can lose control, but still has it. He has it. Release the ball on to single. Single. Cut back in here. Hit. No. Touch. Single. That's it. Single. Well done at the right back. He has nothing. Getting past him. Making all the stage. No. And he's pulled a hamstring. He's been amazing in the game so far.

And what is getting Nagelsmann lose his temper? So that is frustrating. That's where he felt it. Oh no. And he kicked it out himself. Kicked the ball out, speed. Definitely. Because he was in control. It wasn't as if he lost out, so he's picking it. He was in control of the ball. He finished the battle, won it. Says that, let me just show you that you are no match for me. But I'm done. I have an injury, though. Let me deal with that. And so it is what it is. There they come again. Vince, I walk down. And

increase your value, you couldn't. Your mother had the chance to increase his value, denied. But if he doesn't take care, he probably will be reducing it to five million this evening. His 99 valuation may drop to 90 at the end of the game. And there comes the way. Singh is not happy. He's played super well, but a little too much. Now let's see what Dwayne will do.

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If they connected those dots at the third end, they should have been up loads of goals. The Germans should have been receiving their own 7-1. All the space and time getting to face you. And here come the Germans. And the ball in. Under Brown. 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Saved by Fofana.

90 minutes played, 6 more added, 1 of it out, 5 more to go. It is 1-1 at the moment. Germany 1, Ivory Coast 1. Goals coming through. The Ivorians was by Francesi. And the Germans got to the score sheet by the gentleman who was a sub under controls, and it's out of touch. Kessie.

so infected. Agba bakon ti si do su. Yeah, Edway. Way blocked on by Kai Harris. Stay play on. Capture.

and the Germans will start their machine come through Brown all the way back to Ta. Ta goes on to Rudiger. Rudiger searching to Ta. Ta. Long way finds Florenvitz back to Ta. Ta to Rudiger. Rudiger. Rudiger to Ta. Down on game all the way back. Rudiger back to Kimmich. And they come round. Good interception. And they come again. Florenvitz will start on. I went starter. It's a true ball. Ball. It's a goal for the Germans. The Ivorians wasted all their chances. And now they are left to their blushes. Goal! Germany 2, Ivory Coast 1, and it's under again. I warned you the moment he came through, told you how much fire he was. How much form he is in from the Bundesliga. Whether he was going to be able to translate it into the World Cup. But he does exactly that. 2-0. By... No, I'm checking. 2... Strikers of the sides. Well, I'm talking about Andev coming in as a sub. Now a Dingri. And it's Germany 2, Ivory Coast 1. 2-1 it is.

The way is yet to step into gears. And just a few seconds to wrap it up. The Germans have taken the lead. Throwing for the Ivorians quickly will be affected by Dwayne. Dwayne checking, quickly throw it, quickly. And there we go.

0: Losing. The Avarians loses a chance to go for an attack. The ball is out of touch. Will there be another chance for an attack? Nagelsmann shouting and screaming. The time is up. And the referee whistles. The game ends. Germany 2, Ivory Coast 1. A game that was on for the Ivorians to win, but they lose out, sadly. 2 on the 10th.
1: A very great game this evening, an end-to-end game, giving us every bit of the minutes becoming so interesting. The Ivorian team had their chances that they should have taken so serious, banging the goals, but they couldn't do that. And the German team found the spaces left at the last minute in between the lines of the Ivorian. And as I told you, Raza, Ondav is a monster on its own. He mostly comes on and rescues the German team during times of difficulties. And that is what he has done just this evening, banging in 2 goals for the German team. And you can see from each side the threats that the Ivorians posed on the German team, not underestimating any player on the pitch, tried to match them boot for boot. And you could see how Julian Nagelsmann, at the touch of the lines, trying to signal the referees that the time is up. That means that the Ivorian team was still potent and has a kind of way they could have also come back into the game. So he was just trying to alert the referees that, yes, indeed, it is time and the match should end. And rather, at the end of it all, it is just that the Ivorian team could not utilize the chances that they got, because this night they were a better side than the German team. But it is what it is. German team took their advantage very well, and at the end of the day, they won the match. Kudos to them.
2: Yeah, Raza, earlier on I told you that the Ivorian team, the spaces in between their defense is something that was worrying me a lot, because looking at the German team, they find a lot of spaces in behind them. You can take a look at the first goal, the same situation. The second goal, to they also capitalize on the same mistake to get the second goal. And to the striker that came in to the second half to deliver the German team from losing the game, very, very fantastic performance for him. Looking at him coming from the bench to score beautiful 2 goals. Very, very quality performance from the player himself, end of coming from the bench to score the goal. And to the Ivorian team, they fought very hard. They did what they could do very well. They created chances as well, but they failed to take their chances. And going to their next game, I still believe that they will go all the way to qualify from this group stage. And it was a good game from both sides. They gave us a very good game to watch. They gave us a quality game to watch tonight. And it was a very, very top-notch performance from both the Cote d'Ivoire team and the German team as well.
0: Okay, so that is what it is. It just ended for Germany 2, Ivory Coast 1. And that is the second group match of the teams as it is. And we will get to let you know that we are coming to you live from Solace Bar and Restaurant. Solace Bar and Restaurant. That is where we brought you the commentary live on TW88.9 radio. That is where all the action this year's World Cup, every single of the matches that you expect, we get it for you live on that radio. And that is what we can give you at this moment. And don't forget that Mr. Kip Cole's jerseys are out. Come through our studios for inquiries and grab myself one. You see me wear one very soon. I'm going to see them that same though. And so just so that you get to wear yours before that, link up, grab one, and enjoy it for now. And that is how we get to draw curtains on the show this evening. Once again, a quick one going out to every individual who did listening. Shout out to Norbert for linking up live on your text as well. And I was here, ably, Jordan number man on the table of men, Steve the Black Tank, definitely by my right hand side, and Sharon, give me all the morale needed to get the show on. You heard from Henry, the sport chumps, as well as Samuel Clement, the producer. My name is Swaggy, Raza Swaggy, aka the sports MVP. So we get to meet again, ladies and gentlemen. Adios, mi amigos.

Yeah. Why it though? Why it though? Why it though?